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Na se nye discipline with certain things a onye ye. E fi wo si humpo e suru. E nye confidence. Na world class defense no. Won build no in a day. But rather no. Won build by brushing morning and night. Because e di bani biye be di biya no. Oye adia. Was oye snack attack. Oye snack attack. In the World Cup games a. Sisi a wabo 12 yi. Ahumache 12, worrible matchi. Me assure de Elisha bi, e te commentary. Snack ibi se wonchen. Wanye babu bobi. Ebo bono, make sure de e use a Pepsodent no, na e use ni ye. Onunti, ena Pepsodent, wade the limited edition of World Cup toothpaste no, wade abba. Choose wood defense variant. 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Inti dam ena oti eko supermarket bi ama ara wonsa botum na waka fan World Cup as far as a defender was smile no onum oya concern yareko na yakwako for live commentary no ye de abre ebusia for me in the Francisima number na de wo SMS befa do no oya 059 59 66 5 059 59 79 66 5 Say any me jine ma momento one day send debra demra me kind of France and a Iraq game in the second half no wa start whether na fe na why fine I wa start the second half no but then yareko na yakako for Norway Senegal intermittent update no ya de baba from the other game olukodo e of Philadelphia France and then Iraq already France will lead the game by 1-0. Yaroko na yakwa kwa for game number. Right here, me busia funi na kaba. Yatina form 97.1 FM. 2026 FIFA World Cup. Jacob Emo New Jersey. And on a big game na rokodo. Norway. Senegal, Norway, Senegal. Line up in the day not in Nyland, the Ponumun Manoe, Ryerson, Aje, Abrantia Wafreno, Lysake, Hijem, Wolfie, Martin Odegaard, Berge, Osnes. Brantia Wafana Soloth, Ellen Haaland, Anna Fensunu Nusa. One of our starting game in our Diama Norway. Senegali Edward Mendy, Krepin Diata, Khalidou Koulibaly, Niakate, Malik Diouf, Pope Gwaye, Idrissa Gana Gaye, Charles Senegal Dabi, Nylande Ibonefio.
Smile Asawom, Kamara, Sadio Mane, and Afensono, Nicholas Jackson, 1 hour starting game in Awadiama, Omana from Senegal, Norway supporters not the Indian numbers. Menkandada, Bonnie Kita Norway, Wepia Diakwakoma, Lysake, Hijem, Onojebo Onomodiyama Hijem, Agenswe Control, the Bona to Asia Koshe, Wolf, Wolf Unso the Bonama, Osnes, Osnes no Bono Control Line into Manko, Watrashe, Senegal Boto Nobody Etia Norway, 0595979665. I want a menu sipe no mamin to an car. Jumana menu an a menu lay. Send you message in a bra. I would bow with the nikeke. Na baby a little fi. Dem rede bi aye na umachi a umachi no. Jebe king kana ya di amo. 0595979665 G unit mo. Wama minto wanenka. Baby a rite bi a maminto wanka. Bola Khalidou Koulibaly to in into Manko. Waba Bekita, Senegal, Abrantia and Akros, Chance Dabi, Bonin Say, Nicholas Jackson, Wayne Tumampo, nowhere on the break, Nanso Dabi, Bonne Boakim, Dabi nowhere for Nafa, the Bonne Room, 18 yard box Nechil, or do to Mahalanda Samaba, Wapas Bonache. Ebusi have nowhere for no one, Shadan, your heavy demo. Ba one first game, what she racked for, would do an Asama on. Haaland Bo Brace and a winner one count. Bonnie Keita Senegal, Sadio Mane, Crepin Diata, waiting out to form. Referee is about near foul. 0595979665. 0595979665. Send the message in the bra. Men with the messages in the bar no pa. Jebe can rip him. I would miss if Bowdini can never be a free fee and a baby a testy fee. Yaja to my end the end. Commentary no debia a bete, debia a ban on my chow matching. But a chinani now match, a chinani at the Black Stars of Ghana. Yako new takrade, a sir. A honor connect FM. Yadi a World Cup no coverage near the Kakogu. Enti, Bomodinana join in with new Takrade, a Srowano, a Daochina, Bonnie Keita Senegal, Sadio Mane, Watro, a cross obey who, Wacross of Ono, one or a far, Upie Niwo, Wadia, Noe Jensen, we defend it beautifully, Wapim Bonne de Assan, one Oboko, France are double one leading against Iraq, France 2. Iraq 0, Kylian Mbappe. 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No diama France. 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Bareko neko pwemo New Jersey. 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

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like Obia we pra Pedersen abba beshana name ball near throw 0595979665 Pedersen ato ball ato ina kobebia watrashi wabato ina wadi etia Senegal bim Edouard Mendy or direct affairs from the back for Senegal experienced goalkeeper experienced Edouard Mendy Pedersen ato bono controlling to Manco Haaland not getting the feed 13 minutes on the other side no France 2 Iraq 0 Mbappe abobrace Mbappe abobrace and the Messi bobrace Mbappe so akwako bobrace in the A Ochede Mbappe na Messi no. Mawoye ide. Mbappe na Messi mawali ye ide. Gentiado. Chance no way over the bar. They were very close Martin Odegaard. Wababona tupo nusul. Wabobona to Ponosol. You know, Messi with 18 goals, you know. Since World Cup, never bade. Ononawashe goals, you know. Mbappe. Why taking Italino to 16? Enti Oye Messi. Miroslav closer. And a Kylian Mbappe. Since Mbappe, the game, no, about one pone, you know. Ebusiafo betum di biaka on.

Ghana rada, but Senegal in your corner. Senegal in your corner. Brazil referee, Odi South Africa, and a Mexico opening game of the World Cup. Onona, when you never bet in a game, you them first match, no matter three red cards. Enter the Senegal for no way careful. Long one. Obia into my pim corner cake, no. Body a throw. No way about to now. What do you see? Senegal. Pape Tiao. Before this game, reporter Norbanye there. On a contract in po. And a Senegalese Football Federation one for man. So there were a lot of issues. But a press conference, you know. Us in Penny Farshe, while sorting them out. Wapim Senegal Abrantian out to form. Referees want to do. Nanso, Wapas Bonache. Crepin Diata, the Bonasan. Honorso Diatuma Commandinia. Senegal around the center circle. While love about a chance. Nico Jackson, Dabi. Nebola Boy Nanko. Goalkeeper Nyland. Watu Bonache. Senegal. Sadio Mane. Honor the Bona to Makoma Kamara. Kamara and Sodia San. Ninsa Koka Idrisa Ganagai. Honor Sodiama Crepindiata. 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Kamara Diama Idrisa Ganagai. Back to Diata. Diata Beten. 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Kamara Pia Borodo. Shishobi Diaman. 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Abrantia Natural. The Bonobo Tumana, yes. Odia Sanetri. Kalidou Koulibaly, Onoso Diamane Akete, Bonne Boakim, no way, and Kwafunu Kobehu, or the Bona Tumanso, Ellen Brotal and Tumanko. That is the difference between club football and national team. Man City, Nanka by now, Ellen Haaland, what to at not that, because quality no ho. But no way, they chance in a bumpo. Trust him, chance in a bat, only more the bear. Bonikita Senegal, long pass, Nyland Abba off any lines. Wabe save situation in the Ama Norway. Bonin say Nyland, Hono Kita, Odomamano from Norway. Norway 0, Senegal 0. Connect 97.1 FM, Nyland Atobono. This is our coverage of the 2026 of FIFA World Cup. The very best you will get. The very best you will get across the country. Still now, idea. France 2, Iraq 0, 65 minutes now. But our new jersey, no. On our goalless, Ellen Haaland, center circle, or the ball now to him, Nanso Dabi. Haaland, the ball, or the two, no, no, same to Manco. No way, Kotaki beam. This time around, Nusa, watch raw, or the pass now to him. While Branton across the ball, no, Nanso, goalkeeper, Edouard Mendy. We save the situation now. 19 minutes and it is still goalless. What about the other one? My Idrisa Ganagai. Idrisa Ganagai, the one on my Kamara. Kamara at 360. While wine at 10. Nansu Apima Brantiana to foam. Referee Jefao. Senegal born in Tempa. Niakite. Niakate. So the one on Kakoma. Malik Diouf is in a Canada West Ham United. We relegate one to the English Championship. Malik Diouf the ball out to Diama Niakete. Niakete and so Diama Khalidou Koulibaly. Khalidou Koulibaly the ball out Kakoma. Dabi still Khalidou Koulibaly. Kamara am an option. Yes, Nisaka Kamara. Kamara Diasa and Diaka Kakoma the goalkeeper. Edouard Mendy, formerly of Chelsea. Sisa Erika Sede. Odinagro Ewa the Saudi Pro League. Eho. And Abrantiano. Ono Odinagro Ewa. Bonne Boakim, no way on the break. Asamabo, no way. Odbona Atum, Juan Oloko, Obie Niwo, Senegal Afa, Referee Ajefao, against Norway. Referee Aje foul against Norway. 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

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And I want you foul. What the ATR, Senegal, that be nowhere rather. 20 minutes. Mendy have a long one. Sadio Mane afa. The ball now stand at you. 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Idrissi Gana Kai. Another ball now stand. 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Wafa Bono. The ball is still in play. No way. And Crawford Etumu there. Experience in Shadanywa Osnes. Osnes e Pian Bono do. Nanso Bono Pian do name to man call France Asher third goal. France Asher third goal. Osman Dembele. Osman Dembele. France 3. Iraq 0. France 3, Iraq 0. Jean Tiado, our New Jersey. Na Norway for no. One support, no. 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Our charge command, our cheap way. Charge command, our cheap way. Hey! Coffee won't trim your window. Yako hydration break. 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

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Norway 0, Senegal 0, Cross Napa, Crep India Tardina Kokapi Mama, Edward Mendy. Mendy ni bwana akoma ni akete, ni akate nsodi atumo finfi, Brantiana Dash, still Senegal, will control the tempo of the game. Sadio Mane. Sadio Mane. Hono de bona tum tempado. Kalidou Koulibaly. Koulibaly e piano. Wabo long one. Nico Jackson. Wintumanko. Bona inse Nicolas Jackson afa. Hono bona tu e chama Sadio Mane. Mane bobe hu. Hono bona koma Jackson. Wakele one over there by the ball goes. Nicolas Jackson ako kele bona ma. Wafa pono do. Messages no. Good morning, Francis. I'm Emmanuel, listening to you live at Apanwa. You people are doing really well. We pray that God will grant us victory this evening at the end of the 90 minutes. Go Black Stars. Go Ghana. Ochina Ewo New Takrade. Ochina Ewo New Takrade. Wobeji NAD Black Stars. 10-10 from 10-10 Executive Hub, Takrade. Greetings to Sir Kwansa. Tuwamfa Kashem Brana Yanyana Fire Mawan. Ebe. My name is Inshra from Kojokrom. Senegal 2, Norway 1. Good morning, Francis. Trust you are fine. Greetings to your fantastic team. This is Juicy from Anaji. Okay. I'm listening live from Efiekuma Kobe Bar. Into bracket Bobo. Okay. Yo, Francis. Roy this. Yo, Francis, I'm Roy. Listening live from Esikado. Senegal is winning with over 2.5 goals and Iraq will do a comeback. Hey, Snowman, Iraq from Wabon Tree. Okay, comeback in a way. Good morning, Francis. Senegal 2, Norway 0. I'm Ken Mufasa. Listening to you inside. Efiekuma Jamboree. Heat. Okay. Hi, Connect FM. Please, I'm Shaggy from Adjacent. Listening live from Esikado. Sir Emmanuel Sape. Senegal winning this game. Hi, good evening. I'm Macy. Listening from Airport Ridge. 1-1. On any my Mason Sudiaba. I say Buju Mpos Robesiana Nyin Chair. Senegal 3, Norway 1. More fire. I am Efum Kwansa. Listening to you from Market Circle. Keep it up. Jay messages nephew. So na kakra wom. But able to the wooden abe count. 059 5979665 via SMS. But the Sadio Mane on the Hassan Malik Diof. Malik Diof Diama Niakati. Niakati control Diama Kalidou Koulibaly. Kalidou Koulibaly Abobone Tetin. Ismail Asa on into Manfa. No way for no. Quality no form kakra. But the boy ne room Kamara. Look at the pass. Nanso Ayadia Nyland. Goalkeeper for Norway. Wabeche Bono. 30 minutes. Norway 0. Senegal 0. Game number 18. Norway for now 2-3. We room our center circle. Abrantiana Dano. She should be the boy now man. Ninsa Kanunia Bej. Bej. The boy ne room. Dabi. Bej ne pass on my uncle. Oh yeah, dear. Osnes a copim. Senegal wanna brand a crowd to foam. But still now the referee see and Tiado. Ain't to born at the center circle. Senegal into Manco. Idrissa Gana Kaye. The bone Romian She. The Atum Nicolas Jackson. Oh yeah, dear woman Kwan. Aje Waman Nico Jackson Kwan.
Magana Gaidi, pass no man on your bad. Pass no man on your bad, Martin Odegaard. On a Premier League champion with Arsenal. On the bona tum diakwa ko enunia, Martin Odegaard. Obafana, where you born a few Odegaard nenim, bona trashy. We throw in about two now with the Etia, the Teranga Lions of Senegal. A Dauchina, the Black Stars of Ghana, Wachina Wanando, against the Three Lions of England. Game number called Boston. But our idea, if room were Ghana, ha, I and the echo new Takrade, a Srona echo, NTCIN, 8 p.m., our new Takrade, 8 p.m., our new Takrade, a set another record. My echo, our new Takrade, a debt, and he been so baby ada. Take it from me, on so baby ada. Senegal Derby went to my favor on anko. No way for Nafa. Martin Odegaard. Yes, pass on a call. Haaland called a dad down. Yen Chema was born by Pedersen. Pedersen atro. Pedersen for no way. Still Pedersen. And the born out to my kwako in India. Ewechi. Born anko. Funinia count and went to my fanya. Hey, 0595979665. Lysaka Ahajem, Lysaka Hejem, Ono de Bona Kakoma Aja, Ajen so de Bona San, Haiseke Hejem, Ono de Akakoma goalkeeper Nyland, Nyland for Norway, scan through, one of the Bona Beman, Nyland Bona to one Fifi, Nanswa de Bona San, 33 minutes, it is still goalless between the two countries. Long one, oh ho, born a cop him Haaland nature. To me fair, Nanka defenders no, Wobeti Haaland Nanka. Born a wobana de Haaland on Bobio. On Moya, either one man a pass, no question go. 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Oh. Already Lionel Messi akobo ni brace. 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Mbappe so asha 4. 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Undav mwenye na jine mubi. Ewa top scoring chart no. Na Argentina team na ashe 5 goals. I'm 5 ni na Messi na washe. France team na ashe. One first match washe 3. Sisi asu washe 26. Mbappe ashe numu 4. 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Enti damnote. Odubona tu echa koma Mendy. Mendy echina do. Waka 10 minutes. Nefodi kaninye na aba newe yi. Senegal 0. Norway 0. 0595979665. Abrantia na pin born in the atuo. Born in say, no way. Senegal for na world. Wokoi born if you are. Nansu dabi. Oya dia no way. One are still nan wokita bono. Osnes.
Osnes the bona kwa koma. Abrantio no she JC number 4. We piano. Born inside Martin Odegaard. Odegaard the bona kwa kwa ninia. Ewa the other side. Solot. Solot back to Odegaard. Ono so the bona to echi. No way for back game no mu. Pa. Senegal funa babe fa. Born inside. No way for na jini biem. Abrantio ne control Pedersen. Pedersen the bono, or the assan nature the aqua command in ya, on so the assan properly, what the aqua comma Lysake Hegem, but the bona assan, apparently under the ama wolf, wolf with the atomo center circle, Pedersen, Martin Odegaard abeji bone finin sim, on an Olympian bono quenim, no way boys, no, who be an fan for long one, Haaland afa, chance, Odegaard was a bono, how do you miss this? Martin Odegaard, this was a clear opportunity to open the score for Norway. Haaland the Edgeman, look at the pass from Erling Haaland. Odegaard Chester Bono, boy, but it was bad. It was bad. Ball didn't go there. Martin Odegaard, you don't miss this. Senegal lose the game where no other than Kofini Fiano Obako. Still on France 3, Iraq 0. Wabo 83 minutes. Watch your chance, Senegal will be anywhere. Born and opponent in pair. Bien, you are the Nobeka. Born and say, Drissi Gana Gaba shot over the Barabo goes. Sadio Mane. Jejumanina. But no Bien, you are Obertapa Keke. But this chance, Audi God say, need day. Haaland Yejuma. He's a big threat. Nankoda was here. Haaland would have scored this easily. 0595979665. What about 12:40 AM? Hey! San Ejuma wana waba night no nya beteo. But ye jinem. You tell him your boom problem be anyway. You deny an ando basa. Mention the move. Power new home. The born out to my coin in your Norway. What cross one island that be? Went to a final one car. Senegal finna defend the ball no properly. Senegal finna defend the ball no. Pedersen the ball no cross no. Nanka Sam Liaba. Sebrebre wana hala no Kenya. Nanka sam to Senegal fono. No way afa. But the bone room. Senegal fona fim. Ono dia san. 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Brantia wa freno. Lyseke hejem. But the bone room. Halanda flick bone dia san. Martin Odegaard. Watch raw. Oh no. Odegaard lo ba blow. Arsenal one captain Ide. On Arsenal, no way captain. No way for now for born referee Ajefa Odiama Norway. Dabi Odiama Senegal. Referee na Ojina Bonumuno fi Brazil. Wilton Sampaio. On Arsenal officiated the opening game. Oma three red cards. And to other two countries in our way steady. Mane de Bon Arsenal. Ninsa Kwa Kaninia, Kamara, shot from afar, goal kick. Goal kick. Shota, Lamine Kamara Bueno, Onampono Ope. Lyseke Hegem, Diama goalkeeper Nyland, on a long one.
no way funa wa for bono bone room dia ka come nusa nusa tro nusa ma pass wa bo short born up him Senegal defenders no on say solot obefa na solot entumanfa referee waji throw dia ma Senegal wa na 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No way for Nafa. Oh, was a small time now, Abafa. Ha. Odama pass Martin Odegaard. On a soft flick of Bonache. Bonin say, no way. Chance go. What's your foul? Oh, go. Go! Pedersen, the substitute. What no di kano di ama no way. Pedersen what no di kan di ama no way. 43 minutes. Khalidou Koulibaly come a faulty pass. Pedersen wasted no time. Pounce on the ball. Shot. Edouard Mendy couldn't save it. No way one. Senegal 0. That is the story from New Jersey. Look at it. What it means. 4. The defender Osinaka Rodema Torino Marcus Pedersen 25 years of age what no Dikan Norway 1 Senegal 0 Masima Diaye Ide Nawakwe Bibio Hi bro my name is Abraham Mofori I'm listening to you live from Eshiem. No way to Senegal 1. No way for not to break. Oh, Martin Odegaard went to my Rudy Haaland in the moves. You know, what possible on Ache? Hi, good evening. Cinema no morning. No, I'm Shaggy from Ajua. Senegal will win 1-0. That's your morning. Good morning, Francois. It's me, Philemon. Mami Philemon, yeah, nah, they're different Philemon, nah. Okay. Senegal is winning by 1-0. Philemon, wanye you. Senegal will win by all costs. Okay. Rhymes from New Tadi, bet me, senior man, echina yebo, yalaba, New Takradwano. 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Yeah. Good morning, Francis. Senegal fwenye chance ya nche. Wadi 4 minutes ato do. Abrante na abo shots goalkeeper Nyland ache no. Good morning, Francis. Keep up the good work. Senegal need to win this match. If not, omwa subeye shipa. I'm Robbie doing the listening live at Funko. No, you're not close, senior man.
Good morning, my name is Peterson. I'm listening to you live at Wankan Company Limited. Bosu ye chiaona Wankan funini na 45 naso. Wade 4 na wade gudo. Oye Norway 1, Senegal 0. France na Iraq game nonso 3-0 na 90 plus 2. Dominant community. Long one. Bien to Manfa. Senegal finna disappointing and pa. But they be able to win the game no. Kalidou Koulibaly. The Bona Tomb. Idrissa Ganaka Ediasan. Ninsa kan yakate. Yakate bede. Bona tumo fifi. Malik Diouf. Lamine Kamara. 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

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What a miss. Glorious opportunity. Senegal for Bono with a Roma center circle. The Atum Diakakoma Malika Diof. Walk across Bono to nobody in particular. Bono trash it. Creping the attempt to Manfa. Refi abona ben. 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Yebe sanso aba second half. Nama wakani ya diama hon. It ended Norway 1. Senegal 0. At half time. We will be back with the second half.

0: At half time, you know, Norway lead the Senegal 1-0. Quite surprising. France, we anyone game with 3-0. Or by about 2 hours. We win the game by 3-0. Kylian Mbappe will keep up the chase on Lionel Messi. As far as World Cup all-time scorers in your concert, Lionel Messi has 18. Mbappe has 16. On your World Cup, and since Obai, players are watching goals to the door. This is Kylian Mbappe, who arise at the second together with Miroslav Klose. And Lionel Messi will lead the pack with 18 goals. But tournament here, we'll be the top scoring chart. Mbappe has 4, Messi has 5. Argentina team has 5 goals for tournament. But then there are 5 goals in Lionel Messi. Argentina play Bianche goal. Messi could also chase the all-time assist provider in the history of the World Cup. Oh no. And a Diego Armando Maradona. Maradona ama 8. Messi ama 8. If you hear one more assist, now Ode to Diego Armando Maradona. Abasama. Our main show no winner Senegal match. I want to. The Alliance and the ending Komoka crazy. Obaka could be then. 0332094965 0332094965 0332094975 Alright, the phone lines activated, ma. You didn't come on. Na you ain't sure how. Obotum na wako. Messages no wahani the problem be in yo. Ebe ye fi yo. Na onon sono. Ye tum na ye de amoba. 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My ente wonka. Ewa lines no do. Na you ain't sure how. Onon sono. 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Alright. When tum na when jina do. Okay. We're disturbing the pool. Bye-bye. Almost 1 a.m. So this is your dog. A person who are normal. Okay. A person who are normal. So, network and how all yeah, no. It didn't come on pa onye very bad. So, if that is it, yeah. Okay. My main try away interest. Maybe you'll be here. Poch, you didn't have a beer for you. Yeah, chairman.
1: Francis.
0: Boss.
1: Good morning.
0: Good morning, no.
1: Long time.
0: Oh, Michelle Bosu.
1: Oh, my maximum on 299.
0: Okay, Mabu Bam.
1: But I hope that it goes for 2 hours.
0: Yeah. Okay, Madassi.
1: Okay, all right.
0: All right. So that is it. Honestly, game number 2-1. Yeah, that was a game number 2-1. And okay. So try. Maybe I could be bottom. Na yashe na ye din come on. Minshe. Poch ordinary baby frefi.
2: Hello, Francois.
0: Mami.
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0: Good morning.
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2: Na Naomi, Naomi why?
0: Ah, okay. Naomi ma ti me da si. So, Naomi, ena what e ninka no. Naomi. And what say Nenkano? On us, how are the look on the no we better game no 2-0. No we better game no 2-0. 0332094965 0332094975 why the crofono what consider and consider and amnedi what my room ten ten ten ten ten ten ten ten ten ten ten ten ten ten ten ten ten ten ten ten ten ten ten ten ten ten ten ten ten ten ten ten ten ten ten ten ten ten ten ten ten ten ten ten ten ten ten ten ten ten ten ten ten ten ten ten ten ten ten ten ten ten ten ten ten ten ten ten ten ten ten 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ten ten ten ten ten ten ten ten ten ten ten ten ten ten ten ten ten ten ten ten ten ten ten ten ten ten ten ten ten ten ten ten ten ten ten ten ten ten ten ten ten ten ten ten ten ten ten ten ten ten ten ten ten ten ten ten na we engine do on chere bia no ya be New Jersey na yakwa kwa fa second half no na jede ama ebusiafo Norway 1 Senegal 0 Norway 1 Senegal 0 0332094964 0332094975 na yenhwe okay 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to do a comeback 2-1 Senegal Ken Mufasa inside if you come jambori still heat okay intino dam ena oti this one let me see but you didn't have a BFF
3: good morning sir.
0: Good morning boss
3: hey Senegal I don't want to win the match you know
0: yes
3: but we need to go after the animal supply but I'm sure so it's more I'm sure
0: connected yeah that's it okay so that is it my info calls in NC yes because yeah kada yali I don't know about dropper no one be a film dropper no one be a film our sms na fabram 0595979665 my intro yeah yabape yako na for second half no na jade ama ebusiafo
4: one dream

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Abrantiana cross. To nobody in particular. No way for neighbor nephew. Bona trashy. Ball na trashy. 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Wababe kita matino di guard. No way. Counter. Asamaba. Faboli to ase. Ah. 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Ellen brought Haaland. No way to. Senegal 0. Norway 2, Senegal 0. Norway 2, Senegal 0. Ellen brought Haaland, washed 3 goals in the tournament, and on 9 goals, I washed our World Cup. The first time Araba World Cup Nini. Odegaard knew what he was doing. He really wanted to pass the ball to Haaland. Ne pass ni break his Senegalese defense. No? Senegal, when you're serious. Ah! 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Bonny beating it completely. And Haaland. Haaland waiting at box Musude, senior man Ebuano, Eden, Obesho. Who are born out to at name? Who are born out to at name? Norway 2, Senegal 0, 49 minutes. Ellen Haaland has 3 goals. Despite the team in Shadanya strong, no. Brantiano. Why do you see Nyansa Nyansa? Kwani bidi die man. Oya nyama. Gentier Bonikita. No way won't go keeper. Nyland have a long one. Nusa into Manfa. Bonin Sailen Haaland. We control Bono. Bono Bakwana, Senegal keep it one in possession. Senegal team no, inyama bebreya on. 15 minutes. No chena waka 40. Embrini debut home, babola Senegal wabwe iti. Hey. William Shea, Khalidou Koulibaly, long one. Malik Diofafa, another born Hassan, Waba Bekita, Sadio Mane, the born I'm a creeping theater, one cross, creeping theater, still on no hitter, creeping theater, the born I'm a Lamine Kamara, watch out the born Hassan, back to theater, theater control, Diama Khalidou Koulibaly. Koulibaly Diama, Nia Kete, the curtain to the born Hassan, Wacross, Bonnie say, Branton across, chance, save Nyland, hey,
tire no we keep so jina ne nando ebusiafo no ya padi ni we ruwa chibo no ya wanwa kakro na ka Nicholas Jackson opule one back odi ama Senegal that would have given them an opportunity in the game wa hustle no we abrante na chibo ne finish him Senegal for no wada wa ye no Wabo long one, Crepin Diata. 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For when you are by a day, Mupadi be best wallable one day, Etna, New York, you pull up for Black Stars, England for the day, me I should have won him by a day back. Young coach, Carlos Queiroz, us if they have 3 lions, Ghanas, we have 33 million lions. Now, while at 3 lions, the coach, 33 million lions are any more busy. Yeah, baby, 1 hour with one boss. Chance, Senegal! Goal! Ismaïla Assar! 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What a crime, Senegal! What a crime, Senegal! Norway 2, Senegal 1. Norway 2, Senegal 1. 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Waba Benya. Consolation of the Ama Senegal. Wolf Koye Den Ebe. Senegal for now changes. Damasona. Norway so I changes. Malik Diouf. Wefim Jacobs na Mbaye Aba. Mbaye. Senegal won game over against France Oshego. Haaland Afa. The ball now to Makoye Nunia. The ball now, son. Wap him. Oh, a throw for Norway.

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Senegal far back in the game. 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Long one. 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

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What of an dia o? Mori dia o. 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Papis 6. Honestly, I'm going to Lamine Kamara FM. 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How am I going to watch Kennedy? Party 6, 32 years. Was started with the old Gangis in the boom. And one year. Very, very unfortunate for Senegal. Very unfortunate. 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Long one to Champions League winner. 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But wanye ye. Boni a corner kick for Senegal. Corner kick for Senegal. Haaland nankasa bechiri wado be defend. Hey. Erling Haaland. Wa cross bono. 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Wa kwa kokita. 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

I'm watching on my Norway. Norway 3, Senegal 1, 65 minutes. Waka 25 minutes. Nedij Medinin in Abanevye. Can Senegal stage a comeback? That is what they are hoping for. That is what they need to do. Else their campaign is over. Norway win the game where they are. No, they don't qualify. Waka Kopemu. Ever the round of 32. One last game, one in France, and one in Bebo. Waffle Kabona to defender Wolfe Yi. But Bona to throw Senegal, but to nobody at Yanoe. Wato Bono, Sadio Mane. Honor the Bona San. Dioka Koma Pathesis. 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
1: Come on, come on, come on, come on, come on, come on, come on, come on, come on, come on, come on, come on, come on, come on, come on, come on, come on, come on, come on, come on, come on, come on, come on, come on, come on, come on, come on, come on, come on, come on, come on, come on, come on, come on, come on, come on, come on, come on, come on, come on, come on, come on, come on, come on, come on, come on, come on, come on, come on, come on, come on, come on, come on, come on, come on, come on, come on, come on, come on, come on, come on, come on, come on, come on, come on, come on, 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come on, come on, come on, come on, come on, come on, come on, come on, come on, come on, come on, come on, come on, come on, come on, come on, come on, come on, come on, come on, come on, come on, come on, come on, come on, come on, come on, come on, come on, come on, come on, come on, come on, come on, come on, come on, come on, come on

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0: 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That was about. 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

0: 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The world that's what could deep bonnet. What mean you have the own young group of.
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0: 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Sing it. Sing it. Sing it. Sing it. Sing it. Sing it. Sing it. Sing it. 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Sing it. Sing it. Sing it. Sing it. Sing it. Sing it. Sing it. Sing it. Sing it. Sing it. Sing it. Sing it. Sing it. Sing it. Sing it. Sing it. Sing it. Sing it. Sing it. Sing it. Sing it. Sing it. Sing it. Sing it. Sing it. Sing it. Sing it. Sing it. Sing it. Sing it. Sing it. Sing it. Sing it. Sing it. Sing it. Sing it. Sing it. Sing it. Sing it. Sing it. Sing it. Sing it. Sing it. Sing it. Sing it. Sing it. Sing it. Sing it. Sing it. Sing it. Sing it. Sing it. Sing it. Sing it. Sing it. Sing it. 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Sing it. Sing it. Sing it

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I will glorify his name. In times of perplexities, I will glorify the name of the Lord. No weapon that forms against me shall prosper. Any tongue that rises against me shall be condemned.

0: yego so ya do nya nkro pase
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1: sing it
0: please I'm Mary from Sekenia Saman I thank God for my life that I am still alive today. Today is my birthday.
1: I say,
0: I thank God so much.
1: I
0: thank Him so much. Sister Mary, oh. Another insu. I brought you uncle body and fiaka wa afriwi. 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
1: I will lift up my.
0: So when you uncle pon asasa enana ni afine bosume ne dia, adi ama wonko dia. And now on Sunday, I will never moon on some for my mammy water.
1: Why,
0: yes, to Christo, the name of
1: my mind.
0: I don't know, call for young group on. I know, come on, the bemo, no, some money, Gina. And I'll pass a young group on, on course, a long cross, mammy water. I want it to mean the name of the Anonia Cassian for Mao.
1: How
0: are yes, to Christo, the name
1: of
0: one trend and some on for my own pay. I didn't show on some. Now, who never come up? Na amfa ma
1: wo
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1: Let's sing it.
0: I see a friend brother Elkom the way for Sanko senior high school na mede bra wa pa mede wura de ase sai bra da so kra me mu sene honi nyoma bra bo mo wa yesu christo dremo. The preacher man good morning long time.
1: Me.
0: You are doing well. Yes, I'm doing well by the grace of God. I am kicking. I am alive. I'm functioning well by the power of God. I'm young to me, Jamana. So, Mojani, dear Frisani, woman, Jamana, so far.
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0: 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Yes I no kra. 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
1: Kiss me sharp was one.
0: Okay, Nasa, then call on your group only. You put it in
1: seconds,
0: young Sanchino, young group of Bayano, the Brazilian
1: in the name of Jesus. 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
0: See a friend of him,
1: sing it again.
0: I won't find him. You need to sing it for some different piano, the Bremen of
1: Bayano.

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0: nessa woko on koto jwe ni mwa. 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Ah, we shall listen. This one, Nano. I mean, I'm with you, Tanya Apostle Johnson Suleiman. Check it, listen. Also, Apostle Niso, Nemina Mijina Manazo. Hey, I use you. Singing, I'm yes, ever. I'm yes, ever. As long as I trust in you, I'm quite in Yamias, ever.
1: Say, I love you. I love you.
0: And now, who won't go to any man or pay ya? Who did now a bomb back like Kaigana? Then I had the march in Nina, I had the march in Nina, you call your march in Nina, or New Takrade. You took a letter from a Friasi, and I got Takrade, New Takrade. A ho, and you could gun a march in the march of what he has. Yang and I are watching about Rada, maybe with him more. And eh, and England for Empire Bigger. It's a woko and good to you know about Bompire Kai or my Ghana. I was here to me, we knew more. I was here to almost a year war, Yamu, Concro, a jar of Banusuns, and Concro.
1: I will lift up my
0: head. Only, dear my young, any idea, my young. Never to what he has
1: you saw.
0: No, what you remember, I guess, him.
1: The Lord,
0: it's a bombardia.
1: Oh,
0: Barbara, and tell me, baby, it's not oh, Barbara, and tell me, baby, it's not. 1 month, and with the and they walla walla.
1: That's
0: a patch of marching now. And again, I'm marching here. You know, a new Thakura day. It's a moment. I'm never watching. You're just a free moonina. Brandy, have fun. I'm a shammy with the preacher man. I want my Jimmy Cunha. My bummy Ghana Jesu. I'm a two. I'm a diminutive team for me. Come and say, I'm Pigaya
1: night.
0: Was he a shankro for no England was he a shamo pa? Yes,
1: I'm
0: chopping Yamias and Babro. It's my feeling enough for a true Samaya and Queen and Yamias and Eba when Jess is here.
2: Autobrani man that the folk who are not tinting. I want to know a Pim San Yan group on Jediampo. I want to know one Amaka Kusimiku boy. I want to know. One idea says, see a team in your social intimidate team. I want to know. One idea sent to my dime. I want to know. One would do a yaya better carry now send a who robre. One now who's my fidia. No, I am frama. What do you call Sia? And what I did? And he said, when you woo. That diacon, any wooding, or mean temerim, any wooding, and radiate. Will not be associated in your house. A him, a Timidium, Kenya Pokaman and to another one, Faja Contonic Rotin Lampana Katia. Yaku was here today. Unkuto won us any about the Pebia and Saka, and to me fro quantum Pomon Sansura was Yaman sang. Wouldn't him Frenny, wouldn't him Ibeni, wouldn't him Zamanamani, wouldn't him Granny, or Bibi or Bebe Ubiano, Wisrano. I don't know who and to who consider who are summoned. And someone football, cheap or credit, but when in the catcher say, yes, Rawa Buru, yes, Rawa Kronto, yes, Rawa Yamania Kosse, yes, Rawa Kuku Bambong, yes, Rawa Tonton Sunshine, when you want Yamun Tientiminon Tina. Whoa, what done in one of friend of course on so board, yes, so much, and you know why in a Sanubon Pudding Poo, and Mountain a Bucket Freeling Sam. I'm a worker, I said, I'm back. When you could run to me, I walk to Kuru, I went to
3: the woman.
2: Yaria Kuru went to me. I walk to Kuru went to me. I'm a near Kuru, so I went to me. And then I am
3: back.
2: Then I am still. Yet the sound
3: back.
2: I did it now. We are more Abakai. I did it now. So you must be for. Or then be a renew what you know and him or no set. One non-tier person said, don't tell Belfi Quantum Postal. One out to Risia Kumo Kita won some. No, be a bizarre say, and yen we never ready. Oh, far. Or been to me, Miss Out. What you swa? Or been to me? Everade. A good man, gentlemen, tears, yes, so. One now, many friends, Sunuma Pania. I was Sumuka be bomb. Waiting when you will be here anymore. 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

0: 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Amen. And that's why I'm going to pray for you. I'm going to pray. I'm going to pray. What? Catch the wound, yes, and you're not crying. Maybe I'm not going to pray. I'm going to pray. And you're not crying. What the tags you now are passing your wound, you know. Catch the bra. Ni amu can't find any other crabat. Mimi a tazi driver, ni air can't find any other crab. What the truck should my catches at the preacher mouth and your mo can't find any other crab. What makes you go kayachi and your motto and yano crab? It's because I am no crab as a yano crab, was a yano crab. Oko caught it, me chance me to toast it. It was a yabis out there. Young man, a small branty, a kangu, a kangu, who fear no crabs and yano crabs and yano crab. The old bonafon died, Diana. I don't know. Into your shop, pass who scooped me, Rihanna. Tiny, how can I yanok yanok yanok? Now it's coming out of the back home. I have a boon summer, one of the Sayan soap. I have a boon summer, what can the Guyan Abraboso? Nippon, Casayano Crena, when young group on Sunday. Evangelist driver, I don't know. Nippos, Ayano Crena, when young group on Sunday. Arabay, Sister Fia. Nipa air casa and yano crab. Nipa air casa, Brabo wouldn't mean monk could be our person who could do no. The Brina Walker Gusso, your chance send me a goose who a china wouldn't mush. But I saw a yano crab. Catch a wound as a yano crabat. A yano crab. Be genuine, Massamba Coso, and Chabafo Coso, nobody. Never did more than in as a fanante. So in tea, Osha. England for Bessa Ghana and Yano Cray. And the Yano Melkwankasa and Yano Cray. Messer Aya, a dear Bonufon, this Cheyenne, the Brian form. Do your show pass as I'm see with me at Chana. Where the Minjindi, Minjindi, Minjindi, Minjindi, and Yano Cross with me at Trezams, we are passing. Yes, and Yano Cravati. Christo come home quite dear, I didn't call him. So I am Papa, sir. Was sin by the baby Wadiana. Wait a minjindi. The show won't fear your word, dear. You walk and Yano Cray. So I know, and Yano Cray, Yano Cray, Yano Cray. Right, Jasso. Now, our father Joseph Atadiano. Now, Kumu or Papu. I did not tell the noble boy, Muja Numu. Now, ma, what the Batacaria tad yet in Tia? And since your woman, since I knew Mukoma, one papa, I can't say, you be who know Atadia you are, baby. Yes, I am Obano Atadia no Anna. Now, Dana than the Atadino, I say. Now, Tiamu say, I am a Bano Atadia. A bears are Abubi Acheno Avi. A bears say, what is Yosef? Some way, oh, I am no crass and Yanokre. And Yanokre. 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And Yanokre. I am who do red dance of one of the die. What the science would you bring up? Ama, yes, what you mean could do a yano crab that over go dress with you. Yes, so a moment mean shower and from Kuzias and yano crab shower water. Christo, who are from Quan over shower? Yes, Christo, yes, I will walk away. I want to our Zuma or the going to Ubita Tawariasiana, Nippon, Canada. 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I am a real story. 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Who say in Shay, you didn't work in Shepeda work? I'm in Shepherd School. We deliver Brabant. I'm sure Radica Sai. Send Radica Sama Joshua and Regina. And Radima Regina, mammy. 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Sa ye wo ba na ta dia. One of the cars are such a said Giata Dinners and your Banata Diana. Would they shame you? Yet you say, O Banata and your Natario de Genesha. And you want to know what I'm free Joseph and Joseph. No cool up a Pumuja, what the year more. And I was swan on the bread, Janice, Jajinaja. And Yano Cravate, Yabua Bum and Yano Cravate, and send me a Worcester Catcher and Yano Cravate. Now, enough would you go up Ginimu? 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Meka yewo university. Nali bi baka chem say you should manage your power you're a nice guy men come find out you're a nice guy but my check your background and you're me too much me mean to me so around our home chair mom 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If you have a for course, this is here. I don't count no more could drill some water. Mama will bring you through. I didn't so move. So be trying to watch the water. I didn't mean what you know. Mama will. But I tell the bread, Joseph, Papa. Maybe Sansa, what they have said, yeah, no one. Who's moon himself away, Joseph, dear. That's who you saw an action, dear man. And you know, Krawat. And some of my catches of a penny, and I am thrown some, and you know, I don't count on this, you pen for my man. On to be brave when I'm here, Jobana soon conclude in the world. Amen. If you have a message here, I'm a focus in you
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2: Mayensia.
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0: that's what we saw after Mena Makwaba. I see you from me, Christian Enzo Komla. Onyan kupo asa ye bi ma mamio so odin kwa di acha mi another is asan in the bambo ni atu me so ni me ni mabusu nyina e me kenya se me dada se bi bre Komla Enzo le ke phone ama 0332094964
1: 0332094975
0: first call on the line chipu
1: Oh, you are not them. But you are so good.
0: You are not them. You are not them.
1: You are not them.
2: So you, we should too get neighbor better if you go away. But okay, you know, Sanaga, we should team. Me, myself, I will come and no swab on button, and you know, I was a sister's age, or you are, but not a bay, and you mean you spent 3 hours. Quotation out by Nashad, as I will do, you're not on yet. Jeremiah chapter 3, 1 and 2, if you can. Come here, Matthew chapter 19, 1 to 11. If you can, Luke chapter 16, verse 18. Proverbs chapter 5. 18:19. Or cut off our way down. Well, I share. Yes, sir. King Canossa. I was off the bed. Another being able to be saying them. Another being new, come out. I need a denim. You should be on quarantine 7 months. Now, she may be on entrepreneur. What 3 years are on your wala. I mean, no.
0: I mean, that's a bar. How did you go?
1: Nothing
0: but you never called it. Who from every disco? Open it as a woman. Me ba chuya nko.
1: Me pide de nko para tu. 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
0: Allá.
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3: I'm a wife and the band, meaning the fire. On one of the wall comes a young man. Then I'm a tax here. On one of the quad, sir. That is one country, the mamma on yoga.
0: I'm not.
3: So I'm a wife and the band, meaning the papa. Amen.
0: Amen. That's about him. How did you go? Hello? Hello, my phone.
4: Hello?
0: Me bacho, are chepo.
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0: Bacho pomo ko de.
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0: Me da se. 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
4: 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I saw one and I see. No mention of no good.
0: Jesus.
4: And I pay you the end of the door, then I summon a bar. I summon a half far. I'm passo, moreover, kid, yeah, you two. 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
0: Amen. 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
0: but I say,
2: what's that way in there?
0: Bajango, for me,
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Nyankopa nibi. Wa Israel. And the Philistine came and drew near unto David. And the man that bare the shield went before him. And when the Philistine looked about David and saw him, he disdained him, for he was but a youth and ruddy and of a fair countenance. And the Philistine said unto David, am I a dog that you come to me with staves? And the Philistine cursed David by his gods. And the Philistine said to David, come to me, and I will give your flesh unto the fowls of the air, and to the beasts of the field. Then said David to the Philistine, you come to me with a sword, and with a spear, and with a shield, but I come to you in the name of the Lord of hosts, the God of the armies of Israel, whom you have defiled. This day will the Lord deliver you into my hand, and I will smite you and take your head from you, and I will give the carcasses of the host of the Philistine this day to the fowls of the air and to the wild beasts of the earth, and that all the earth may know that there is a God in Israel. And a penny and a razzing and copanas, I'm a double knowing him a fun at sentence and na ning and a run or you crunch as a magnancy, oh ye, sentence and the marana muffin and de and a pay were brought for and a fancy kissing and a romancy and there ya banada. Master Araba, Araba for no catch right away, you be no. Instead of Master Araba, and on your old Antaraba, my banana, and te rabana, Uncle Cobbine bo, a book or banana, ya barima. And na Bernada funing in a homadan oningi. 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Josiah Nana, and ye untold Tim and Dadepe. Mammy, good morning. Minya Madanya mena do hui. 109 years. Yes. Would you go banana to Abatakradi? 109. And see, oningin. 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

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The verses 41 to 46. 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She. My friend the Davidic confidence. The Davidic confidence. 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David. Ena unprepared de onye Goliath rukoku. Wansuma do onko no onkoku. Wansuma no wo oye battlefield wo do onko no onkoku. 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When they be said, would dream, be the citizen intentional or your individual difference. Say your better crowd, your empire, bunny ye, near Zamagana, young coupon be saying, and so free. Yes, and I'm okay. What two way you pay be no walk or so dim? Hannah or cry, or you may get me sure that Hannah could send walk or so dim, I could bump pay. Uncle Fubin Pia could so dim, I could bump pay. When they be sazen in Yanumbe, and I'm okay. Yes. It's in your coupon home will be a renomum depending on the way you tackle your prayer. Anna, obon pay you knows, oban hobaka. Ninginaka, employed on a formula no. In see, and a pay, ying and I am bon pay magana boboku pinion Black Stars at sea. A man friended da, one son come. Oning a damaraban mechanic it semi, me ye be a renomutun true. Mbemma a cuckoo dam, bay a beer no musa be sia, and a one man a half a dance and a mood to Marco Mitchell. Ma pack is ye. Na ma from a producer mwaba, but from instant a producer on into my bay news. Musum into my mobile done in yan more faster than a madofo. And send the da zobaning in. 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Na as the politicians ye come on gas, you know. Yan ya denibu. Ya ka, kwana, mudia do big mo I say. And the da, ma from a ramen yanko brebuna. Wash some bodende. Or the people go drama, zugu do ye.

0: Good morning, Tocha Pome. My parents are mama. My parents are dead. My parents are papa, boss. My parents are papa. One of which you want you. I'm small dog. Aye. My father, my uncle, my father, and baby. Aye. Who are my desire? Huh?
1: What's the dope? Because our advantage is on the fancy no chat, correct?
2: Okay, your old brand that way, kit and ever, or a different one. How do you show me minimum Ghana baby, minimum about central region, but for other regions, I can't add our old brand and no different.
3: Uncle, you mean sure, off with you some, uncle, says some, what pack of crying answer for a foot or the more the blame.
4: And I'm going to meet you all. From Lebanon, because I was a candy. Me turn second hand goods. My am paying people to be. No, but a radio. Not the quite bad, not in the radio, no turn, not the coffee, no station, no station, and then Zanka. And see, Menji, no, she shock on it.
5: A family, Tama, who goes to school and I can't confess. Me, the candy to be. Uncle Pagris, one of them, daughter.
6: I got an answer. Mean that one of the matter. Mean that one of the matter, I got an answer. Many radio intimacy. Of my mouth, because I was a good.
7: I go, I can't go. Hey, yeah, Dr. Park was in Simpson. A bar, the bata seno. A bag bar was Sunday. Jelem Sunday. Can only yarn of a yeah, Dr. Park was in Simpson. A bar, near legbe, the batashing, tra, tra, o manyaba, yao.
5: Our father, you are so heavy. Running your name, charging your car, the poor reaction as I say, to heaven. Two voices day, I am really blessed. Of every express passes, I suffer most, which is us, and through temptation, we are able, for thy is the cable, the power and the glory. Forever,
8: ever. Amen. Amen. Amen. Amen. Amen. Amen. Amen. Amen. Amen. Amen. Amen. Amen. Amen. Amen. Amen.
9: Amen. Amen. Amen. Amen. Amen. Amen. Amen. And now, Okoye okay, done an appear accident.
10: Do you know? And the old boy, by Donne Bassa.
9: True, yes.
10: A Brony Bacan, by 3 o'clock.
9: True.
10: We are Bruno Moon.
9: Yes.
10: Am I bringing a no Sunuguda or a talk? And the union in the second D, Albert Bosunche, Sam Fishing Harbono, Ijato, Premix Fuel Station, now Wahanum. Emma, on here, as I'm Kakrabo cry, ain't you know? The Marble now, Suna, your baby. Warren you done sooner to an yeah, you're very, very tight. But at the end of the day, by 4:35, you know you bodru her. The able drew her soon my yet say near no quara. Oh yeah, Ghana National Fire Service and Penny Fo I want a port fire for and a Ghana Navy. I want you know good worry ye juma na we to mwade ijano na no abafum kakra. And see, you want to your cop in Bayer 9 o'clock in Ufanumu and in Yanumi or bomb was in our ye, what to Modu, Ijano Cra and a peso or Yamina Dum Yaba Ebepuha, Yaba Hanusu and Yimpen for the Honorable Western Regional Minister, no Wahabi, the Director of Takra Deport, or yeah, Captain Richmond Quasin, Honorable No Wahabi, Honorable Port Management in Inara. And the Ghana National Fire Service, not more for Suna Yawaha. Now, assessment, ya yen yina, no ya yen yina, via CC America, see, ya fa measures ka crazy, ya fa measures ka crazy, ya yabotum, ya ze gua quema, and you may me are as bay egma, them robeya, a hono, obey a safe kakra, ne a hotuaba. Whilst we also think about long term measures, sir, ya be implementer, Obama, the we see on KCBO. Inti ang pa kwe si sebi saya amania nini.
9: Inti alaji ya yuye extent of damage ne. Tunoba ndama neba nazana wase wahabo ho.
10: Ang pa kwe si ndama wase wahabo hano odoso papa nemo miyan shase obiara nyamina adumara nyimpe biara ansure neungkwa out of this disaster.

0: na efi so nyimpa biara impra na emum so oban amanfo won eja paze wo filling station wo now number 1 port na ankasa the fishing harbor na ankasa port one facility no no who touch makakra baby aware 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sections of the building also was affected now say about filling station itself the entire filling station ni na rashowi that is the premix fuel station na American or fishing harbor the entire facility and nzamo wa hanyina amount for one drums amount for including two private vehicles or your private cars and no sisi harbor han ninyinara asho beyond recognition ninyinara amount for binum so one stores wa hade one nzamo wa wom some of them also claim there woni sika na ze awodi jigwa ninyinara aseshwa and the America say yeguda your account all the losses are we see out of this fire disaster.
1: Wow. Inti Alaj, if you are there in Suno Toyen and Oma that Sibina says Gugu ya or do we go electric port mo pono subuya or the Yashwana Baya? Is that a cause?
0: I'm Pak with Sidama Pepe and Otsin and Suno and then got in or train and then Anka Sampo out of 24 hours since Friday no sooner talk.
1: True.
0: Oye, the entire stretch. Say him secondly, Abed Bosom, just some fishing harbor. Yeah,
1: Papa.
0: Say entrance from the main entrance from the main road. You know, ever when him kakra, ever baby, you check every day take them road now. Cause I took a harbor now. The entire stretch. Oye, who say river harbor no more. Onu baya wo right.
1: Onya bi anche Sky Beach Haven wana.
0: Very good.
1: Good.
0: Sky Beach Haven. When you na. Koko no do nyina do ho koko no na sisia or give way or remove.
1: Wow.
0: Enjo enti or started or remove from the first pile or no or what junction no do na sin nyina buy but people didn't take it serious. Now baby a police post war I want to so ebu ebu ka kwa no do.
1: Wow.
0: And ended up towards the filling station that is premise fuel station no so.
1: Yes.
0: Ono so buy no wono buy no. And with an electric pole when I see for hooko nasi. The electric pole so the marble no alive. Look at all alive or children. It's open no auto electric pole no do no electric pole no see than auto filling station no do the marble no so
2: I see
0: and a mouthful it are hot that is what I would say. They have hoarded premise fuel.
1: You see?
0: Ah oh fuel I want to bear there one ton of ma for roof no one phone coffer.
1: What
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0: Okay. Wa show durable.
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0: 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Oya very very minor.
1: Oh, okay, so what still pose to blog no be ye.
0: Enjo, onya do botun wa affect operations.
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0: 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Chide wo ye ye because ono so e wono so ase kakra.
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1: rukodo.
0: Towards the premix fuel station
1: na police station
0: wa na eh na ya cordon police station no police no we nyim kra I wanted the assassin bui keke no or say
1: okay nti no wanka police station so
0: eh but baby assemblies you know towards the premix fuel station or inside you know na ya cordon dem area no
1: waje de
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Show me your track record, not your intentions. 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your intentions it's an young friend there obi inori ye na yi young friend dem ejuma ba wona obeye zuban wona obogbo nyom wona obese wona obeye dam wopi ejuma ne zam obi Binum is a kind of way if you feel what that I up. Emia, what to my dam, my dam, my dam, my dam, my dam. We intention, you know. It can is a one knocker. Na Ibanaza, Nayanada. Full record of bread. It's no more for me, you must say the Mazana, what I work at the Mazana. As in a binum is a kind of way when I want to lobby in our Zama one. Obits and any baby in a waffle phone, waffle the minimum punum. There, on engagement on your bra, on open uncle of your crown and colobby. Minimum says she be that. A juman a warban uncle for Zen Guana Warapur one. Warukwana waka patch order one for Mohanan. Oh, what's no baby you? And a waffle phone out for a day. And Pachowo, a baby a banana one a year petty as a mom. Ibn Adinsa, where would track record? When you must eat to me, yeah, into now when them crow hole, in cup of your children away, Juma. A woman don't cry for a prohose. Now, so two baby in a waffle phone was afro. And it was a Juma Nashaw once. People waiting a woman in one of my boys. No, look like a patch of the one for man in the beer. Memphis, I'll beg you by 1,000. I wouldn't two baby in a beggar by 10,000. And also was a mama. Ibn Adinsa, or your track record. Za ayanada and a washer. Onyaza is a one of Bachi Bachibo to Manaya. What is your track record? What is your track record? Aye bida. Each Rayana. It's in a BBR area and then all you know. It's about the track record. BBR in the Eritrea Marian. Oh, you're very, very important. That is your resume. On a new CV. BBR in the area. Oh, you will CV. Or send the Bodu baby. In Bay Wano. Was a Juman Bamo. What is your track record? Show me your track record, not your intentions. On your one, yabin, and the Maria Home is Edumanamo. The Piazza, Ayanada, Ebenazin knows the dust. What is your track record? Ayabida, Yanadan, Yen Yaya. On incident, and the minimum struggle in the way to Hono. Uncle Fupi, they don't struggle. What's the one baby in the Juman Ban or a bar? Why? Because of what? Track record. Or your track record. Track record, Keke. What's in the baby on lobby da? On the Mazanda do ye 2-1 or is the number that's in the Ninta. And the Pesaya Wagon, the Juman Arena, and Barbara. A rubber, where on Wabora. Yanim penyin for what say Ibo Wuchina Bora et William. Penyin is on the mark catcher when it says Ibo Wuchina Bora et William. In Sibibia Rayan and death, you are born in a track record for yourself.

Kofi Kinata ni baby na wafa a phone a friend. 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Na weko win World Cup aba na Ghana Warrior Party. 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Enten the musicians in the bako na weko lobby. 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Why? Because of what? Track record. Why you be that? What is your track record? I am asking you this morning, in all humility, I will Brazil man or be Saudi. If I nasi nechu maye, what does say no ne nyenze? Iye no suye niye ya. Foka junem, bibi randere ye. You are building your CV. You are building your resume. Let me say hey. I will never recommend them to anyone. And this is my sincerest confession. You could be even my co-worker. I will never recommend you to anybody under the sun. Because when you come here, I will never, never, ever recommend you. But if you are aware, I will never recommend you to anyone. One firm man. Why? Because of track record. What is your track record? What is your track record? I am being very blunt and sincere with you this morning. You have a track record? What is your track record? I am challenging you this morning. You have a track record. Is it a good track record or a negative track record? What is your track record? One thing the binum struggle in life, and then the binum gonna struggle because of good track record. I be that. I yana that. Fuck what I give you. Young wife so non say. Now what's in the in there yana banana the pay. Meze amawa kwaba. It is the biggest morning show we're gonna hang in our friend.

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You have a track record? Tell us so. Awesome and can try the crew your zaba. 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But dial star 5959 hash na afebi says here star 5959 hash Maraka wode connect Western Breast Brains Ogodo Rekodo school some cool crobaye edonu esan cup okru no sedo odome me ne dan na pa non kunuzi kesi non do na ete connect FMI non do the case to be a cosa and I should be a row on your TV. Mimini de Biaro. Why?

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Yananza manoso. Maybe say you're near 2 days and born a one saka. Takwa your bob, Prince Marco so na benyin. 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

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Any product in woman slot will a basa. Ebushiokuwa ke se basa. Ye was summoned, I was a guard. May a tuntumotun to mana be ye. Ye a cocoa ye king. Nana, ye want a swather say, Egolavian is a swath. Tuntumotun to ma, cocoa and I a king.

to industries when it's in the bubble what products are ministry of water come for Zama as a pizza go down crop for bass if you don't want to watch from a one in back in the western and western north to her can it soon with Israel yes sir Archbishop Porter girls and now on your BU junction and tell me say your number name or your 026-122-2347 Namek Health Foods and Clinic. Hustleman can throw and a pay day. What's in your stroke? Sciatica, liver. It's a Yerba and a Nukuru. Typhoid, malaria, now, walk on.

The Obi Biaraka, one no shabu, if you funeral before Bank of Africa, the Bokon Krube Tabia Renium Wagana, then you want Naka Yejuma, Imbaya accounting people Wada, Sibotumana Kwanden and Deyara, Bank of Africa, as strong as a group, as close as a partner. On your Yere spices, and Chesi or Yawada, is the always been one Yawadawa? On your Yere Simon can't show a day. Is the Benibia Rayan or now some war? A summon on any spices in it. A sum, you do some more yet. O young Kakran, or your Bianquan and Katson Quan, or a Frawa, or young Fanta Fanta. A Panchina and Nasuda Kukonary steamer. Ibn is a banaray, or your Mokes Banay or now summon. Oh, yes, it's resident, some work could be around. Naranya on Yanayere, one and Nandeli Porta Nazi. Oh, you're fine, Papa. Oh, we call woman in Wuzanaba. Yes, if you're generous prices, one of them are poor than more of us, and then you're about your own cake. Yes, if you come as us, you go to my friend in 0207 805 398.

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Wazaka why? 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

It says you're right. You be a phone singer. MTN when you're 30 years old into your rubber but then you're a and you're a drama she died all year July but some of the daughter day but I send you group five over pounds by ego takra beach road up him wara the reason white white now is the yellow one wanna kakra na banner ya bomo ye yellow affair nyame ya drama 3rd July your friend MTN stands in worship. 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

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Number is 0544 143614. 0544 143614. Ebusia on chair. Now, you are quite a far and Agusim and Summon of Babende, Ghana Black Stars, and you Bruno Watchi, Yagina Kuno, Kanet FM, Agofoni Yaroko, Mukrom, New Takado Kokado, Bukra, Emkro Wada, Renafu, you boy away, and Dobaya Dor Papa, Mukrom Funning and under once in a year. 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

0: Asas matches. 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
0: 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Then. Good morning.
1: Good morning, Uncle Baku.
0: But who's in our Ghana card, do?
1: Isaac Atta.
0: Ike, Senegal, Norway.
1: 1-1.
0: 1-1. Okay, 1 for Senegal, 1 for Norway. Isaac Atta, Madasi. Good morning.
2: Good morning.
0: What name?
2: I'm from Ruth Khan. But
0: angel. Sister Ruth, Senegal, Norway, or Yeshim 12 Yara?
2: Senegal 2 now, Norway 1.
0: Senegal 2, Norway 1.
2: But angel.
0: You. Good morning.
3: Good morning.
0: Awo.
3: The better birthday.
0: Who brought for Zenobo Friday then?
3: Alexander.
0: Alex Ando. Lexus, Mamma Scola, you know.
3: Oh, better birthday. Senegal, Bovini, 2-0.
0: 2-0, eh? I wouldn't go to me, Zazen. Good morning. One nye. Moses Yaboa. Moses Yaboa. Mose. Mama Skola, you know.
3: Mama Skola, you know.
0: 2-2. Madase. Good morning.
3: Good morning.
0: One nye.
3: Gordon Seve.
0: Gordon Seve.
3: Mpacho
0: Skola, you
3: know. Mpacho Skola, you know.
0: Mm-hmm. Why are your two teams in Warabobo? Okay, 2-0. Good morning.
4: Good morning.
0: What flower then?
4: I'm from Regina Owusu.
0: Regina Owusu. Regina, what's your line?
4: Senegal, Benin, 2-0.
0: 2-0. Yadasi. Sister Regina. Good morning.
4: Good morning, Uncle Baku.
0: One name, yeah.

0: Mercy Donko. Auntie Mercy, what's your line?
1: Senegal
0: 1 Norway ahen. Ntino 2-1 for Norway.
1: That's it.
0: All right.
2: Good morning.
0: What from then?
2: What from Dan Yeboah?
0: Dan
2: Yeboah.
0: What score line?
2: What Senegal best 2. No, Norway best 1.
0: 2-1 for Senegal.
3: Good morning.
0: What name?
3: Gertrude.
0: Gabra.
3: Okay.
0: Score line.
3: Senegal 1, Norway 0.
0: 1-0 for Senegal. What's about to me, Zo? Anyway, Getty Gabra 1-0. Daniel Boa 2-1. Messi Donko. Oh yeah, 2-1 for Norway. Regina Wusu 2-0 for Senegal. Gordon Seve. 2-0 for Senegal. Moses Yabua 2-2. Alex Ando 2-0 for Senegal. Ruth Khan 2-1 for Senegal. Isaac Atta 1-1. And Ibrahim Abubakar 2-0 for Norway. Inti Central Onamodoma Yuana Masana when you be on the Chinjo ho. Obi back at the way we in a young farmer. It's an already say was woman be a wa. Ne prediction na yeah.

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Man can't draw one. And the sea about for predicting we. Ghana blasters against England. You'll wear gaming them. And the poyaze. A decade of 2 years used to do send and day a Ghana match. And send then you put two. Allah. All right, then summon a door, Santi. Mamma Fanda, some of me timing in Iraq. And the mate say for whole team. Taxi drivers, torture drivers. Wanna watch you tip, I wanna watch you clear. A bobo yaffing in a room be. 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Articulator for womb. Private for womb. Me church will be around. And the gum thing in Iraq. Wanna walk to the Zabano walk out queen. And then be MBA road. A wet office, I want to do my with ye. And no beer, I'm sure be a ride. I want to show you number one. Hey, I want you on your ye. Number one, I want to move. One of you will be Kawodo. The number one, we find the PLS one. Yeah, I'm a Kasua. Lobina Mokoyo Kroma Techenim. I'm Branano. All the time, Nemanawaba. Anyway, I am Yamin.

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12: When I wake up in the morning, I brush my teeth.
13: Oh, Fabia, now what you will say, and now who did you know?
14: Mom, pa, Charles, I took piss, not that the buyer, no. Semi dish, chimis, ya, no, me, no, shame, no, me, boss of no, me.
13: Wait, yeah, excuse. 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What's sorry, I no, pa. And what's that, what you will say? And son, where did you? Na ono so e de na ye ne sire. What you true say?
9: Yes ma'am, medical kit toothpaste na o de buy en ran. E na twetwe mi sin.
13: Why are there? Kel kit toothpaste there. Ye ye ma'am o frat se mo a mwedi mfie mi nu. 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
16: 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Yes, Roman, you're the most dedicated, selfless, and hardworking madam, Mrs. Jacinta Ajesu. What's it, or your assistant housekeeper? Oh, La Palm Royal Beach Hotel. In San Pei, many park we see Avaro Maxwell. And La Palm Royal Beach Hotel management and the staff. In the Europe, yes, I'm a colleague there. Umfinzeneza. Oh, you also da Janet Amoa. It was final year. Anko Aviation College, Ghana. Area Airport Operations, it's a BU hostel. Many school in my church, Rafo, and the school in Adalura, Nebushiani Genera, Yazeroma Owo, Genera Befefio, Janet Amoa, and the Wunsa Akawuzi. And a Seadua Ahimkra, also young farmer Priscilla Okran. Priscilla Okran, our JHS 2, one young Christian preparatory school, and the Yamua Fasa Priscilla, the day, many Bushiani Genera Yerubum, Yazi Amanan, and to you. Prince Annan. Prince Annan owo anaji el de tela pe muhara. Ifi anase do ahim kwa debushi yeni genara wananchen. Ena waze Abraham andane pe de yamfama Prince nana so omfenzenezi. Menye nyene mame sister pintua. Ah waso otu te bro. 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Oko no school in our second year. Owa dear Benny Senior High Technical. Oh, Mami Jaba. Mami, one sack was o menu wana. Sister Pintua, brother to Tira Bani Bushiening in a Psalm 23, verse 6 I in the Yerubum Yazi Amo. Teaching and non-teaching staff. Elohim Divine Hands Academy, Kojokrum. Railway quarters are PM Warren was Zengwanaz Abram. 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Yes, was he a caretaker Ebenezer Matadi Society, Jerusalem Town, proprietor, Elohim Divine Hands Academy, Kujukrum, it's if we mezima dasa de mezikana ayamo, yamko yenengim, nonson ka, fonoso wanodo, wabo 740, odemu ye, latest by 750. 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Yes, woman and a lovely nurse in charge. 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Oniwu Department Ewo. Eko wasa wano wa Sekune Wesley Methodist Asurum. Iye member Suma. That is Susan Wesley Mission Auxiliary. Na itse Anaji. Menyo lovely staff members. 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Yezi amanyan nurse in charge. 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Umfinzenezi to you. 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What's the way in fashion or basic 1B? Web and school. Many neighbors here are doffing in our Europe, yes, I am a more fast day. On things in the day. Suffer, suffer, no zaba. Yam for my suffer, mammy, now we miss suffer. Oh, suffer, mammy, now we miss suffer. What's it? Of Ante Quateria House. It's a Ante Quateria Nifie over Ango. Internal suffer, mammy, now we miss. It's a Ante Quateria Nifie over Ango. One sack, I was it. Menye sofo safo nebushiye ni genara. 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Our level 300 computer science department. 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Many sell Delvin. Fire action preparatory school in Bushianing in Ara. In the Yerupom, Yazi Achio, baby Ara. 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Grandma Elizabeth Ephraim was second D, wafo 7th floor, when you're 70. 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To you. Ma Frances Edith Bolson Dakon. 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Etse Adiambre Yejuma. Ewa Electoral Commission. Regional Office. 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St. Paul's Pro Cathedral. Kalika Asorum. Menyi Grace Nancy. Adam Bolson Dakon. 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

0: fucking the weather. So then you know what the man I crowded that a good morning, say.
1: Good morning.
0: Ya den ya miasa menyeni inare ya non kwa. And then, pocho ye benye wia?
1: Anopay temperatures 20 degrees Celsius. Ewe pejani mu adru 30 degrees Celsius. 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In 50, we are about 12 more econo. I could see any more. There were 30% chance to say Benya a year intermittent light rain from we are about 12 to late in the evening. No, 30% chance to say Benya intermittent light rain. Now, Ochina and Homa chain, I wore a pigeon in moon, I will mean me a pea. In Tanopay, and see Ochina and Homa channel, sir, and a year and such a year no economy.
0: Wow. In simple chon de e wiyo ho bat nano nyezen. Na after yes. After 12 years, we are both 12 years, you bingin sa?
1: Yes, and I'm partial, there were 30% chance they bingin intermittent flight to
0: it. That is after 12 years, we are bringin.
1: Yes.
0: Ye da se. 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Mama minister is in ye yellow but on your Ghana colors. Mammy, good morning.
2: Morning.
0: Who ya?
2: Bochon.
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0: Debende.
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2: 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Maa miwo ho.
0: And the crown, so yeah, oh yeah, Ben and Zamadama.
2: Oh yeah, tin tomatoes, ebro, beans, tinapa.
0: Ah,
2: it's important. Mazer come will be poor as a monam dam fan come
0: anyway. Miss security for so catch from a day. Obizen Zamabi Abba, Ebeja was secured. What's the woman who form? No, the form was a day. No one you said in the area. Oh, Wabazim.
2: Oh, a Kotoku white.
0: And so now for one number to board the area. Now, Kaka, should they be a Yang Biara? Or you wasn't not too from an old driver name when I. Aye. In see, but what is the money to be you?
2: Oh, yeah, beans.
0: Mm hmm.
2: Na, a bro.
0: Mm hmm.
2: Na, tin tomatoes.
0: Mm hmm.
2: Na, tinapa.
0: Mm hmm.
2: Na, sardine.
0: Mm.
2: Na, a bro, wa we so.
0: Ah, nigga, now, kotokuma.
2: Kotokunukrum.
0: Kotokui, manakala.
2: White.
0: White sack.
2: Na, brothers womb.
0: In Senadano, could say, you bro, by a non, and as a kind of fee, be possible rubber. It just the between be possible one and chaban and as an out of baby.
2: No, why?
0: On Sedamano, and yet there was a beginning and no being one. Potter for one amount of board. 024-099-099-099-028-028-024-099-099-29-028-028 And so now, any Zimara, and you know, security, we know. No one can check the game, be around now, or the anonymous out to board, aye. Or you know, say a bacon, it's a fatty, or you know, then you put in the one, good morning.
3: Good morning.
0: Who ya?
3: What you call?
0: Even as an Ozawaba.
3: What you that no consider me for chapel, more Church of Christ. Mm-hmm. Men Sulu to
0: Church of Christ against
3: them. Manchester Taddy Square down. Me didn't do John O'Bobby. Now, Mufoni, okay, tell me. O Shemko to Kum. No boxing, I'm a dabby, but funny Shemko to Kum tea. Pan all stop no banner.
0: It's a fuba. Oh, yeah, Sunday, yara.
3: Yeah, Sunday.
0: Na asara.
3: Na mapo na asara.
0: And the phone is show ko to come next stop to Uber.
3: And no pon stop Uber no po church funi bia ma ko mele mu na
0: mu. No ban dan.
3: Na me tne me no san mo.
0: It's not sure we more lift.
3: Your mama lift.
0: 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It's in the back seat. Oh, a bunch of ho.
3: Oh, and me
0: send some pipe and no traffic light ho.
3: No salute so.
0: Who phone na to call him? Ko say na obo be ya no hin.
3: Be 12 to 1 mu na ya pon aso.
0: Ifra onkwa.
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2: Mati.
0: Waka morning show wa ya krosi wa Ghana ha.
2: Mati.
0: Ya frano man bapa morning show. Morning show was a down in EJ and a throw the bank off on a fee and a baby era. It would say Sarah Sarah Snowa. It been a when you mean yam, so a cranny uncle.
2: What I am in, sir.
0: Amen, amen, amen. Uncle Bumati. Wonderful.
2: A man, papa.
0: Mammy, then you are doing was on you. So you know, non damodo, so I don't know was on you, mammy, no home. And one boy has already your Damana, radio, say radio does the solution be fee fee. At us, sir. E bet na e on tra as in sana at least I'm a nipa cross row. Emi mission in the debian and your cra mama nipa cross row through mu radio e juman ye nyamem wom. Morocco ya kafa break yeba na yes and seven in kenning in a rush or from in Shiraba Parkway Simpson. Good morning.
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0: 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A higher boy when your papa by now, you mean pay tune in. 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

0: may they connect sports. Becky came on, will be at too. Hey, what up? They call me Ison Man. I did not that sick, but call.
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2: 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Ah, yes, sir, Edia Gun Kratas, why the bro from Amanoni, any Ghana, Hanyana. Yeah, the latest update, any of the bro. And now, when he's at the Black Stars of Ghana, Edina Kona, at exactly 8 p.m., your boy, Edia Tia, or my friend in England. We kind of saying colonial masters, any, did you have, yeah, slaves, woman. And I any slave masters who Jetia yeah any slaves near any slave masters okay and see yeah any slave masters and I see colonial masters and your kwakobo na your colonial masters no mum say that omu defeated them omu die so you know omu sia bo bi omu ntumi say and see ene for the very third time yes sanso ni omu kwakobo at the FIFA World Cup 8 p.m. and I saw match no ebe paso. And I home come on kwa and I'm the bro. But then ansana, ye beshan common as an adam is raw yeah we mami. Mana mean you in few on. Now, young kodin komo. The last time the Black Stars of Ghana boy in your ball match at exactly 11 PM. Your ball match ni we in an adiasa. Na made dan and I was somewhere like 3 AM. Na before I met dan on my name crofu din komo. Na ye din komo no be same say ah, na chairman. And you know, I share match, you know, you DBB, the AD, the AR nominee, there, but you know, you know, you know, you know, you know, you know, but you know, you know, you correct. I said, this is here, and what you say. Now, and then I will you see, who secret, and I said, I'm zero, Debbie. My secret in your pep student. My secret in your pep student. At your pep student, I'm the trimessing. My sorry, I'm not me trimessing. And you bring me trimessing. Sometimes cry between 3 times a day and I pay you in your mary. Into me numu de kama. Menumum pampano. Chairman, a kama. Into me secret ni nan a pepsodent. Now one say, opa say, we numun kano. A ya kama. Now name crop for kasana, omunzio mohene, na omunkoko machini idea. Also, you're very disciplined. I say, bobono. Unse boss, so between your bonus with me, dinkunim no way we near. Also, you're disciplined, a wichiriho. Also, you're disciplined, a winim ho. Also, you're disciplined, a won fin fin ho. Into a back-to-back discipline now here. As I say, a back-to-back discipline now here. Sanson a banner was sent home common. I was so very disciplined. Into media, my pep student will defend me from an upper. Ah, to a numery. And I from in call a brim pep student and I may use into my famous on the Cherewa, Utums and Messie Janaso. A sounds you a fita, come up. Pep student not bombing home by. As I say, into pep student and main country or say, a FIFA World Cup. No? A ban on oral health and because some matches no do na ya bono from 5 to like 3 AM. Near we 5 AM no. Once a matches no do na started from 5 PM. Near ba copim 5 AM and apa. Or sha board on a woody bibi. Na bibi ko no near the obekasa. Tell us we no pampa near kama. And see if pep students and men can show say a few way FIFA World Cup ne dear. A ban on oral health and a fan World Cup. And one a me secret. And nothing a me see bedroomness and make a means ro. Because minim say mpampan and kind of be no more bano. Eh kama. And see pep student men can choose a few way FIFA World Cup no. Chairman. For oral health no. World Cup. And any young come if you pep student as yeah. Yeah, but now, yen sen seminasi, yeah sen seminasi dear. Mamin can choose ne nyamiya duma and yumre yin kwa kopium ewa new takrade kokwado park. Yes, yen kwa kopium ewa new takrade kokwado park eh ho and ne yede de FIFA World Cup game between the Black Stars of Ghana and England match on abroad exactly 8 PM. But then yen betanas 6 PM ewa ho. Aha, yen betanas 6 PM. 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Oh ye fantastic man. Now yen sen samana se yeko. The Black Stars of Ghana see ya come see ya ne the head coach Carlos Queiroz say kokodi nkomo ne bisa na say chairman say see World Cup no one kasa sen ene ko e de mawo nyame ya dume nyume the Black Stars of Ghana bo match na nkasa hu ne sen na Carlos Queiroz say yen kanje Ghana for nyas ono World Cup no ono ntiso odogo bi nu abe o de bi o see ono no he's enjoying himself tournament no he's enjoying himself hu ne say that's the fifth World Cup ono Carlos Queiroz ne ko o see he's enjoying himself. No, no, no, be too be half. So obi as we enjoy no. Na World Cup never 4 years, 4 years. E baba akwa just also so twin another 4 years. And they say UEFA Champions League na year bia ye bo. And they say English Premiership na year bia ye oda bi. Nti ono no the World Cup no no. Mo na mo kwakwa mu ni eko wini eko debi debi. Ono o si ono o jini ni papa papa nti obi aso jini ni. Yenko ti Carlos Queiroz.
3: The honor for me to be here and be part of this fifth World Cup for me. This wonderful family, so I just wish that you can enjoy this World Cup as I've been doing as well. And saying that, here we go. We have a great

0: 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Brain and diagnosis and share could be any be or papa. I do way now what no phone cacra. I don't know, yeah, we do way now what do for internet. Nay, I am where you might die than that. Or a simple, simple, simple, sunny age you may delay then or tea. And see, men's slow cry, panny will be an I do any more as a anti men's rubble hole slow panny into over because doctor, maybe a one panny appear hurting and what panny or into Mr. Obomadia and their bed and a baba, a bar, more ho, and come up be a peddle me de beer one on one, me do be de, I send me a peddle be semi, I be some, Matumu be yanamo, then demichel, madame a bow, ever bow, mouse in your wire, sir. Takra there, sir, and a doctor can come, and I'm work as you too, not yet trend there, baba, na yes, yeah, then, yeah, show. And I pay, we matto. Man shaman shouldn't share sansa. Bomadia bra. Asake Christian Free Junction. Afa asake K B A Kada Moko Doctor Kankamo. 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Away team wichibia or takradi kusimintim asake. Afa kala kada moko pure heart clinic. Anase Doctor Kankam. Abo Doctor Kankam and Abo Pure Heta. Ningina no wadobe den. Wadobaba may I show masum biaden. Waba. 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
0: Yes, yeda wasa.
1: Nti, Dr. Kankam of your health, asakei, Christian Faith Junction nze ena etse yeno manfo yaro homodo ye ba menye doctor Besin komo ono ye senior lecturer with the accounts department Dr. Isaiah Sikeya na obaba na nkrate ne munsame na waban yahwem ane pesa iba Facebook a Ebenezer Aziati also good morning Mr. Simpson trust you are doing well yes by the grace of God I am good. Also, God bless you for the great work you are doing. In Tinifi, Ebenezer Aziati Nchen. Facebook, wa ma boku watcher, oya mentama nkenken wane mesigisen. Nansen, I promise on my Anna, damaba, motobaran ma kenken mesigisen ibi ama Facebook ati. Priscilla Annan, ose angropa, a very good morning to you. Thank you for your motivational speech this morning. May God Almighty bless you. Priscilla Annan from Accra, even Accra is listening. Priscilla's and a pay moon crunch and summon a business bagging. Papa co-crannies and why you need drew papa. Na obi or shaz in a true no. Olucho mother pay there, market say true. Aha. But obi or ten are superman or three juma. What's three juma? Do you have track record? Was the juman is a one sir, eh, and a den. In the Zarian, you are building your CV. It is your track record. Odu Obodu baby, uncle for a prayer one in it, baby, and uncle for phone after with the Owakaye. Why? Because we have track record. Or when it's a baby, we want to know what for phone and fraud. Kaya, what is your track record? In Rabai, Osama, you need to down a pay. Abubakar Abdullahi Al-Hassan, I say, I'm listening to you, Pakwe Simpson. You are the best ever morning show host in Ghana. Onone Zanyan, Priscilla Ananibio, and up. Oh, okay. And send a one for one message you send into your Facebook. Makin Kana Mahumati. Iba Facebook ha, iwa account na kwa Facebook ha, iwa biena watch or search na naba Connect 97.1 FM live. 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

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Facebook and mobile cinema can canamo. 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Good morning. 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Dan obi us the solution center. Nanyen. Into my home, the mobile, many doctor, Isaiah, Sikai Nebizinkomo, Mugomra.

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3: 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the roll-on and pound with that. 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Emma Wuye Sham. GC branded ye. 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
4: Mom, please can I have some milk in my Milo?
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2: 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Yes, it's number one.

ebusia funsin and crater no moon summon a yazro brown and son a yabayan daman. And there an appear what the man a bay, ne be a dama brown, and the winning brewery as offering sin in 2 minutes. Weather reporter. Awesome and can't you make a thing in under banana a pay there? And there a yen by the rupee. Dumb run the door, yeah, you know, say highest and by 30. Walk which are 30 degrees. Into your book paper, none running as in Zenipi. No trauma don't yet you. Or the animal quick as a behavior about 12 after 12, then you won't be able to hold 30% chance of opening you soon. Into Yan Shannon, so there. In there, we are reward 12 rock or name, be able to win shot. On your home Sunday. What the man say, we are no prayer after 12. And be able to hold 30% chance a day. We'll be in soon. But you'll be around from 22. Now, I'm from 22. Why? If you will pay or your 30 degrees highest, it's a nano years in the pee. Now, if you are brood debby and a bridge room, in Subo to my talk won't be able to 30% chance. Madassi, in see Dr. Isaiah Sikaya now.

0: and now what's in your private? Ruko long distance, Akumasa Kra, Ruko Gwaya, Ruko Yinfa, and there are banana people to go home. People to think, you know, I want to walk over a bar, I want to run on a walk off. Young Kupanama Butabia was Ruko Nombre Mohomati. Inti, Menya Dog and a Yaruba. I'm a young crat and a dog. Good morning.
1: Good morning.
0: Menya Madamanadu,
1: Yamiadum,
0: wonderful. Dog, inti, the meeting in a worried cinema be in cinema per day, Miss Ono Shasi. And the dog can meet in a cinema per day, Miss Shasan, Sana Yako Ball, Bossel, Ball Bob and Samado. Daily Guide, Nozabay. In fact, on your uncle Saint Cratabin Suzaba, you talk threatens strike over welfare issues. On your Daily Guide, Uncle Tenema saw the Masami Abba and Cratim of Benamusu was a Democrat in a UTAC, was a Roman Abba. Namu Yenjina, or ye Daily Guide, Nigam and Dana Pay. Ebusiafo sa yakan yutaga isan izinema or ye University Teachers Association of Ghana. The whole Ghana chachrafa, watch razi, uwo siyoponim wonen kebom kubatan and onengin. Na krati ech rome de, jamadanu yo de yara. Ena, abusume ba sebiaran, o ye woyen shim, was woyen shim on washishatu wade, abusume ba sebiara, waya watonizen, quarterly meeting. Na, dam quarterly meeting na, waka ye wuho, University of Science and Health and Allied Sciences when they so do. No walk and walk the mean shaman war over water region. The mean shaman send down your day. And the warning in our area are going to cry why in a day. One condition of service and on you one welfare and sensembi was it akoto abandon him. Debiera on your son for catch one. In see what's our bread? We're 21 as watcher. Was Shagana ban Zikesi June Busuma Yomi our navy. Obey next week Tuesday or Ruby in a Bosoma Nassau. And send was Shaban is the case June ending. Sabanan share. Na you tack when they be sad and when a welfare and when a condition of service and send some when say no one yam or one up. Or before one wagon. Na on America there, Doc and Anka second opinion for now. Walk in shame and will send there. The whole Ghana, if you're GCTU, GCTU, invest at your trophy in Iraq. Oh no, no, Ojinamazama one. Oh, you tag a coon, the minty, the minch, you mean a warrior, oh, hoon, or crobion, and see in the whole of last week, and say, Doc, and then can, Doc, it's in a meeting, maybe. No, cry, yeah. What's happening in an owning it then?
1: Became me cheer on a tear for you now.
0: It's a fragile,
1: though. I am the by striking young quay. Or your threat. Your dema abino. I am say, your condition of service.
0: Yes.
1: A human year and a hunch share. Na sir, apart from sir condition of service and so no. Your negotiations any are buying, yeah, yeah. Na sir negotiation any are buying, yeah, yeah, no. 31st December 2025. And a OE.
0: Okay.
1: Na answer na sir negotiation no, in Sishenu, Obi Wuno. 2025 August and ye initiate
0: new one.
1: Say never ya oh one not just adding
0: on washer name.
1: Washer name yes. Exactly. In 2025 and a swing now buying castle no. Nagasampo no buying no, washer Ghana ye na ketu ya sem
0: in an
1: ongi share no for free ya or per se or the committee be or the banner what nursing no, what in a public sector. Yen salary issues, you know. Obefena wa strengthen single spine. Yes, you okay. Oya sem papa. Ne mum no. It's an say ye nim time a committee ni be one juma. So be di afe bakun, so be di infirm ye no. Ye nim intino. Sisi an yenake triano on ye intino yomma yenya interim adjustment bia. Ye be de be ye de be boa yen crofo obe tumo di aso so. Wonho.
0: It's in the standard on no owa. When your interim one be on
1: the channel, because committee no obey any juma.
0: Wonderful.
1: Yes, you okay. Because I didn't ask and go say January na yes, I didn't ask. Into you to me, trainer.
0: Committee
1: in juma.
0: 3 years.
1: Yes, into the Kakrabi, I ban being yama and all your family in the meantime. No. Tia na negotiations near ye no. Yejitum. Yejibiatum. Fair wages for. Wants to watch it to minister na di obia waji atu
0: interim one
1: chese negotiations afana fine na ya ajibri bi atuma
0: exactly
1: ye di be ye adwuma Adina kwako do Ministry of Finance. Etwa ontwe. Ekwa ende ochina, ende ochina. To the extent po se inkwai se inka iwoji tuma wotwi arrest no from January
0: last year.
1: From January this year.
0: This year, yes.
1: Ye kwen yes you mo ya te won asem ti adin fo ye di aba match. Ye di ba match.
0: And se no arrest na odo wotwi no no January, no. January what February.
1: Yeah, yeah January match from March be bi mo word be ye. Afi Ministry of Finance by was here adin office what they start July near se o dabi. It's an exercise of bad faith because
0: yenwa
1: kasa bi bia jatum afi be bi made in some na de nam no onye omboa into them dia say enya ye ko meeting meeting na ye ko no ye nkofo han empa say bi
0: members
1: eh eh empa nka lecturer bia lecturer to student ratio should be about 50.
0: That is the ratio.
1: Yes.
0: 1 to 50.
1: Yes.
0: Me no say. Say
1: Obi, oh, massa. Obi mu 1 to 600. 1 to. Ehu ehu say.
0: Actually, lecturers no mu sa. Onya attractive.
1: Onya.
0: Oh, just say. Onya
1: so onya attractive. Akwanya nupo yadi be francophone ne ho. Akwanya no wadi yadi be francophone no. Ehu say because of employment issues na adinti na akwanya nupo ne ho mpo na etuma francophone bebre.
0: Ndi
1: yen kakra na ho no. Metifin na papa.
0: Pressure
1: on Hondo. Onya mo pressure.
0: And kakra why yes I'm saying no there mark.
1: Exactly.
0: Number of papers all there
1: mark thousands.
0: Wow.
1: About from man so no name kwa I mean need that change with that him or there to
0: go as you
1: David
0: even obi nin say say for what be in for natural
1: adwuma no onye easy say be minia adwuma na ye no obi a ye adwuma na ehwe lecturers in fact adwuma wo Ghana in the minimum requirement e betum dia lecturer ye PhD
0: currently
1: and to get that
0: degree no sense
1: am onye easy
0: PhD obi to ye PhD 8-9 years
1: na enwe exactly I say onye easy them na asemno why is a man kwete na meti am make am 70 ba kun akoka
0: no
1: but most ma in the mark or a lot of issues your condition of service any post retirement won say investis no say your pension 60 years na so bi tum ochradia be a professor ni pedigree no or we invest in more yen ranking so kosro because I mean since I'm a senior lecturer before me I so prof my professor no I would have had a lot of publications and international exposure in my presence in the school nanga sample no o ma school no ni pedigree or kosro any aban ye nhyehye say before we be ko pension already no sankofun puna wo train more because of their experience wo tum train more PhDs and even some of the lecturers in the world no in 2018 in the year dem argument no in a buying on year course a post retirement contract no in the damn post retirement contract what it means is say e ko pension na a senior lecturer and I say yeah professor one more post retirement contract of 5 years, depending on what holding.
0: Okay.
1: Obu ho wey obeka se mi nye biom.
0: Yes.
1: Obu ho school nanga sampon wo hian. Inti no one nbeka sa.
0: So after 60.
1: After 60, no, then you work for that post retirement.
0: Extra 5 years.
1: Extra
0: depending
1: 5 years.
0: Depending on your strength.
1: Exactly. Now university biya you autonomous. Inti
0: dema. No dynamism.
1: Ona o dynamism. Dema arrangement in through academic board, then the approval should come from the governing council. Yeah, wah na GTEC. What the letter by says is CC ampo no. Before obe approve any post retirement contract.
0: Obe extend obi an contract.
1: Obe extend no. We informa GTEC for approval, which is far
0: onka
1: one mandate no humpo. And because of the mad no we intino for be 2 years. Where ya the course say won approve no. Wah ho. Ena wo ye nkrofun wo ye adwuma ehun meanwhile so a governing council na the governing council is there to look at the person's strength in bibia na waye what the recommendation na ba approve so ade no oda so ewo won ho and gradually no yen take time se unse investis no se yen take time ne ma political influence bem pe na academic freedom free ho pe ye asematwen asemat then politics will now penetrate into the very fabric of how are you training yen krofo no and now I mean in some no dawson
0: or
1: dawson into yen condition of service one of yen condition of service plan say eh adwuma yen lecturers in yen shedan ko leave
0: I see
1: into eh adwuma be 4 years e wo sabbatical leave for 1 year e wo also a steady leave into one now what person were better one who were you know you have to
0: 4 years now that's the 1 year
1: that's a sabbatical leave na dey akwaje wa ho
0: would pay ya.
1: Yes, I do what you call.
0: Wonderful.
1: Na say of sabbatical leave na ne ho hyehye ya owo ho no won pede wo ye.
0: I see.
1: Aha, nti we yin na ne ya ni aban atena se.
0: Onya
1: adikro odosun.
0: Yes.
1: Odosun na individual investors so ho nsem bebre.
0: Obi
1: a one unique challenge. Obi a ye ni ya kan ni na abom sa aban ya bre but modern abrama ye ntena se because sometimes you have a negotiation table one word be bamp they don't have the mandate to even
0: What's
1: more, Wobba? One for
0: Bosunangasana,
1: one Casa Brahma Yentinas and a young Casam, but one yenti or your threat. Young Quay, yeah, that's so Ubia, never be
0: at the end of this month.
1: Yes, obey, but any dollar, and a National Labour Commission for watch us a Yemra. Yemra mission, I'm hoping so by the end of this week, you know.
0: And I can
1: be a BBR, Beko,
0: wonderful. Wonderful.
1: So before I ever caught striking, so yes, you know, one cast I say, yes. Wait, I'm sure say by the end of this week, and one will be in through.
0: Because in Chamber baby said, okay, by the end of the month, and as a worker can abandon your obey then.
1: Oh, yeah, because campus is in a young constitution, you know. The neck, yeah, in painful, yeah, and cast you into me and cast a year strike. Into once the threat in Abano, we go back to the campuses
0: to
1: for
0: votes.
1: Them to give us mandate. Anything you know, you have to have a GCT, you have to be equal to 100%.
0: Then by 30th now,
1: 30th one year, you're in declare strike.
0: But the man I'm from and what bro?
1: Exactly. But
0: it's yes, well, let's say National Labour Commission after
1: what? We're friend. Wow. Into, I think this is 24th. 24th is a...
0: And then 23rd, or tonight 24th.
1: Yes, yeah, Beko. Na nti me baha after we no are there
0: ochna na pane baha na we bas
1: me kona
0: ruko meeting
1: ya kona ya kwako kamu asem ya hwe
0: nti ochna be se hansa na
1: ko oh yeah
0: okay all right nti no dog again the whole Ghana Ghana Communication Technology University GCTU ono no jine mo hwan owo oye UTAC nti na bibia ra in shem yara UTAC again investors are honing no bias na na rep ko on ye GCTU one secretary nti no in shem dem na ono no ko wanko ehun wanko na from GCTU wa
1: Yeah, 5.
0: And so now we're secretary.
1: Yeah.
0: What's the stand to work?
1: That be so secretary. We have the president, the vice president, the secretary. Then we have the treasurer.
0: Okay. And so now 5 in our commission. And so now we're going in our club. You want 5 in our
1: club? Yeah. Then in our club.
0: Tina has pay for be a millionaire.
1: Oh, how could you say? The son of man must.
0: Don't mind me. Don't mind me. And see, a man for a summon the Renangas and a watch in Tremono. Central number don't worry about Banuko Kada one share, no problems and one solver. Ending of this month or your next Tuesday, Waroko strike, but as some do you there, National Labour Commission, on no oil you may for many years in the Dominican summon of them, watch and serve from one door, China, Wuki, when you want on Konko Bunga and Wankasa. And some guess that there will be Nasa Dolphy Maba. And send a yard dance a dock and uncle, dock and check and number.
1: Oh, my bad.
0: And so the answer back on your dad.
1: Remember.
0: It's a moon summer bread good. Into the dark book on up while by your dad or the moon summer bread. Now, in the Ghana Boboku Pingin blast us with Ginakono. Doc, you're about the Nansan, you're about the Nian share utility prices are tariffs are says Sierra was an alcohol. In fact, and crack any pizza bar. Eba, be wet or say be worried paper. July 1 power hike. And in the power, here 3.49. And the water, here 0.85%. In the electricity, wow, cost by 3.49%. And the insu, on the bond, by 0.85%. 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PU also so. Eno sa gana wata. Eno ECG wato to oye let. 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Ofi July lukwan. Yarube botu ya insin. 0.85 aka ho na kanzia no so yetua 3.4548% aka ho dok internal power and not on your water e be on akosoro from July
1: yeah me da se pa I say enioma o contribute to the cost no e bi na abobo no the dollar rates inflation
0: fuel
1: that is the cost of gas
0: yes.
1: And we use no.
0: Was it
1: so these are the main issues but we shouldn't also lose sight of generation costs the and then the inefficiencies in the distribution so these are the issues I think say the power generation companies you know it's a wash senior be ya cost because from 2025 up to now and I think cost of utilities are increasing to about 22-23%, which is very high. Now, these are we must not affect welfare, no, because a here new, a second new, a be here light.
0: That is true.
1: A be here nsu.
0: That is true.
1: Light nansu eni yadi yekuma. Light nansu ena yadi yebribia. Into once the cost of these things is costrono, and as a nebo costrono, here funi besu. And it's not it's, I mean it doesn't speak well of ejumayefo any mpenfo a what did that sir and your mano ano no into they should look at all these things and illegal connections na they sometimes pipes water pipes are or pie na or leak na nina no all these things may contribute to some of these costs are or the yeshe na yesi ano because It's the very thing I'm confronted with. I want to say, banner catch him say inflation abba form. I catch him say exchange rate in why papa we are a papa. Na me kwako me water bill be banu wakosro. Me light bill be banu wakosro. People will complain and it's a legitimate complainer. I say warfare. However, no PRS is going to want now na. Those losses, you know, one my entry are realistic prices. Nah, I didn't want shut down. You say, until why I say we're fastening anti crow, a meal be soon, a meal so I didn't be true. Until or I do mea, nah, a crew no call, ni ye in a ying a light in be, And this tells us, say, so obi or your legal connection will be here. You need to report to the appropriate authority. Send your beya because a reporter, you soon in an ebitia. Na ye share, na ye solve those issues. Nina.
0: Nti ono nye nsesi ya ra utility tariffs na kwa soro meka utility ya ono ono mreka oye power ono nye insu nobo nti yenshen nso power ena insu nobo akwa soro from July onye June busume yim yenshen nso de onye demebre ino roba abokwa soro afi menye doak baka Ghana Blasters nsansama nsana ya ba oye kantanki busu yano so wane nsansama nado mreka si ende dara wachir abrantie Nana kujo safo akofina. 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Yenze can get your Black Stars say.
1: Yeah, PK, I think say Ghana so far no yawa 3 points. Mm-hmm. Yeah, na yeah that second.
0: Yes.
1: Ewo yen group no. Yedi can say yeni Panama match no is very, very important.
0: That is true.
1: Because ye winner. Obema yena hodema ye tum ye de akko
0: in the true
1: face England. So far na hwe English team na wana hodin in a one records. Nadina na editoto Ghana de no ho a wonim was ne.
0: That is true.
1: Now this is football. Football is about the team. Not the individual. Na senior year called the motivation and then preparation a coach no on ho all year na ye mia ye ho a ye betum ye de nkunim di ye de aba but it calls for a serious discipline on the field. Especially in defense ho sa cohesion na or say ye yetum ye kan ye hubom ni ye defend very well and then ye na attackers no so no betum we mia wo ho say they late because I don't see Ghana getting so many chances but kakrevia ye benya no
0: ye make use of
1: we
0: it
1: we should be very efficient with those little chances na ye benya no we may cause an upset England for no one as no him say Ghana when it comes to tournament ye nye easy them you may see us say we are underdogs since you World Cup na time of ye underdogs since ye hard you know
0: exactly yes
1: yeah and me try say 2006 ye in group ni na ye na Yeah, any Czech Republic and second FIFA ranking.
0: What the second? Yes.
1: Yeah, share one.
0: That is true.
1: This time, England, from what that's a fourth.
0: What the fourth, yes.
1: It's possible, say, you betum, yeah, share one. Mo here and say, my answer, you betum, yeah, you be. I think Ghana for support to be a black star here and yeah, the Bema one. Yen fan pie boy, yen fa entire one nature. Nanson connecting, she say, yeah. Yeah, for in the match, you know, obia onfa ni predictions na de
0: Allah
1: predictions in ye ken but I am I goes be brave and shed and to mba match him when we close our defense now. I am expecting just 2 or 3 goals per in this match. In Ghana, it's possible to win 2-1.
0: Whoa!
1: Yeah.
0: Doc, I pray the time again. Also 2 for Ghana, 1 for England. In yeah. Sonoma for 1 Shannon. So, Doc, open my marriage wazoo. And see, young crat, and can you be? Young cock and tanky with Shannon Honokona Warokon, do you hear? Yes, they in Canada, a man pinging JJ Rollins, and then somebody you send there. On the see hand for Papa and JJ Dog.
1: Whoever by no hear me panic after the match.
0: Celebrations.
1: Celebrations, and most often we lose precious lives, and especially the youth. This time, no, or mining here one say, Wobe ye juma, nobody abo or mining puntuno. Normally, in celebrations, you know. The way you're celebrating, you should be in moderation.
0: Good.
1: Na onko fa pra ni assembly.
0: Wonderful.
1: Onfamba.
0: Wonderful. Yeah. Mamin shasu wa krati ya watch on the zen be worried in him. Usende. Was a can

0: for the New Patriotic Party. You know, so I became director of events and programs for Greater Accra, under the Greater Accra Youth Wing. And see, so far politically does it, academically. So we did GEMPA, we did University of Ghana, masters. We went to Kofi Annan to do gender, peace and security.
1: Allah.
0: And see, academically we are there. In the streets of say oh, here na yet 100% tardy. You know.
1: I see.
0: With my brother, I hear some more town.
1: Oh, yes, yes.
0: Minchen. I see. I hear some also this Friday we'll be in a pub.
1: I see.
0: Inti,
1: oh, my brother, I hear some. You
0: know, I hear some. Whoa, whoa, whoa. So, our town on Friday.
1: Whoa.
0: For when you're here, and I'll be some more location. No, my brother will be in a pub. Inti, in the streets, we are there. Academically, we are there.
1: Allah.
0: Wherever you put us, we fit in.
1: Allah.
0: Yeah, so many, any day. Introduction, you can hear what we're side and side.
1: In your mind, let's say, who position your rock, I can prove him. Number say, Mirabei. Oh, yeah, Bessia, why not women's organizer? But then youth organizer, in fact, it's a teacher. In chair, or young canoe, some year, we couldn't post.
0: But you know,
1: and I am an abuse in the post.
0: You know,
1: and the current one, SM.
0: But you know,
1: on a soy in the post.
0: But you
1: know, one in our way in being full.
0: You know,
1: it will record the bidos and some human epidemic cassette.
0: Oh, near record. Why am being for some man, Kay, da. One more one team by the wound track. Why am being for some man, Kay, that was one cage now, Conoda, what the Goliath happened to one.
1: I love this one.
0: Why am being for so many who don't care the way you won't be in answer for form. Constitution now, yes, shame more church and quano. Constitution and limit be CD, be CNT, monk for a particular position. The only position or limitation, or a Nasara.
1: Mm-hmm.
0: Na woman, for women organizer. On watch the gender base.
1: Yes, exactly.
0: Yeah. Na
1: yes.
0: Eko woman.
1: Eya
0: kremonya. Na eko na aside that.
1: That's true. Yes.
0: Baby, I a freestyle.
1: Or your opinion.
0: You know, be able to mukum.
1: That is true.
0: Inti, motion them. Na na masum po politically. Yeko program. I mean, ke. Ene mbese afu yeko program. I will reduce him to one chiche nsune edibana.
1: That is true.
0: One year ushers. Deme yujuma na onyame field.
1: I love your confidence, man.
0: Me ye da maadi nibi.
1: I love your
0: MPP nibi e humo program. I said me chiche moda. I don't do that.
1: Allah.
0: Me ye my youth waya na me nye woman one di nibi. Wana wani mi. Wada eti mavuwa yisa mbese anu wani. Me nye romantic. Me nye msa nke nyanko po no. Oye mbe hina mi ye besi asa. I don't know. Inti. Honestly. We all agree to the fact that this position has previously been held by gallant men. Irrespective of that, you are not limited as a woman to contest for the slot. In a masum po started politics, no. You te jumana na ya ya unko. Inti if there is an elevation, a pede, echo for something, it wouldn't be. So onye you tanka me general secretary, them two slots na offer them.
1: Wow.
0: It's either the youth organizer or the general secretary of the party.
1: Now, you share Vera. Vera Roba as national youth organizer, big position.
0: Yes.
1: Even as an Roba, you're different. Apart from the women, you're a woman, isn't it the ways that can open any men? Morocco, the likes of Sami Wuku, Nana B, and the SM, or the incumbent, SM, but 2022, July.
0: No.
1: And so by July this year,
0: July.
1: And the time you come call, and a Vera Noroba.
0: What? I am prophet.
1: I am yes.
0: Prophesy. Prophesy. I receive it.
1: What is Vera going to do differently from the Moncrofia?
0: Thank you.
1: Predecessor see Mabu was in natural way.
0: Madase. Obiaba, oye mobo to my Mijidi de won na from yem Papa Mustafa Amid one time Marabag Kabu and to the Abifan one time. Obiaba yeneze. Na every era nipa neba oye bibia. Oye ono sonedi. Inti ma sumpa miri be. When him de baby my part ne drew no. Obia say we want something different, we want something new.
1: Yes.
0: So speaking of a difference, my gender will make that difference.
1: Allah.
0: And my ability will speak for me. I have good policies for the youth. Moko baby na mbwe mo policy na menye wanna kaka wasa. You can do it. Let me say yes. Inti I can do it. Now I'm failing in one phone call contest now. Then I'm a man kada try me. I don't work a try. We kada sona she. I'm a man yada was so much.
1: 1 year we done.
0: Me one farm. I'm too much so much. So I kada ma try ma kwe. No. On ya dem level ne yapon. I'm a man kada ma po one chow one so much. But I'm telling you that Bible mpo si unjuma bezwechi.

0: na se wunjuma bezi we chide a oyɛ wona wonyim no just last week in the TikTok group discussion and the lady was like, oh yeah, when I posted you, a man called me and said, hey, you don't know this lady, what she can do. And I'm saying, yes, so I'm not coming to your show to brag. Mm. Just find out who I am and what I can do. Mm. Whoever you know in MPP. So a show be not kidding. Very, you may know into me, yeah, nipane, onya nyana, no, you hater. That's it. Because, obiaro nyi minim de, ami juman minim yesin in bein for no. Obiaro nyi. 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I have listed the strength of all the remaining ekrodon kobi yes 7 currently ekrode amameso kobi nti ye be 6
1: abazini hun tin
0: na I know why I'm saying no
1: really
0: yes
1: nkefun
0: na lo obedago mo mbo obi ani di
1: wonderful
0: na 5 na waka ne is oye and the others so I'm number 1 and the other 5 the remaining 5 minimum obi ana ne strength nti ma categorize ego man kada menye woni ye djuma meba obia woni role obi play in my administration. I say it boldly because I know what I can do. I know what I stand for.
1: Wonderful.
0: And debi amakede ye pain na se we chi tie for no why when adwuma ye awadwuma no po bafo.
1: That is true.
0: Into na make na me say yembre des wa be wonzo ko. But I'm a major na make a difference. Sir. My policies will speak for me. My deeds will work. Now, 1 hour back at the eight. Oye's generation is different, and it has changed the narrative of the New Patriotic Party because I know the values of the party,
1: wow.
0: And I'm ready to work in line with the party structure. But then, involving my good policies, my policy number one, or decentralization of the youth wing. Youth wing, you know, awesome. Your second leader cried. If you are constituency, said if you are CCR, I doubt boy if you are for no. It's a my educo pro wester on board. As all Bob will be a Jebila constituency, no. If Fede Basoka constituency, on boy youth organizer, no. Into baby Anna, what works better for them? Into why don't we decentralize? Rather than any time we the youth wing decides, no, it comes from the national level. My main channel. So wait a minute, I could you there? Wobey, I don't know. Nancy, I an election.
1: Yes.
0: We didn't go from down to top. We used top bottom approach. Instead,
1: yes.
0: To me, I used to top bottom approach. Me, you feel it there? It's gonna work. I still say that we can use the same down to top approach in the various constituencies. That is when same painful when you man Kagana. Na yen decentralize, yen decentralize the economy, ni yebenya DC is na I don't know. DC is ni be unless your DC is a bad person. Onu no nyim se wa man see north, man see south, inyi mo kwado wo constituency. Inti nko afore ka pray for wa friend in suna da, awebe pray for kwan. Na se na pray for galamsey pitches na yebe sisisisi no. Project has to decentralize. Na my brother Yakubu our Sene West constituency commander. Or to no constituency, no chichel, no de basura. Oh, yeah, into either ma, you are addressing policies at the local level. But the FF is certainly at the camera when we fuma in penny pino, oh, yeah, on boyen. Yeah, I am Brian time a year by elections. Yeah, by elections 2024, the general elections.
1: Yes.
0: I remember you can go as a party member, man, fa, some one and vote nipper one. You're too much on off, ne eka decentralization, eka digitalization. And so we end the airport now. Edu airport, swipe your Ghana card down there. Oh no, it's one on by airport.
1: In your Biana digitization or apply to the land.
0: It doesn't affect the person.
1: Cannot send us above one.
0: Cannot say above one. It's years before ma. Your bama wants above one. No, why you juma? It's your funny. Then will you
1: bring
0: him? I am sure that as I'm going round with my policy. You bet infusing way and manifesto nimu because you know that there are policy groups are we are ready to work and amend the manifesto and brother enye me yadwene po enye me yadwende MPP pen party ya your good policies maganians into what about try MPP or any what try what try and when you may able to my into woman juma pa mazaba youth wing no munti. I believe strongly come January 7th 2029, inshallah, Alhaji Mahmoud Bawumia will be declared as the next president of the Republic of Ghana.
1: My care demo of Peter Macmenu Oroqua National, Ofi Oya Region, Oroqua National. Huge number from Western Region of Water Nature.
0: Yeah.
1: Ashley Ground say what there. Where I wouldn't know many one who crumaha. What I was saying there, I grow by a doofy and a pay two.
0: You
1: know, BBR was washers who fear no was a grabano. Wufie fun water which require kwi Western Region aya wo grounds work even the water which ra
0: meda se papa papa dem question ni ma answer ni ye ya twa wo twa abud wo krom hehu eh brother papa si
1: Allah
0: yeah my brother Simpson me men me dri de ba mo abrom
1: never
0: inta o mama shade let me be strategic in my response. I say my brother no be say now water which ra. But let me be so commanders now. What say you know? What I meet you and I want to meet you. What my answer and I'm fan responding you. And now what's happening? Oh, Marty. What's what I meet you? But young papa said John also can be the fear delegate. I mean, chamber book room and Pema Wanga say onion. But yet I say, I'm in the one I need. What had he? Now, many ones no room has my one. And I'm a kind of local contest to some man two and a GG. Michelle that bay. Stakeholders, mobo bo wana manze de, onye de, oye ati samu. Na wana ba wonya, wana kasa wandishi, wana azini na ame samaraba contest. Ma wada meyebia, as a true patriot, I did. I went through the proper channels, engaged, moko regional office. I couldn't meet everybody, including the regional chairman, because he wasn't present at the time. Remember this time around, you pointed the Mason Kissinage, Muduyan was with your office, yeah. It's my family day as a true patriot, Maya. The only thing you can say is, oh, she didn't reach out when she was coming, but I have. The current youth organizers, I have. Mama went with them. And the HCBB were part of number when you may imagine that you are to some keke.
1: Yeah.
0: And a couple of times when a lady wants to go for the position of the youth organizer, no, why I was say you obey a show off, obey advertisement, obey a wana. I don't look like somebody who wants publication, no. I don't look like obi up advert. I don't look like I want introduction, no. Because every key player in the party that I need to know, I know, and the person knows me. So I am not in for publicity campaign. I am in to contest and win this profile, the next portfolio, the National Youth Organizer, the office of the National Youth Organizer is mine. In Timon Crawford's what time age you.
1: Wonderful.
0: But I am guarded by the words of
1: sure.
0: Sir John.
1: You also, should be guarded. Fear delegate.
0: Fear delegate. In Tino, it's a war. And I know that I will show you politics. Now along the line, you've met a couple of people. Like, I'm speaking to the youth organizers. It's mankade many 100%. Because obi wawa, my loyalty is to somebody because of Papa Yebi Awa Yemeda. I'm saying this because there was a commander in a particular constituency in the Western region that started me to say, I was in communion. But then, Padi, 2008, I did be a year, mama, or ka contest. No, go to me. Waba bo mama nze mama start ni djuma dada. Inti munko tu ma Sunday oyeroko. But I am with you in prayers. Why am I yo damn bantem? Metena se. Inti na make de inya the true loyalist waba kanokora chro de. Bibi de inti no yempo cho. Ame de eti demo wahade ya mon yo yo. It is better. Because meta se de you would owe people some loyalty. Internal, it's understandable. Now when be ashy net what day.
1: Right.
0: Obi to walk catch him and your discar can see ever near the ebbeco support, you know. Into say one now those with that perception or mentality, you know, one now I'm a party me was in a position.
1: Right.
0: Cause as a papa ribbon pa in a way a trade. Nipa no bottle auto you know qua on your way ye who neighbor who there
1: who
0: constraints into me.
1: It wants some pika. Mama Baba too.
0: Mate.
1: Obey the second coming of Vera.
0: Hey, I don't want to sack him. He did want a two shot. Brother, we see me actually around. I'm from Wahanta.
1: Oh, please.
0: Brother.
1: Fetch up. Welcome. Bayer 10 minutes. Marubache charges. So, son, the Ghana Blasters so much in there.
0: Oh, no. Blasters, yeah, you're in there. You're in
1: there. You're
0: in there. You know, in there. You're in there. But, yeah, in your politics.
1: Mamintse wo tagline. Obiri bossy. She was sitting them not to abama ke kufuwa early 2000s urban. Ne tagline was a begin. Obi soon as ossi, the job day grounds. What tagline ya but Vera. Yam pan and Sabrina Sabrana yam fan pan. Because tagline oh
0: you Sabrana ni the edge in the baby, but yam confirm me.
1: Two main tagline.
0: We yam confirm me. Main one ni the what's a wapig?
1: Our denya.
0: Main one what's a wapig?
1: It's a wapig.
0: Wapig. Main one ni what's a wapig?
1: It's a what's you know, a wapig?
0: Oh wapig.
1: Wapig.
0: Yes, yes.
1: Tagline.
0: Oh yeah. Wapig.
1: Nanyan. It would not wa.
0: Oh wapig.
1: Okay, no, yeah.
0: Oh wapig.
1: Wapig.
0: No, level savage, the wild pig.
1: Anyway,
0: delegates
1: want to go to Abanama when we're at home. I mean, my daughter is September, right?
0: September 18 to 20.
1: Wonderful, wonderful. It's a one shining so. Equa, National Youth Organizer thank position. And Bessia Christine Odembia and Bessia for the Dosso.
0: Minim Sachina Bessia for Baba.
1: But for now,
0: they have started last year till end of the day. It's been mountain.
1: In cheap was the identification on Yazin.
0: Oh, yes.
1: It will be seen no woman now. It nah. Doesn't matter the position.
0: Yes.
1: It will be seen Nara Nati.
0: Nine. My own question be just look for the Ayao Bana tag the men pe. Why it's the feminist agenda be. But he the shame, not to my capable woman. A woman, Moses, who can lead you to the promised land. Besia no azu ube chepo kwa kona ku 2028
1: contest. I say, no pa samina, wu kune nyo ba jepa.
0: Irade.
1: Wu kune raro ho woda. Wano ye da.
0: Dame wa.
1: Wu final words in the young soul
0: day. Hey, final words is ya. Che, sak mo. Almighty. What's the final words? It's going to be in Kenny P. Pocho, my final words. Yes. Maka de biade.
1: Yes.
0: Party no, mm-hmm. Also party no, or values. Mm-hmm. Party no, your party be a intimate to a JJM because you think, as it be a pay in ye say a pay bibi and a pay bibi in ya more nya bimbu more because I believe in time and season. Say I'm a very Abraham Labi, I am not broken. Nanda Metsihade, I am contesting for the portfolio of the National Youth Organizer. It should encourage you that in your lowest, you can pick yourself up and do something better for yourself. Inti one show one cry. No one jindi there. Ye guduri ye MPP. We are rebuilding, reconnecting, re-energizing our base. Nye babaka. Ghana football who yen kwan strong ko crowd because they already believe in us. In sinya ma pa when yum de yenim yeno, ye baba beyamo one. Yen pipi nya, yen fa kabum no do, yen fen yi national contest ni ya ma bibi an ho, wa pese ba bim, eto wobwa, wo time boso, medawasi. Eko pull susa na to abapa because you should always vote for competence and loyalty. And I'm the only person who embodies that. Inti please trust me to give me your vote, medawasi. And regards to all constituency youth commanders and every executive below 40 who is energized and poised for power, Michiawan in the Western and Central region. Thank you.
1: All right, now we pay the offer team Vera, Nese B, Obaka Tim, and one. I should be a Mobi Ozama one. I'll contribute. Ebi a pobi ozama wana ebe na number
0: okay
1: and ubo tumena wa fre team Vera
0: I had the roof
1: sure
0: pocho epede freya na you can reach out to us on 054-0554-8777 yes please
1: uh-huh
0: 8777
1: it's in the 8 in the
0: 7
1: in
0: your 353 in your
1: 0054-8 in a 7 Ibasa.
0: 353. 353. You know, it go to my WhatsApp here and I never free.
1: And see, you can't Vera. Vera, I say,
0: Wapig.
1: Wapig.

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Another 0547 007 138 0527 138 A friend another send WhatsApp Toyota for bachelor baby ya Obeshia wabaya mo kama and a baby ya and bring us over from Abba Nakoya words and a pepe one use kebiala okay Toyota superior quality and a pekrum and Abba and lab and a scan at the Ayana Yimdo M.2 Myopathy Clinic. And I queen of peace inside the washe. And call one could be full from our summer. And when I call one, and when a yellow banana was now down, me pushing a far back, and a pot and a pea. What a yiddy in literature. About physiotherapy, a simple and abia, a couple of foam. Accident being there one ano and 2 months, yeah. Doctor for papa. 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junction on your left and I say look inside na wawo nemo mse reba second junction on your right na mwosa baka wana apada ya friend yana 0504 71 71 13 0504 717113

and 0243 0593 88 0243 0593 88 or find an M point homeopathic clinic and I do clean up peace inside and wash it. About 12 and news at 12 or record of Cassia Bow of Atukumsin, Paco Joe Peters, Nanaya Hante, good job about the room. Now that bonnet, you know. Over 1 p.m. and an address at the Yanko Fibaba. And I pay more tagging his name, Biasha Friedima. Miss Renya Bia, Fabisimo San and on our official beverage drink, an official beverage for NAM Blasters winning your day in enemy. In top of a drink, papa, and a beverage. On I Mortar Guinness, is it training? Masero Tana Ashen Yepo, San Ian Yanzano, Ghana Zano, Yatro, proudly made in Ghana Bohokama. After premium badge in a super Hokama, Ghana Zin is it training? Can't want a tension as a medicine. Internet pay, baby, I will be a tier connect 97.1. Elian Damano, they protect the Ghana economy in the Kama. Elian Damano, Scalabe economy in the Kama, may I be a DDD. I have 12 Ghana City pay. I go very very shop and a supermarket and a baby a water and drinks biala and a traffic light. You miss a for water and yes ice, yes ice. Then you buy a water Guinness in the minute to come. I have 12 Ghana City pay.

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0: 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Yeah, about to add that one. 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
0: 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And you know, as a Panama hen. 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Damn no Kenya. 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Awo. What for the niggas if you hen?
3: That's what I'm saying, baby.
0: Oh, yeah. Says Abba.
3: Hey,
0: what are you doing? The game is together, man. Hey, it's about why? What about one cup? We
3: are mama.
0: Grace Bedu, sister Abba snaps. Sister Abba, but you have my last caller.
3: Yeah.
0: All prediction.
3: Croatia 2, Panama 1.
0: Croatia 2, Panama 1.
3: But you
0: Jo, Mata Madasi. Oh, hey. Ah, I'm only free. Me unhuni pakure. The man and Jim Kofu be from Akaja prediction. I say mo we. Connect 97.1. Aha. Na mashamba the course in AC. Aha, so na mashamba the dream in the mid AC. Yafa matches na. Other matches in yafa 10 course. Last stars match no. Last match no. Against Panama no yafa 30 course. Na oba na other matches na dia. Yafa 10 course. 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Now what the news are 12 and about nature, you know. What about one? 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Ya mi adoma echi na adom dom he na echi na de be a full show. Cuz echi na no. Echi na ma echi no until the end of the year 5 p.m. na di woman. Aha, auntie, hopefully the echi ya mi adoma ya be a full show. Echi na ma echi no first match no boy 7. 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But that's bebre. 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
1: 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Na ye fr bi san ye nti amano abana sai.
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Aye do the my be fibia ni je ena washa homa aye ya home boy bring na watch pepe. Yaba hena yezi hen colonial masses one chaka fum. Na in some pinna si ebusia onunti ina ewiabri ay mechafa maji god of hir crodin mobile mazinara. Na eyi in some no munchrim adan on koko nkokro wobia eighty yen na e sanoso if hen ezi fiye live wo Facebook into Baba Mazanaba Connect 97.1 FM live. 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Ezo comment on so baby hena ya kanzi amo and sana. 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Unye TV. Asha Honezi Asi Wugudu na Wazare Danienda Mara na TV 3 and so Asha Honezi Nasi Wabro Fukasanum Yanko Radio Stations Waka Media General Hon Ekurunye Akuma FM Onowe Santimantum Yewo 3 FM Nafi Unia FM 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
1: ye ja this week ya one one native
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1: bi ya badawa si bi o ni we chief ye ye geological survey authority Ghana geological survey authority ye go from a department to an authority under the Act 98.
0: Yeah, then yes.
1: It's only to get power.
0: Okay.
1: You see, yet a regulation, there is no strict regulation to it. There is no strict legislative instrument to that mentions how to deal with building on slopes. But before I hear this down, or suddenly in performance, offer to the assembly for permit. Building permit. Of assembly for building permit. I want my okay, what better there? Maybe it's more than maybe or what for do. Maybe a PDC more than two story, that is three story and above. Then a one assembly for no, what better there? Okay, because this in what hell, the name, you know, a bit here, some site investigation, that is soil investigation. Especially when you are building on hills, you know, it is very important to know the geology of the area because the geology of the area will tell you which method, another which scientific method you use to retain your wall. Yet retaining wall, maybe what you know, retaining wall, another block work. I want to put your baba home because block work now what you're retaining wall. Yeah, advise them for central block work in the retaining wall. There's no strict regulation, but advice me there would be a resident. I will pay the pass. Say, and bury over, you become your home into power. I mean, you're an uncle, which you know. But before you be channel, or so there echo, and I before it be swore down, or so there for assembly. Then so there a whole ground investigation, a one number geological survey. Me, I had the investigation, no, yet the amount.
0: Asa papa na nda na ba hwano na nkofo bebre sumba wazer binda nkofo no wotwa asa sort dem no wosi won den ti ba hwano na foforo waka won won ze no aba abeshe fom na no so no asam te dan dem azo ye hu bi no oya
1: ndi asa sna no eya yen po de geological survey ye advice nkofo da won twa asa because asa sna wo ho no all right there it depends on the soil and then the rock types you are dealing with. It why before you reach an animal, I said, they don't expect. My yet I do, okay, you'll be a retreat. Maybe at the type of rock, normal residue, because rock be our weather, no, I bear soil. In the me, I want them, I know, digging a do as a rock. The same, I want them, no, almost me being on the soil. It be a bit transverse here, or today bump for my even there. Okay, baby, a tree. Say, if a child, I'm a son will be seen. In our earth, we have fractured zones, we have points within. These places, you know, ever into one away a mineral incline, one away if you go, Nagana, a homo or your good areas are really that is good, you know. But everybody also I hear said you have that now. The way your baby are especially putting the fat, the more insulin you sit into the ground, say if there's no vegetative cover, and that baby holding up the material, or they sit into the report here or assassin. If you believe these places are joints and fractures, why the cracks or what would they need? The more all you bring, not rubber down. It's an also there, a bummer yet so, and Sana, the apple for so, and one apple to insertion. Yes. You are our every channel. Every power there was soon. Obubuno, now I was sick. If you are Hossa, Ocha, on the Wassi, no Pedo, Ocha, in fact, so we always say that at least build the topo. The way I'm a man of Bonas Arsenal. We can be. Max like a Kunsi war, is it certain? It was extra or a natural one, or yet induced by human activity because on the vegetation, the BBR or off. Oh, no, everyone there. Obviously, there are some geological structures there, worked in Sunnah for some time, and the rock sides there are sandstone. Sandstones, urban is sharing, yet a sharing. Or the strength that the soil has against the obifim. It is when the strength, you know, there is a force greater than the strength. If one never started there, we will fail. But after that, the question will be an hour, then all bubble will be back. Or then all bubble. It is when forces, and when you say forces, forces can come in different ways. It is this time around. Insulin or tertiary, it being fractures now, the fractures zones now, the joints now, as I mean, insulin is a natural one, but human induced one, we put it in the middle, we put it in the middle, we put it in the middle, we put it in the middle, we put it in the middle, we put it in the middle, we put it in the middle, we put it in the middle, we put it in the middle, we put it in the middle, we put it in the middle, we put it in the middle, we put it in the middle, we put it in the middle, we put it in the middle, we put it in the middle, we put it in the middle, we put it in the middle, we put it in the middle, we put it in the middle, we put it in the middle, we put it in the middle, we put it in the middle, we put it in the middle, we put it in the middle, we put it in the middle, we put it in the middle, we put it in the middle, we put it in the middle, we put it in the middle, we put it in the middle, we put it in the middle, we put it in the middle, we put it in the middle, we put it in the middle, we put it in the middle, we put it in the middle, we put it in the middle, we put it in the middle, we put it in the middle, we put it in the middle, we put it in the midd or the soil under vegetation. Now you take out vegetation. Now in Sunaba, there's no vegetation to hold it. So the water goes directly into, if you have fractures and then you have joints and other geological structures in the rock, and now it goes directly into it. Now goes to fill up those pores and then bring it out. In the water, Obi Owo Siru, Obi Owo Asiru is endangered.
0: The only solution is to change the baby.
1: opedot yani western region obi oba obi transfer asia obaye ho obi oba ohia ep permit of ep

0: forward, we appeal to residents in low-lying and flat-prone areas like Ekon, where we are now, to move to higher grounds. Because caution from Ghana Metro indicates that what we have witnessed over the weekend is just a tip of the iceberg. Torrential rainfalls, which is more far more deadlier than what we have witnessed, is on the way coming. It was important that all these the victims we see around here, what we move all of them to higher grounds to prevent future occurrences, down to in the rains will come again. We have to come here and then do this assessment and provide them with relief assessment.
1: All right, Manuel Kwesi, Mensa Dawood, the Eternan Kaneko Finfinmanto, Manoni, Quantrefu Penina, other Atuyenche mabwa fwe juma anad mo. 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
0: 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She showed malaria woman and son, one of safety app, and so a boy a dree wounds so and so bunny be around one man here. Etcher Wapomodin chef for Anna FDA. A face so crown will be a yam of front intimate found sanka. 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
6: This is Belinda, my hairdresser. 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

0: was open me a renovation kakawa. 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
3: 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Yanko Adrian Sa Publications Ghana Limited. Na one nanaka am on approval over to Nawaya quality textbooks in our storybooks. Ze Ama School, so all Ghana, so your nursery to all your senior high school. Nimu being so your textbooks from KG to JHS 3. Na Ebenya Mathematics for ho, Science for ho, History, Religious and Moral Education, or your RME. Your computing for ho, French for ho, Creative Art, Career Technology, Graph Books. In books popular 500 when you know what you're Ghanaian content in Kong Ashimuma. Now, you know, so Obwa, Obana, the Sia, Obama, we chat no mana, another non social the name we chatted with 20 years. Najede on ye, Adrensa publications, one book would be into Kwamazna Kakaji was it. Every rich are Kana Wakra, Abu Baby to Nafra one, war 050 823 0188, 050 823 0188, Nafe 0241 802 0245 901 802. Well, Adrian Sang, one book couldn't say a nebby na and canamunia area now or woman. So, what's the book? Kajibu couldn't be as I'm a friend 1 week without reading Adrian Sang publication books makes the mind weak. Into read Adrian Sang books now about what papa ma wobano wa ben wo na du sia and no homer sia in that room. Ma men kaje men krause wie yi na membra meba mo ho bia no so ebusua ma hwe na meze aka ho.
6: Hello there. Kindly permit me to share this fact with you. On a day, school in Nanya number from Rukwan. So, what you are on your by accident and not on your magic. Or you should share Pana who was from Kun and no mabo for the success. Ibanyana was in Regina ha, and even beyond that. You will be a crossing. Ha, no, you see, see, and from the package one. No, your position one for greater success. What from your Varsity College? Varsity College. You run a private SHS with uniqueness. Yeah, you pre-SHS school. Mambofra, where we be Siruchan Resort and our Sodo. And yes, and run vacation school. Yes, my SHS far. Wama Kwana Bifi. Shanganizan and so. Or your vacation school. On your vacation classes. O Sunday. Yanya Bofran about for full school system. Yeah, your courses in Yinabi. Yes, and run remedial school. Mawana, what a catch loan of deck. In a general February private exams. In a yes, and proper student. What a cassette SAT. ILET. GRE. Nanaka. Counseling admission were brochure in Bravasti College. My young position won't send more chance a day. Ibanya scholarships are cool school. Uwagana na manazi. Vasti College. Ibanya Takradi Sego Junction. Just before AD Motors. Frying 0578-187-000. 0578-187-100. Vasti College. The citadel of academic transformation.
7: Many anum contractors, if you random, tilers, and I want to watch your blocks. On them there, a densi, says Kakashama, on sending Benzi, Mesa Samadonam, if you ra, what done I check out, or so done, cracks up the dim, and then the plastic in our repro, one more year than they be paint, on the question bring your friend, dampness, or your crown pa, but Mishu, Mesa damp proof, Mesa powder, Abba, the mechanical ya, Namu and Namade, for women's in no, or the can wear plaster worn our prono, Uya, all mix damp proof, Mesa powder, and we are in the cement. No phone chop plaster for nine. What done the best in the dome bill? A painter, what did you need? Mr. Contractor, a beer, a fan, every best bug and a dano. A chawain, fit foundation concrete, footings, oversight, blocks, no to toy, lengthen, the quest to flow, making sure there as a damp proof measure powder, but from water and now concrete in him, or do plastering, for be frame, or stop leakages, cracks, rising dams, no, oh my, a dano yazin, or your pampe, a dano is a beso, the damp proof measure powder, and over my dana char, man. Mr. Tyler, so what you about your son? No people can form mobia. No, no, for damn proof powder mixture. For tile cement in him. Not for 2,000. In sumo, baby, why feel you? Any problem? That's on the batching. Now, why isn't? And so, no, in so room from or better or send the damn proof mixture powder womb. Serial concrete won't suma. No, so redistable. A be here chemical be. For concrete, no, or best stop in one time. Came with there. No more of cement able using the same number of damn proof mixture powder. In a Ezebel frame. Block factories and I'm quite crap. What put out your blocks to do, Pino? We'll be here down proof mixture powder. EB Obama blocks in Ajazin, Ombubu, and so room from a da. Well, a bomb with car, no customers, a benya. For chemical EB from what tenum, not for two blocks, no, no, be your pampe, blocks in the Bayazin, a bomb that down so which Nanando, Mopacho, BBC wagon, and I pinch a chimbia, Fred 0547 543774, and 0204866332. Idri baby water and cement, Bia. Mopocho Bisa damn proof measure powder EB. John AB Enterprise. 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No wobo chowatum. Wobo show. 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Damn proof measure powder. The best solution to all rising dams, cracks, and leakages problem in construction. Damn proof measure powder. Identify Jatum Dodo.
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9: wait one on a textbooks when I would toma woman.
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8: Any amunokroom, namin pebim rum of Francis Sia. Address some books. Emu illustrations, emu demonstrations, and emu definitions at a form abofrani here will be our kaya or tiasie. Almost storybooks we used to say. Abrefis read Letter Day. How the tortoise attended a funeral on a tree. And woman wearing an answer no naka ajiatum. Address some books. We and a bebuami mofrano. 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
12: Question Wintim Circuit is 25.

0: is a su. Ah, there you are, Nam. Yes, aha, you hear cash. Inti.
1: Na dear pay be.
0: Coin him.
1: Okay, which I for in the yabri, so yes, send your chain, the customer machine. Challenge, I got a full match, boy. Now, one I ever want to say, we must have a game pack, much other one, bam or not enough, fat enough, pick come on. I've a pick one, and the result of being a pick one year 19 inch normal jewelry in the chest, maybe I smart day chain. Aha, the museum is even a friend jewelry in T pick one jewelry in our ottery, that is 19, and I pick you gold, no. Quite unfortunate, it's a white ball, no boy. But I leave Vim, with the suit, you know, gold ball, what so I
0: am.
1: And I pick for a 0909.
0: Hey,
1: Yeah, 09. Oh, how I surprise you. The man I gonna ever surprise the one in England, England, wow. Of course. Wow. Into pick one, it was for a 19, and I pick four or a 0909. Still now it was 3 p.m., 6 p.m., and after 9 p.m. to wrap up for the day. Inti afi, and everybody play a game 9 time. And now I was star 9 forces hash. Now so let's either pick 1 or pick 4. If I pick 1, you are picking for 1 number from 1 to 36. And after you pick 4, and for 4 numbers from 0 to 9. You know, Toyota Hillos, neighbors, and for still now. Or that's already at home, or the return yet. Into the more you are playing, the more you are earning more mula, the more you are earning more entries to win our Toyota Hilux at the end of our grand draw in August. You need to get to know soon. Yeah, that's already kind when they were around Paipano. It was a fear coma Fijai, Banchiasi, Lagos Town, TTU Town, Anaje, and a non quadru Hinara, yes, re. 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
1: Well, from Albert Bosman, my prediction or a 2-0 in favor of Ghana.
2: Premal Hassan, my prediction there, I'm saying match in the morning, but a very, very, very tough match. But I 1-0, Ghana with best 1-0.
3: Well, from Moses, I'm prediction match in the morning.

0: Otibiano, I mean, well, you do ever win 2-1.
1: A Ghana match in the match in Numia Dempa, and I'm a predator that Ghana win 2-1. 2-1 Singan, Judai, I'm no best to go no. Ghana, the players no be able to match go. Quail score 2-1, and I'm a American.
2: I wish England 2-0, I'm
3: working out 2-1.
4: And since I'm watching all the day, but in next year, England in the election 1-1. No, you let's say 1-1. Yeah, team be a yes, be a yakwa or 1-1-1 and see online.
1: But you're the England, you're not both friendly match, only one or two times, but go close near your ball first match. But yes, I'm so born Nancy, or you 1-1, but in the short day, blaster, but you know, match, you know, bear 2-1.
5: Two nil.
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7: 2-1 against England.

It's the only normal for being one zing come on. I was here to go and predictions from Gudara or called the Ghana versus England. And then you bury now a triple pepper, your foco, no war, new to quade, quade, ho, na your quayaka for live comment to home partner, yes, Abraham, may ask me, Ginado, na Kakaya one is better than the Abrams Ninara, AC, Wahan, or Cordo, Prematur, Cassiabu, the KK from Kasua, Kinky House, or see how about. Ghana, England nil, Ghana one. Okay, no swords in the scores. 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

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And leaving anything to chance. Because they say love is a beautiful thing. And there's no such thing as walking in love, standing in love, helping in love. There's everything like falling in love. And it takes a lot to fall in love. You don't just fall in love. You know, love is actually an action word. It's a doing word. You don't just profess it. You do it. You act it. In big and small ways. And there's no faking it. There's everything like, this is me. Love me for who I am. Love me, love my dog. I know you added that, huh? I say, if there's something we can work on, we both work on, because there's no perfect human being on planet Earth. No way. Sweetheart, you're not perfect. So if you're looking for perfection, trust me, you're not going to find perfection in any human being. There's only one perfect person, and that's the Almighty. So there's no perfect man, there's no perfect woman out there, because you're not perfect yourself. Turn my life around. You work towards it. Someone who could make me. That is, if they are willing to change. To I don't believe in changing people. If they want to change, they will. So you help them. But there's no one that I'd occur. There'll always be red flags everywhere. But are they red flags you can work on? Are they too much? If they are, you let go. If you can work on them, you work on them. It takes a lot to fall in love. A lot of work. A lot of pruning. Just this one time, I let it find. A lot of watching. A lot of giving it the right feed. But that wouldn't be enough. Just like planting a seed. You have to be intentional about it. That's exactly how love is. And it can be that love that you have for your husband, your wife, your man or woman, your child, your job. Some of us will love our jobs. See, you say because we go to bed at 3 a.m., 4 a.m., 2 a.m., 1 a.m. because we're working. So whatever it is you love, whoever it is you love, don't just profess it. Act it. Do it. It's an action word. If you don't do it, if you won't say, it could be your job. If you don't give it your all, your 100%, and you lose it, what would you do? It could be that man or woman, that child. I'm gonna keep on being strong. If you don't take good care of them, let them know how you feel in words and in deeds. And if tomorrow never comes, what would you do? Would they know that you love them? Just this one time, you've got today, do it today. The Music Master calls that one, I'd give anything. Good afternoon. You're live on Connect 97.1 FM. The 23rd of June 2026 is the day. It's a beautiful Tuesday afternoon. And your queen is right here with you. Connect 97.1 FM. It's the early hours of the day. I'm sure there's someone out there wondering what I'm doing here. Yeah, we've been doing this since the start of the World Cup 2026. And we're doing this. Maybe till we're done. How about that? So I'm here with you till 4:30 p.m. A big thank you to Ecobank, the Pan-African Bank. Yankofi is sponsored by Ecobank. Ecobank, the Pan-African Bank. Yankofi is produced by Miss T. This is the Western Region's Yen Coffee, and it's live on Connect 97.1 FM. I'd give, I'd give anything to make sure that I put a smile on your face. I'd give anything to make sure that you're doing well. I'd give anything to make sure that you sing along, you dance, you tap your feet.
snap your fingers, nod your head, I'd give anything to love you. You're welcome to the show. And then a black star is a boy England, you know. Yes, I'm on. Dear Nepanka, manka, dear Nevisi. Say, no Tuesday is our mommy, I'm more much than Kadia Pani. Okay, say England, if only soon you know, I'm a bobo now. If wishes were horses. Now, when I'm a baby, black stars are posted on Facebook. Who said my boss on who did Mr. Jory say yeah me na we me those days am because school pee we ya me dem me ma on be ya me sami pee man ko bi da no me boss see me guta ball well exactly 1 week that na Ghana but me boss see me guta ball na me tutu ball miss me ni ball guta me penalty kra me mo bi da. Or sign your whole cameraman, my house is so many tra video. And I'm saying, Munim Namu Kwasi, who are you no co post your home? I don't know, maybe I'm in the name of Jimmy.

wa posi obuampo okwazo bo wa wa ko posi mi video no Facebook producer how they hear na catch him me chill and then west region phone nyina be di my dance say me ni okwazo okrom ha ho many a gina ojia ho ho the serious man abrantia machi did it connect 97.1 fm okay this is Yen Coffee.

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Eh, producer we nya FM sire o. No, but of course, one of the video ni send o. Asa bi sam se. 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Hey, Mr. Joris. Odwas fun kan dem bi se. Only a video now, me protect his MP. No, quite a couple positive video on no, your Facebook page. Me, I mean, kuta football, though. I join Mary. Yeah, my boss, I force you to kuta football. Yes, me sound too ball. My too ball now. Of course, DJ, I'm going to go post you on Facebook. And then, and TB, but he ain't come off your hand. Is this saying you're not coming to me? 2 minutes coming in up to 2 p.m. I'm gonna say 4. Hey, what's your phone, young boy? Why? Connect 97.1 FM in the Black Stars of Ghana. They say maybe I'm bumping. I'm a Ghanaian, but maybe I'm a team pie bono. Ghana, oh, I'm bumping. Correct. Maybe I'm a team pie bono. In the next few minutes. But KFC, where the official meal partner for Ghana football. Yeah, and you know, where the official meal for Ghana football, yeah. World Cup, you could hear in this, and you're a duma. You bet me a share England, idiot. KFC is a Black Stars box meal, Abba. Hey, since you're matching one, Shane Keke. Ekita 100 Ghana won. 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Wait my turn with Jumia CC. Oban so beka kejo Jumia pickup station bi obe no wara won brim. Oban asisa wajin ananyama no atochi ma. Jumia remo 15 days. Wara sisa nyama na mo ana was who's carry more back. That's Jumia for you. Emom ke de Jumia apart from Jumia app no. When you zin come through any other app. And now Jumia number your one pair. 0302-740-642. Mama when you I just Jumia. 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
6: 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O Sunday. Yanya bofran about for full school system. 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In the general February private examson. In the yesam proper student. Wara cassette SAT. ILET. 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Nanenka. Counseling admission will bring children. Bravasti College, my position won't send more chance there. Iben your scholarships at cool school. Uwa Ghana na manazi. Varsity College. Ibon yan takra di Sego Junction. Just before AD Motors. 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Varsity College, the citadel of academic transformation.
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11: Boy, this is how we like it. This is what we know life is. Yeah, no matter what the time is, let the girls come to papa. Yeah, Utiena Najwa. 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
1: The comfort afterwards for from a big jar. Then you have one more. And my own time, dear, we hear them. 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We see the MFIA for comfort, friends. Yeah, what is some from the Menomono and San Wahata? I feel you see a one thing. No more on time, young Casamau. 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One time, dear, will be a shum and a baby. Comfort at the baby. 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dear, dear, dear, dear, dear, dear, dear, dear, dear, dear, dear, dear, dear, dear, dear, dear, dear, dear, dear, dear, dear, dear, dear, dear, dear, dear, dear, dear, dear, dear, dear, dear, dear, dear, dear, dear, dear, dear, dear, dear, dear, dear, dear, dear, dear, dear, dear, dear, dear, dear, dear, dear, dear, dear, dear, dear, dear, dear, dear, dear, dear, dear, dear, dear, dear, dear, dear, dear, dear, dear, dear, dear, dear, dear, dear, dear, dear, dear, dear, dear, dear, dear, dear, dear, dear, dear, dear, dear, dear, dear, d

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see where the Eddie Beba World Cup lady ain't me from back no crescent me back up. But you bet me I share England and then. Ghana up against England. Ebe se bibi no. Obi si ebo 5 anu e didi ewi. O kwa se be didi have a time. Before the match and now after the match. And then you're fasting. Before the match. Ajisa. Yeah, who di fufu adi ni preko because. Ghana, but you bet me asha England though. Only your coach na kasa. Na your coach na wakasa na seme no waka. Your coach is say. Or see obey changes kakra for the lineup and then. You let have faith in the coach. But only see ya tutu light mubium. Charlie, the rate at which I hear to light in mum dear, Conquanza by Becca's as I'm not wish you. See how top prepaid Nana, sir. That's how to 3.49%. Yeah, two water bill, 0.85%. That's 20 minutes coming at you for. Join MTN as we celebrate 30 years of progress powered by you at MTN Stands in Worship, Takradi Edition. 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I'm in Aoyena Daroma. It was the MTN Stands in Worship, Takradi Edition. Eroba. Damodano, a double because MTN AZ, 30 years, you know. Oh yeah, Ghana's National Day of Prayer and Thanksgiving, that D-Day. Blaster, blaster! Bomazina, bruh. Yenka yen humbo mi yesha nyami yenu mo nyam. Yenka next. Mi yesha ma MTN warm my hen. 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The 3rd of July, 2026. 5 p.m. Pepepe. Watch this space and stay connected everywhere you go. And the enemy of the brother, want sister, chess and phone, he never spices in years, but they want a jam way. Hey, not spices. Your movie, a giant spices need you on a crescent. And I want him a juma into your trial, he never spices. Oh, my chess, hey, a jollof, eh? One, obi say a jollof, one body rule there, a jollof, one a catcher. And on Henry spices, a jollof, a pipe, but they will connect effect. Spices no bed, in fact, a jollof no bed dough. On Henry jollof, no tube goom. On Henry stew, no tube goo for him. On Henry noodles, no tube, if I petty noodles, no spag, no yenum. On Henry fried rice, no tube petty fried rice in him. On Henry beef, goat, shrimp, no. Maybe a waste my local continental, no shazzy. On Henry chicken. Ohinere spices in your size, oh. Any man, ogumu chow. Packaging ni neat. That downy mudel. And kwan area for in area local continental dishes, sir. Man, ohinere spices. Since your nani is here, man. Chow de kadam who don't a tribe in Ashazi. You would love it. Eh, nyama, oh, you woman nibia. No way. Any mom is money in yan nibia. No way. Eko goma, shop biema, container biema, supermarket biema. Eto Henry spices. Eto Henry non dairy powder. Wa belly walls no. Daho kritin. Uti Gary Silkins. Yeah, you so much man and painful United me use. Ma Manero Cross Secondary School. One of our boarding Nazi. Nursing training, teacher training, universities no. Oh, Henry non dairy powder, you want a sachet, papebi, kakraba, kesikat, kati, a hona ho. 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
Kente on wheels, in Tuma on wheels. But it's so Yamado 15%. Kotowa words and Bessia Zimme Fuse. Ebbing and in our Kente on wheels and I'm Tuma on wheels. Maybe I know my husband in the birthday. Birthday, I check in any birthday. Father's Day, we good day easy Father's Day. Mommy, men fanya excuse that Sunday in Sutoy. On Kachi. I've got you, sister. Kenti on wheels, Ekita 290 Ghana City, sir. Uku no boyfriend, un yanku benyin, unia benyin birthday, no. Father's Day, no. Ebenya GTP, original GTP, I was up on me for shit. Was the chocolate alcohol? Huh? Watch your special Father's Day. And now any other note, epe. While packaging in a ribboned box, package you 2 points, package you 3 points, package you, oh, I love you, package you, the mad didn't mean to mean jao no, package you, madawasati, Ekita 500 Ghana, one more GTP tam papa was up on me, foot a shetty, two, one more golden tree chocolate, a cracker home, watch your special note, while packaging was signature gift box move. Take it at 700 Ghana City, sir. GTP Tampapa, an original one. No. Was up on me for shit. Three. Was the golden tree chocolate alcohol special note. Was that elegant gift packaging move. For Kente on wheels, and Tuma on wheels. Baby, I'm going to get the HOBI as a one. Chenaza on my door, BK. 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Kente on wheels, Intima on wheels. 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Father's Day, bread and birthday, no. I'm sorry, I won't find no keke fan. I'm sorry. Kente on Wheels, Intima on Wheels. Pepe GTP share tea before my birthday. Sunday, wadi dems ako chapel. And I was about to Ijuma Friday, so I shall care there one time. I don't know, man. A man, Pajiji, dodo. My brand new say old demonstration ko. Mani who say old Jane ho. Mani who say old Donna. Kente on wheels. Intima on wheels. Anaji CK man. For 0597-942-883. Lizzie Shito. The authentic Ghanaian shit off. If he is a pepe, see them my mommy, where at na second you why you know. See them my etna, kojo chrome ho, a grand quanta, a naji, where I kiss Ugo and Abe, a woo shit on the man, a lizzy shit off. One for preservative, beer and goom, shrimp, warm fish, warm, a very spicy, rich, full of flavor. A team needs easy docon watch it, a more brother watch all, brother one year. A team is a bunny be as easy pan umpo. I call Ghana half an end, baby. I bet you be at Otakra and put your busso. If I do the word for 0501-683-344. 0501-683-344. And 0501-550-998. 0501-550-998.

Ghana Besha Mayene. Black Stars of Ghana up against. Okay. England. Oh, Nyami Betty Miami Ashe. Okay. Yesha England. Yes, sisters, Nessie, or Nyomu de Betty free. Adi, all come and first can show Botum Nako. Why?

Now let me ask you, do you know how money really moves in Ghana? At Ecobank, they know it doesn't move only on payday. 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A team na as a dandan usikano. Mexico to a youth. Medi send once. 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Maware in as a show home. Inti wa man yamana ye pee. Wa baby a Ecobank ATM. 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Ebenye ska wo ho Ecobank online dama Ecobank the Pan African Bank. On cherry yes yen first batch of winners for yen Father's Day na ye wo Connect FM yen coffee dwume zi no do no. Yeah, the winners never buy. Yes, I had the things I've been. Okay. 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

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And the moon, you know, my side, Jesse, never any day. Hey, I did my show. And now, wouldn't I'm chrome our own private vehicles? I am branding a Ghanaian colors. And in your Ghana underwear cranky, yeah. And you be bra brain, oh. A black hair and Moody Jordan are you, but what's ever someone? Me a honour and a magic horse, and I'm in Tiasia. Yeah, me as I was saying, it was an union, and dear, oh, not the confusing me. Moody, I'm with the money to that bench now, the later, I can 5 minutes near Pundum Fanum, right? 6 minutes coming at you for. Milo all in one, the one and only Milo dead dough. Milo a hozini wom. Milo a oseda na pebiara wo ba no no man san wa ko school. Mommy, on mama from anya hozini. On mama from anyin wo ho wo onyin fe fe mo. Oh. 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A baby will haunt him in Zagor. A baby will haunt. But it's a boy, is a banana, yes, a mamma of man was in Indian account. Antino said a banana, Pibiera, a man in Milo. Wany Milo, where pew, no more yet dough. Doko doko doko. I was in a song cotin. Malt to of money, ya was in Ghana cocoa. Oh, yeah, dawa was in a pea woman, ibu a milonim. Milonim, so milk wo mo. Milk, a mom of money, ya calcium. Jama of money, you need a fell one up on me, yes, then. One way a fell fine. Mommy, my bunny milo. And a pebbiara. And sign over if you finish, and a man was in with Milo. Milo. Why you we are trapped in Ghana half an and a baby. Energy to go further. And England, yeah, they have a show. Inshallah. Yeah, fanya me and go the any you are this. Mommy, a graduation gown, so papa is my oba, benina na besia, oba neba graduator. Ya shack collections, neba nya graduation gown. 2026 is inibi, a beef is inibi. Pictures, but when you know, maybe ya graduate. Ya shack collections. Mofman won a career costume day, no. Maybe I was so said, oba ne dress, then nursing, you police officer, lawyer, navy, air hostess, fire officer, pilot, engineer. Journalist, I said, all dressed there, doctor. You, your shack collections, what the mom of money, your money, you know, may for a main for AGB, a wazy beer will be a home. Hey, so I know here character costume. What's all said, I'll banish a Robin Hood, Alexander the Great, Trump, and I'm walking a one in Ternibia, Queen and Interno, a banyan in our shack collection. Now, our Pajessis are mama from an inside. They were support to Chelsea, Bassa, Man U, Kotoko, 11 Wives, Black Stars. A Benya Mofama's in our Yashak collections. A Spider-Man, Superman, in Terama Bana. Continental costume be today China, England, Japan, Switzerland, the market Kahono, as a Maobana. Yashak collections. Yashak collections, what I cried here. Mommy wore Chapel Hill, Shippers Council Road, in upper Chapel Hill, Goyal Filling Station Runabout, and then and I Yashak collections wall. Fair one on 0249 158 087 and I 0534 012 959 0534 012 959. Oh yeah, then yeah, be

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0: 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Game pack. More Mula. More Pa. Okay.

0: defenders.
1: Your yen first batch of winners for yen Father's Day, as in a ye chain.
0: Oh, man,
1: yeah, winners in you know, wearing your mean for shit, chocolate, Father's Day notes, KT on wheels, and in tomorrow on wheels. Thank you very much, KT on wheels, and in tomorrow on wheels. All right, 5,400 now, Land Game Park. Mom Mula Sally,
2: yeah,
1: Bibi Aboko.
2: Oh, Charlie, gonna formally add the Bibi Aboko.
1: Yeah,
2: it's Nayanando,
1: of course.
2: I am sure, but still, yeah. Game day,
1: oh, yeah, yeah. But on the also the easy game packs, you can be now. Yes, yet you go now. Yes, I don't know, been as I will be near as I and how far. Yeah,
2: nine. I agree with you. For Chowa drop.
1: Okay.
2: Bio, game park, you train the customer saying, nah, you will be a good afternoon. Area B resort, 3 p.m. resort, na Mary Bobo Boy. So pick one. Number Ottaway, 5. Okay. NFA, 5 Ninja Noma. 5 Ninja Noma, Ewi.
1: Thief,
2: yeah.
1: Okay.
2: The area the above for pick one. NFA, I pick a good, it was white ball. Sorry about that. NA, pick 4 numbers near 6272. Into say a play 3 p.m. draw, not one number near 5. Congratulations to you. Ever multiply 28 times. Kado do I play game? No, Marston has a pick 4 numbers near 6272. Na a play no straight numbers. I multiply 5,400 times. Kado do I play game? No. The margin is a bone and mixer. I multiply 225, that is 225 times. Kado do I play game? No, or you will see car. Every winning for this afternoon. Still, now it was 6 p.m. and 9 p.m. to wrap up for inne. Into Ebia, I feel they play a game now. A better *946#, *946# now select either pick 1 or pick 4. If I pick 1 or 1 number from 1 to 36, and if I pick 4, no, I for 4 numbers from 0 to 9. Out your time, lost no, so still now you're a kind one there. Or share one gonna be returning giddy giddy. So the more you are playing, you know, the more you are earning more money, you know, the more you are earning more entries to also stand the chance of winning our Toyota Hilux at the end of our grand draw in August. Your name game pack gift, you no know, so. It was say, I can't want there still now, or why you're returning one. Will be our way play a game, need be that, no, I run pipe and no fee chai. Offense, eh? Lagos Town, Aneje TTU Town, Charlie, ewo around pipe, no, ne e play game nibida. Charlie, mi award, na Brana Beje, o award, no, na, you can take it from there. So, still, na, it was 6 p.m., ena 9 p.m. to wrap up for the day. Then, Ryan, no queen, Ken, no, Ghana match, no, Charlie, a bit him na, I try, we lack. I try, we lack, no, so, otoma, e ben ya, dia, esha match, ni, we are. Was said, the best, I will have, the other best, chichengana. I'm watching the kebab now, didn't you know? You will get. So, this is the result for 3 p.m. draw.
1: All right. But saying to me, in Zeri, I'm busy now. 6 p.m. now, 9 p.m. or ain't you know? Sisters, na brothers, na me, for na me, sa, for na yina, yes, yeah,
2: gym. Of course.
1: What men can do, women can do and do better. Yeah, baby, sky will be a mau hobby. Game pack, and I want to call Hosi Sierra. Network, you can see, but that is
2: Star 9.
1: *946#. *946#. *946#.
2: Thank you.
1: You're welcome. To Sally Netten and kind of game pack.
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Else. You they do yourself. ITEL TV is a new ish. Epe TV or Becher TV a doom sorry in cash show number one. 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Doom or so with TV ni yejuma. TV papa pa waba sis your beer is in wooda say. 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Oh, you fully loaded TV, a bonnet da for my crab. You're only 32 inches to 50 inches. 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

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Ecobank, the Pan-African Bank. Yankofi is produced by Misty. Have a great evening. And if you say a prayer, please say one for the Black Stars of Ghana. So quasi kitani phone now I read his over church or scoreline and catchy be now support I am show baby support you wait me ash England mean put the camp one go pe one pe put the yen show mo one pe or quasi me who ya one wa on Oh, cause it's a me who wawa. But Master JB ni me yaji is here to me ash England back home. And you're here. I'm who part and what a park in this one. And over who? Yeah, best someone else. Hey, my name is Nadejo Arthur. Have a great evening. Thank you so much, Western Region.

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Yatana Foam. 2026 FIFA World Cup. Made in the Francisima. Amena enter area Bria Nantenubri. Meetna Egwanumu as your host for the Portugal Uzbekistan game, no? Now you got to believe. Cause you know what it takes to believe in my dreams. Now you Cristiano Ronaldo. Ebusia for money in Alabodi won't do no bar. Ronaldo could say de Obonye ye. Ronaldo could say de Untumna on Tuatna. Numa Eden na or the Aman. Official song on Shadan Cob to Musqueda means our young for winship.

0: writing to Cristiano Ronaldo. 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Mbappe has a 4. 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Dennis Undav has a 3. 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Na ebusia fende the Black Stars of Ghana ye jina akono. Ye bona ye de tia the Three Lions of England. Ye coach ye Carlos Queiroz. Ose se nko finu wa Three Lions sa. Ghana ye wa 33 million lions. Enti no matter what ye de wone chi lika fob. Ene ye ono so to nchena. There is a statistic, sir, of favor Ghana against England. Mekatro. Bayenina yeko new takra day for the big game. Ghana, England. Ghana, England. Ewa new takra day esro hono. 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Ba mayendi Ronaldo no wongko moka kra. Potiga wabwa na wadi etia Uzbekistan. And many people may be the Black Stars of Ghana so home come on kakra. Because in the Black Stars Day, Obiash and EJC and Crofire World. But one observation I may make in the Panama and how one coffee JC no. In England and Crofire and Shanadam. Is it a case of Usra and or then? When did this sir? Obi and him then did this be an onto the Fian Chayan? Don't say Connect FM. Now you're quite a 3 point, you know, our Boston. And I crumb hands with new takra there, so park now. Ababa joining an AJ Ninja because I am a enemy in day. We are going to kill the Three Lions. The Black Star will kill the Three Lions. Would you this, sir? Member by the Stabian. I wanna win GD was for the annual lead, Jumano, and TSRL. And when you're gonna be a suo GD, then we will kill them Three Lions. And it's not Three Lions, right? A crazy. Oh, you book one, I'm a simple crowd. Na ndo be ya ma Ronaldo anade dada ona ndo liye ya no nye ye 0332094964 0332094975 oye ya ma Ronaldo anada ona go don to be shebi Messi ashe 5 Mbappe ashe 4 Haaland ashe 4 Dennis Undav ashe 3 Ronaldo to be show Caleb Renchimpo ashe 1 that is to make matters worse. Paderson Munyina Ashishebi. End of the Ismaila Sajina Nenando Bo Brace of Senegal. Unfortunately, Senegal is a tournament. My end Ronaldo no one come on kakra. 0332094964. 0332094975.
1: Hello, I'm Pacha from our team. Because of the article. Studio Block A.
0: Okay, now Ronaldo no be here, Mananda, and Ada, that down.
1: I say, I'm not aware there. And you know, Ghana for me, I'm pretty young. Because the way I catch my feet, I don't know. The way I bet you one.
0: Eh,
1: but you're on 2-1 pay.
0: Yeah, England for 2-1.
1: Eh,
0: okay.
1: Direct. Mama G.
0: All right, Mama G.
2: That's an Ebo Crampa, Kakao, and then Ronaldo, Obafo, perform.
0: Okay.
2: And then Colombiano, Obafo, 2 goals.
0: All right. Okay, may I say, Uzbekistan for no, we're rating on 50. 50, yes, what a 50 our world ranking, and a Portugal, what a fifth. Coach Odin, I'll be a friend.
3: Yanko. Ronaldo, the Tudama, call and came. Second column came. Ronaldo Mabo Emili.
0: Okay.
3: And the Ronaldo White Sound Chance of the one long day for the shift.
0: Okay. Mm. All right. May that say 0332094964 0332094975 Ororo, Olafa, another dadana. What's your dinner, baby?
3: Hello. Hello, questioning team.
0: Aha, who do you know, chairman?
3: Joe Taylor, questioning him.
0: Young Cobos man.
3: Ronaldo Obeshawan, Obeshawan.
0: Okay. All right. May that's us, Ronaldo Obeshawan. Portugal starting 11 now, ba. Costa da goal post no more. While Cancelo, Robo, Ruben Diaz, Renato Viega, Damanso, Ena, Abrante Orfana, Nuno Mendes, and then Enfifi Onye, Joao Neves, Vitinha, Joao Felix, Bruno Fernandes, Pedro Neto, and the man himself, Cristiano Ronaldo. But you didn't have a free fee. Oh, in the Yaba town. Okay, you jine mo throw. And the black stars no look then oboko ye ya.
1: Me jine mo the black stars you bring in by 2 goals to me.
0: Okay. Yeah. All right. Now Ronaldo.
1: Now come here you bring in.
0: Now Ronaldo end up afa.
1: Ronaldo na wae to you know that all you are the now.
0: Ah, okay.
1: This is your name, I'm going to go to the house.
0: Ah, onje mo wa mafama.
1: It's your name.
0: Okay. Medasi. Inti, what's the Ronaldo mpe baby inti na onje mo wa mafama? 0332094964. 0332094975.
3: Who did
0: I be a
3: friend,
0: boss? Madam Yanko. The one we boko fie.
3: The one boko.
0: Okay.
3: But black star is a two one. Put
0: from
3: I don't a two.
0: Okay. Nyanko poni one on a dark cano.
3: Ah, wabba maybe. Yes a two.
0: Okay. Yeah, that's it. Wabba maybe. Yes a two. But you didn't have a bear fee.
4: I call my best.
0: Senior, Yanko eh?
4: Ghana 1, India 0.
0: Hey.
4: Lazuma one in there.
0: You exit the stage when the applause is high. Ronaldo, what's one baby been to now? Why opinion? But you didn't have a baby.
3: I don't have a baby.
0: Boss, you inquire, Ronaldo, Oba Fana.
3: Oh, Oba Chicken.
0: Okay.
3: Okay. Oba Chicken.
0: All right. Yellow Shay, the hat trick in the baby man. Pacho didn't have a beer free. Senior Yanko, Ronaldo.
3: Ronaldo, I don't think.
0: The Ronaldo Bashi, too.
3: Don't you get Rana? That's a good one. England.
0: Okay. All right, yeah, that's it. We're in Tumna, we're in Tinado 0332094964, 0332094975. Phone Jerbiano, you're joining the feed, you know, not your live commentary, no, yeah, Portugal, Uzbekistan. Portugal didn't be a friend. Hello, Chairman, who didn't be a friend?
3: What's up, Chawa?
0: Young Quay,
3: Ronaldo, tournament, although it's a girl and Chawa.
0: Alright. But I say, no matter what, what's in the Ororo OC foam. But you didn't have a baby FFE.
3: Hello?
0: Hello?
3: Hello?
0: But you didn't have a baby FFE. Now Ronaldo, be here.
3: I mean, come on, you look at Black Star, you know.
0: Ah, okay.
3: Black Star, the best one.
0: Yeah.
3: Last minute go.
0: To the last time, didn't he
3: be here? No, Black Star, the one.
0: Okay.
3: That's a game.
0: All right, Medasi.
3: Okay. All
0: right, man, the back pass.
5: Hello.
0: Mommy.
5: My father was Black Star, or Black Star 2. I was doing you, I think. What from Madam Hayford?
0: Okay, mommy.
5: Two against England.
0: Okay, all right. Pocho yada si, enti Madam Hayford did not diaba. Pocho di na baby Efrefi.
3: But you are from Madam Hayford. All
0: right, Pocho yanko.
3: Ina Ronaldo, everything I can do.
0: Okay.
3: Na go on with it. You Pocho na go on with it. I will treat you. You bring your LED. And now they will bring your last game.
0: Okay.
3: I have 2 days by a call of the family here for your last game.
0: Okay. All right. Yeah, that's it. Pocho, me for we were. Pocho, didn't have a beer for you.
5: Pocho, me were from it. Hadidja, me kese fi asake.
0: All right, Pocho, yanko.
5: Pocho, last time I bet you 2-1.
0: Okay. Nenye, mwana wabeshe goals na?
5: Me
6: should only but our woman guess it.
0: Guess it.
6: And yes, Yama.
0: And
6: Thomas Party.
0: Okay.
6: Medase.
0: All right, Maso Medase. 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
7: Mbocha, mwaseko janshe, mwafo madame gifti.
0: Madame, mpocha henti yo?
7: Mpocha, gano, abasha 1-0 against England.
0: Okay. 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Okay, henti dam, ena oti. 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
8: Hello.
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0: Komo na adan Ghana. Okay.
8: Na tunne. Una do why pinch when mo nka tunne fe. Na why pinch.
0: Okay. Okay. Yeda si osi Ronaldo ay pinch nti wo ma onko na onko tunne fe na ororo wa da wa ye na won. Mpocho di na be be fre fi.
9: Hello. Good evening.
0: Good evening o.
9: Mpocho, Ghana 1, England 0.
0: Ghana 1, England 0.
9: Okay.
0: Alright.
9: Okay, I'm going to
0: okay. Alright. I'm going to say, Inti Dam, Ena Oti. Yebi Sade Ronaldo, go no Besha, Nado Oti, then. Onu na Yebi So. Na, hey, Nkofwe Mini Gano. Okay. Mpocho, Odi na Bebe Efrefi.
10: Hello.
0: Yeah,
10: Wafem, Kwame, Yosin, Kete, Kya, Pwany.
0: Ah, Mpocho, Yete, U.
10: Ghana,
0: let's say,
10: England, 5-1.
0: Okay.
10: Yo.
0: Then you
10: want to
0: go
10: to now? Oh, I make it.
0: You're in chip of a hat trick, now 2-1 or let's say.
10: In Kafunu, what I say,
0: in Kafunu, what I say. No, yo, I had that say.
10: Okay.
0: You're ready. But you didn't have a friend for you.
11: Alexander Kofi, question is him.
0: Senior, young Kwe.
11: I am not here, Ronaldo, not come away in 2. I am young more than a young girl. You see, it's in Ghana, no. One answer, what will you ever?
0: Okay.
11: What point last minute to win up on it in a Ghana expression? You don't find it to know, I'm a year to measure. Ewan, yeah. I don't know, you're one. That's all. Yes, Senator, I am to do some of that. You'll be an abacus. One, I'm almost seven in the prep. She's telling you, you know, it's our way up to you. One, I think.
0: Okay. All right, Medase. Ye Jemu na yako akofa live commentary no. Ewo Boston. Yes, or ye Portugal, Uzbekistan. Cristiano Ronaldo, why a wild basa. Barack Minta Brown, and your commentator for this encounter.

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1: 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Yemobi Bia Kwaba. A FIFA 2026 World Cup. Group K encounter second round of group matches. A Portugal up against Uzbekistan. Portugal first match in Ankoye. Obo 1-1 up against DRC. And that's a Democratic Republic of Congo. Shocking results. Investors Jabruta. Uzbekistan the first match. Onunu Lucia to Colombia. By 3-1. FIFA World Cup of Bako Semunu. Uzbekistan the first match. And that's the first appearance as far as the FIFA World Cup is concerned. It's your bonus Odin Chokra. Boys named Shadan Fahu. Ronaldo and Cristina boys named Dinichiri. Playing from left to right, Uzbekistan. Omojesi nena suru ni efita, shorts ni efita, socks ni su efita. Players ni boots ni colors ni di day, maybe a pink, maybe a green, maybe a black. Maybe su ya white. Playing from right to left, a Portugal. The Seleção boys. Omojesi no, a suru ni ya koko. A siya ni ya koko, socks ni su ya koko. Starting lineup in the same tier for the two teams. Uzbekistan starting lineup in the goalkeeper Abdul Kaviv Nematov. And another goal post for Uzbekistan. There's a chance for Portugal. So there be a clear ball in the field. Ball near throwing near Tony Adetia. Uzbekistan a brand new Bruno Fernandes. Why a wild brutal. Abdul Kodi Kuzanov. We've seen a kind of a Manchester City. Abdullah Abdulev. Rustamon. Asomatov, Berus John, Karimov, Karimabev, Ustabev, Sukurov, and Krofo Idiye, Mubruta. Boys, Idiye, an opportunity for Portugal. Yes, talk is there be. Bola Bruno Fernandes, boy, and the ball was wide. Ball was wide. Portugal 0, Uzbekistan 0. Bruno Fernandes, Vitinha, Cristiano Ronaldo, Mujina, Etienne, and Box Nim. Match de Ronaldo and Sebe 2-3 bia. The problem bebo. Ronaldo and Pobe 2-3 bia. The problem bebo. A corner kick ya boni ya dietia. Anti Cristi Ronaldo. Aziz John Ganiev. Abosbek. Faizulev. Ono no share Uzbekistan. I'm a first ever FIFA World Cup goal. That goal came against Colombia. And a Nimo. Outdoor Shumodov. Ono. One top for Uzbekistan. Now Portugal starting lineup in the same tier. Goalkeeper Diogo Costa. Joao Cancelo. Rubin Diaz. Renato Viega. Nuno Mendes. João Neves. Vitinha. Pedro Neto. 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João Félix. And Anti Cristi. Cristiano Ronaldo. Wemo da Chassie. Edema Portugal. National team. No. You about 3 minutes already into the game. 0-0 challenge. So Sanyami Adume Nyumre. Ghana match, yenye nekwa kopiem ewa New Takrade. Yenye nekwa kopiem ewa New Takrade. Yenye nekwa kopiem ewa New Takrade. At exactly 6 p.m. na team ni biyatina sewa hons. Yenye wye wa hana niye kwa kamo hon. Na chase 7 genye yin. Niye the pre-match analysis no. Edi ashasi. Yenye yanu si wa hana na team ni wane sum. Na chase yenzu ye fiha. Ronaldo win an opportunity to debi. Debi. Nuno Mendes in Yabobi on the far left. Sending across the man Cristiano Ronaldo. So Bono Tra Ronaldo and Yasanka by this time and he recorded the first goal. By this time and he recorded the first goal. Portugal Fono, they are knocking. Pressure down also. Ronaldo and Saki to be said clack it to the B. Or say it was a whisker. It was inches. away from his foot. Yamia Dume Nyumrenye Koko PM on Utah Krade. Eh, Ghana against England. Second round of Group L matches. Yenye Koko PM on Utah Krade. Utah Krade. Mamintia Chairman Kapo. Mamintia Chairman Kapo. Wabuaye ye papa papa papa papa papa. Chairman Kapo. Aspiring new Takrade, and as aspiring chairman for the Takrade constituency, as far as the NDC is concerned, Chairman Kapo Amin Chiao, Wasoya Nasri, Wama Connect Team Nasri, Chairman Kapo Yadase, Chairman Kapo Yadase, Ono no, yeah, aspiring chairman for the ruling National Democratic Congress, the NDC for the Takrade constituency. 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Ronaldo has said, Cristiano Ronaldo has said, 6 minutes exactly into the game. Me catch them, so Ronaldo de onya team biseya. Abulele, Asalam, Sankrofono, oh, obese bay 15. Ronaldo has said, Cristiano Ronaldo, watu atine di kanyeri ama, Portugal. Watu atine di kanyeri ama, Portugal. As I speak to you, Portugal 1, Uzbekistan 0. Portugal 1, Uzbekistan 0. Portugal 1, Uzbekistan 0. Go near for you, Che Ronaldo. Che, son of the break. I must say Uzbekistan and Nyabotre. Nyabotre, Uzbekistan. Che, man. Ah, Che, man, Nyabotre. Nyabotre, Uzbekistan. We are bullying. Our salam, you can't say. It's a woman on mobile. Nyabotre. Nyabutre, a crossing your toe crossing from the right side. Joao Cancelo na toe crossing across the by Ronaldo. I said lower bicycle kick. Panyai na bone beat the goalkeeper of Uzbekistan. As I speak to you, Ronaldo believing who bruta. Hey, chairman, hey, Uzbekistan. Nyabutre, hey, I'm on for say against Senegal. I'm on for say against England. I'm on for say against a kind of say South Korea. Niniati was celebrating, sir. Ronaldo, Ronaldo, Ronaldo. João Cancelo, Peque Bono. It was a corner. Your boss shot one of them, João Cancelo. O PT two players. O sending across. Ronaldo, then a nine panya in a bonus. Antichristia said. Antichristia said. And not lying on Messi, your seven artisans who bomb you. And then Antichristia was said. Roberto Martinez, Niniati. Roberto Martinez, the head coach. Of the Portuguese national team, Nenia J, Nenia J, Nenia J, Samson and Ricardo Carvalho, Ronaldo Ahiti, Siu, hey, Radinian Coupon, boy, Ricardo Carvalho, former FC Porto, former Chelsea Football Club defender, and now, okay, the technical bench, oh, okay, the technical bench, oh, 9 minutes any a ball, 9 minutes any a ball. 9 minutes any a ball. Portugal asabago Uzbekistan. Omonamun Sebi, Higher Connect 97.1 FM. And you're ready to copy him. And we're new Takrade. And you're ready to copy him. We're new Takrade. A foul boy, a bonnie, a dietia, Uzbekistan. Abdul Kodri Okuzanov. Jao Felix, a PK Bobby on the left. Or then a nice chassis, a maso. Or Jenny Milo. Now Branty and a bon and I didn't know from reference here. Foul boy, a bonnie, infinity, Uzbekistan. Referee say a foul boy and Bonnie Infinity Uzbekistan. Referee say a foul boy and Bonnie Infinity Uzbekistan. Bruno Fernandes Kodinetri. Bruno Fernandes Kodinetri. 10 minutes of Pepeni Apo. Antichristi goal of sign and no idea cream. Portugal Besemi Nuana. Portugal Besemi Nuana. Portugal Besemi Nuana. It's an opportunity Se Portugal ba semi enu. Ya bo bona ten ten ten wind up him. Ya pin bona di fio bona say ya bona right behind the 18 yard box. Ya bo short se da bi. Uzbekistan boys na clear bono. Bona be di Jao Cancelo. Wa chin wa the bona panity wa find any player. Bona be di Vitinha o Vitinha the bona cross here the man Nuno Mendes. Nuno Mendes bona e throw in here to. Near the tee up. Uzbekistan national team no. Shannon so. So on FIFA World Cup, no Bobby that we are the very first time on Obabe PM. As far as the FIFA World Cup is concerned. The very first time on Obabe PM as far as the FIFA World Cup is concerned. FIFA expanded teams, you know, and as a qualifying teams into 48 and Yasadian Komba. And Yasadian Komba. Sankansa Adi Mikatrewu. Adi Nekui. Boss on a different. Boss on a different. We are caught. 12 minutes and your ball. Portugal 1, Uzbekistan 0. Bona Abedi. Renato Viaga o Wichor. The Bona Confinfin. The chief controller. Vitinha. Onosa the Bona Kakuma. Jao Cancelo. Cancelo. Cancelo a control Bono. Or the Bona Ama. Antichristi. Antichristi Namifinfin. Dandan on Salukoto. Antichristi Dandan on Salukoto. Bona Abedi. Jao Neves. Jao Neves. Zao Neves, Mr. Kansa, why are you here? Chief technician. I don't know if you're going to be brutal. Hey, Mr. Kansa, okay. Okay, you have to commentary. So, at the end of the bar, I have a deal with Uzbekistan, a 1v1, or between now, a three players, we know they are boom. So, they'll be at the bottom of the finish. Bona Abedi, Bruno Fernandes, will you catch it? Or the bonus and it's the outcome. Zao Neves, Zao Neves, the control bono. Zao Neves, the border, I'm out. Bruno Fernandes, onoza de Bonama, Pedro Neto, Bono to Vitinha, chief controller. Chief controller, onoza de Bonacoma, Pedro Neto, Chelsea player, no, but he gets out in an half or so. Ose Musebebre, Bakuna Masane, yet. Musebebre, Musebebre, Portugal boys, and one no Masane, no, Omuzikechessa, Ketanin enough, and you bring your copium, and with New Takrady, a gun against England, you had a live commentary from New Takrady, Kokwado Park. New Takrada Kokwado Park, I mean, Tia Chairman Kapo. Chairman Kapo, a heavy brutal. You Tia Chairman Kapo. O Soyana Sene. O Boye. O Se Numre Yambra. Yambra. Yambra. It's a new Takrada phone in your Tia Munina. Tia Soroko Kassian Koma, Chairman Kapo. O no, no, aspiring Chairman for the Takrada constituency. For the New Democratic Congress, that is the NDC. And I said, National Democratic Congress. Paco Jomedase. With the Udima. National Democratic Congress. Chairman Kapo Jina. For the Takrada constituency chairman Chepono. Just a boys, no delegates, no do a Monkaino. Monkaino. Monkaino. Namunyenu so. On the Soma Masre. Ronaldo with an opportunity has been brought down. A foul ball right behind the 18 yard box. Bonne Neyewu. Born in a yew. Yanchi number one by this time in Kekan and Kayemianu. It's a foul ball referee Yakuko Sradiano. Referee Yakuko Sradiano. Or the Atre Asumatov. Asumatov. 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Referee Yakuko Sradiano at Ariamano. A branch in the Sina Kaidema Estegal FC. Estegal FC Rastum Asumatov. Referee yellow card at the action of 14 minutes and your ball. Maybe a born than the Ronaldo team. Maybe a born than Ronaldo Lemu Pepe. Maybe a born than Ronaldo Lemu Pepe. Ronaldo Jinaho. 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Bruno Fernandes Wadashi. When you saw a call, crying my name, boy. Bruno Fernandes or call Kramer and went to Wadashi. There be Bruno Fernandes or call. Ubia uniform. Ubia uniform. Ubia uniform per socha. Ubia uniform per socha. Ubi a born a dana de Ronaldo Lenmoa. Ubi a born a dana Ronaldo Lenmoa. Uzbekistan goalkeeper no Sawano. Antichrist coordinator Wayenyere. Wahingham. Jen from Muse. Who? Obepana. Nuno Mendes Boana, Bruno Fernandes Boana, Boni Yehu, Boni Yehu. A foul ball, some 20 yards away from the goal area. Lanza from the goal post of the Uzbekistan national team. Ante Christie, with Jinet Tire with BAP in the name. With Jinet Tire with BAP in the name. Wahingham, Isa Dumbbells, you know. Refugee China Bain. Ronaldo Bepwana. Ronaldo Bepwana. Ronaldo Bepwana. There be referee Pinchem Pinchem, you cause on to an upwards Nekasa. Only Ruben Diaz, Renato Viega. But you're moving on channel, you're more casa, but you're the phone, beer in the phone. Phone's ready, out to Mr. Mokoto, Western Hill Enterprise. Ah, Ronaldo Abimibu. 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Ronaldo's a referee net distracting. Oh, Peke Sports, nah. No BBSNC. No referee net, she's a Benson chain. Ante Christie, Bako, Mienu, Miensan, referee, China Bain, Ronaldo, Nuno Mendes, Nuno Mendes, Abo, hey, go! Nuno Mendes! Hey, go! Yeah, because a goal, yes, and the doctor said, Bibi, say, yes, and the BNC, Nancy, and can see a goal. I didn't go home. Hey, Maddie, hey, Master Tanaya, hey, Pao. What's the same in Timugu? Who is that? Say, I say, hey, Radi. Hey, Emma. Master Tanaya, oh. Hey, Nadia, hey, dear. You see. Hey, Master Tanaya, oh. Matia Mugu, I'm a common singing in a ye. Look at him, say, I say, Debbie. Reference, say, I'm poor. Nuno Mendes. Nuno Mendes. Nuno Mendes, be a born than no being himself, Ante Christie never bought. Be a born than no being himself, Ronaldo never bought.

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On the film, into Bon Abedi, Bernardo Silva hot. Bernardo Silva the Bonner caught the far left, so they come out. Nuno Mendes, Machin, Bonner with Buaki Mana, Nuno Mendes attorney, so they be with Lucy Bonner, throwing here to Nidia, Portugal. Nuno Mendes Koyova elaboration into Bonner Buakim. Yeah, two true in here, they Portugal. Portugal supporters, no, but shout out for them about Germany, Bruta. My first match, I'm about 1-1. Second match, I'm about 2-3. I'm about 4-4. I'm about 2-3. I'm about 4-4. Ghana, for the same country, England, for the same. I'm about. Obi Abua. Ghana in England. And 8 p.m. Hey, Benjamin Asari, SM for life against Harry Kane. Hey, Randy, how about him to share some to me? Hey, Benjamin Asari ni Harry Kane. Hey, you are the Dima, you know Kung Fu, one Bima, you need Dima Fu, one Bima, you need Kama Fu, Papa Kamae, Papa Dima. Hey. Ene. Jonas Adjete against Harry Kane. Jerome Opoku against Harry Kane. Marvin Seneya against Anthony Gordon. Noni Madueke against Gideon Mensah. Jude Bellingham against Caleb Irenti. Okay. Opportunity for Uzbekistan. Bon Abedi captain Shomadov or the Bonama. Javiv the Bonaba Sayana or the comma Abdulkadir Kozanov. Beat Cristiano Ronaldo beautifully. Or the Bonaco the right side. Comma Kamirov the Bonaco. Camera of the war born so Uzbekistan for no on person what you can be that's some for omun say be on better be a na sending across when the pim Nelson Samedo pim body the feel born abedi Francesco Consisao the bonama Nelson Samedo bubble born if you wanna watchin or the bona confusion the comma Bernardo Silva the bona comma Nuno Mendes on the left side Nuno Mendes anti Cristia Pa or some for born a mano anti Cristia Breaky Bono or the ma Bernardo Silva. Bernardo Silva wa bona tin dia ma Nuno Mendes view obi ani anim ho Nuno Mendes a chain anti Cristiano Bessin ya wa bona poni pansa ya corner na yes ya corner kick ya body tia Uzbekistan ya corner ya body tia Uzbekistan mama messages number 0558817618 0558817618 sms 0558817618 Must send me SMS and be out here with you. Dean, I know location, I know prediction. Rafael Liao, no Pim. Rafael Liao, Pim obey Vitinha the Nifim, Vitinha Wusuniti. I pay World Cup, no. So you with him, I 10 seconds, so be him. You with him, I 10 seconds, so be him. So 10 seconds, let's go to cinema. Referee, my yellow card, or my yellow card, we are not playing on over you with him, no. Or no, so be sense with Dinitri for 1 minute and son on our part. A mechanism of FIFA their bar. So the KB time wasting a place they are a corner kick. Your body is here, Uzbekistan. You have a bonus short one. Abedi, Bruno Fernandes are sending across. Abdulkadir Kozanov or the bottom man, the captain. Shomadov. A 1v1. Shomadov. Or the bonus call. A pass the ball. 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Rafael Liao, and hey, I'm a boy. Hey, somebody, what's it on Kobe similar? Hey, Bon Abedi, Conceição of Portugal, Conceição of Bachiana. Behind the 18-yard box, or the Bonacoma,
Bruno Fernandes, but short, your parry born at the atoll.

We clear the lines for Uzbekistan. Born and say yeah. Nuno Mendes, Opimbono, Waje, or the Born Economy, or the Pasiana, or the Amarafalia Bium, Rafalia, or Betrain, yes, with me a chain, or my pass to Cristiano Ronaldo, at Jabon if you anti Christensen. Anti Christiaco Pim, and they are throwing, yet Tony Ritia, Anti Christi, Portugal 4, Uzbekistan 0, and you're able PM. Our new Takrade, yeah, the Ghana, England, the match, the Honey Edi FIBA. Ghana, England game, the 8 p.m., the Honey Edi FIBA. Bonaban Finfio, Bernardo Silva, or the Bonama Cristiano Ronaldo. Ronaldo Bayadain, that's the Bonnie de Finisem, Abdul Kodeo Kuzanov. Referee say offside, Yam Pomfintia Cristiano Ronaldo. They were born in Tempasso. Ronaldo and Tenoa was a referee that beat. Ronaldo, I go. Ronaldo, I go go. Why is a brood if you phone over front? Remember. Inas Abrodo Nibia. What then Katia and Yim? Don't your pennies, hot chocolate now. Tell man where we are. Your bread and all. So say, what then Katia and Woody Yim? No, your pennies, hot chocolate now. Tell man, baby. Across your top one of your sim, Renato Viaga, or pin born in your field, born and say it, Francesco Concesao, or Befa Bono, we beat in the marker, or chain born with Buakimana, Cancelo Koyebi, MSA, referee disallow it, Concesao, Uzbekistan for nice on my bro, Uzbekistan for a bread, Concesao Cossock or chain, a chain and Buakim, your top one of your feeling sim, or copying any partner to form, or you're throwing your Tony de Tia, Portugal. Throwing here to near the tier Portugal. Saliti Awadani coach. Yeah, what born to America? Salini America or Africa, Africa or West Africa. West Africa no so Ghana. Ghana no so near Crown Bay Airport no. Obechim. It was central region. No we pay more western region. Western region, obechim or beposo. Obechim was so quick Samanu Yama Jane. In Chaban, Sama, Kujokrum, in Penton. Ketena Greg Johnson, dear Benny, we bet you more pay more pipe on. Sally Nitsiha, no, no, my instructions. Hey, Sally Tia, no, my instructions. Send for some yenis or meanisy. Oh, man, Peru, oh, man, Venezuela, oh, man, America, oh, baby, oh. 86 minutes and he abort. Goalkeeper, Nema Tov, what about a tin in the seam? Kamirov, Kopim Nuno Mendes, Panyai, or the national form, and Tia J, a foul boy, a bonnie, the Tia Kamirov of Uzbekistan, a branch of Notion and Nimosa. 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Butter two. 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Portugal has a 5. Uzbekistan 0. Microphone predicted 5-5-5-5-5. Bomu de Nina, I know the become Uzbekistan 4. No. Isaac Zeman, or Casa Portugal, Bessa 5, so Uzbekistan Bessa Baco. In the Ashe, Sebibima. Gladys Bentum, say Portugal, Bessa 5. Uzbekistan Bessa Mionu. 5 no Portugal, Ashe. Yashe Sebibima. Hey. 5-5 from the Dawson. Percy from Kojokrom. Percy predicts a Portugal best of 5 Uzbekistan and Shabi. And so far, it looks as if it's a Percy prediction in a BIM. Percy prediction in a BIM. And Kofi Costa, and Kofi Michiao. And Kofi Sekandina Obutu. And Kofi Mefrao. What can I say, Mefrao? I'm not sure. And Kofi Kwee, you know, Ukwe yenu waba flash me, wode flash me zesi ya nkufi, ukwe yenu waba flash me zesi ya na mungu sa waba. 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
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That's what 5 day gumo. That's what 5 day gumo. Sana Ghana de be England and Umrewe. Ghana 5, England 0. Hey, meda. I'm sorry, man, it's what to me. Ghana 5, England 0. I'm sorry if you die in him. Boys, this is your heat. It's England, Robert, one Samia. You ever share? Bon Abedi, Javiv. Javiv Bachiana, yes, watching. Or the border becoming him, or the money nipa, Kamirov, Pimpia Bonner, some wine abaji, the captain apa, or Sefa Bonner Mano, or the border coma, Sumadov, the captain, or the border coma, Javiv Bashana, Wachin, or the border Bestene, oh Javiv. 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Nematov, a Pia Bona de Confinfino. Minor J. Bona Bedi, captain. Sumadov, not a bono. Sumadov, the Bona called the right side, and a comma. Kimarov, the Bona Panfinfino. But the Marustum, Sumadov. Rustum, Sumadov back to Kimarov. Rafalia with 2-9 at the comma. Rafalia with 2-9 at the comma. And the co-walk came out of 9. And the referee at the foul ball, referee the 5 minutes and after so. 90 minutes in the national. And the referee the 5 minutes and after so. Referee the 5 minutes and after so. Referee the 5 minutes and after so higher connects 97 points. One FM and you miracle PM. And we new Takrade. Shukorov. Obobon ten. Goalkeeper Diogo Costa. I'll be supporting what that form. Was Ronaldo caught him in Pomau? Yes, Ronaldo caught Diogo Costa. Obobon ten. Ball of boy and a pin bonnet if you around the center circle. Bernardo Silva. Or the Bona Tuama. Francesco Conceição. Conceição three players. Then Marquinhos. Or the Bona Sandy Chacoma. Nelson Semedo. Samedo, Wachin, Bonnie Buakim, so they beat, or Sansa J, or 10-3 players, Yoma Boom, or Yama, Bruno Fernandes de Bonacoma, Bernardo Silva, Silva to Samedo, Samedo back to Silva, Silva to Bruno Fernandes, or Bonnie Mutin, was his team, or the Bonacoma, Rafael Bakwana, yes, so caught, he's been brought down, referee say a foul boy, Yampo, in Finti, Uzbekistan. Referee say a foul boy, Yampo. Ninfintia, Janiv, Obey Munchaye, Janiv Be Munchaye, reference a foul boy and Pony Infantiano. Obey Munchaye, reference a foul young boy. Ninfintia, Janiv. A short, a post short, so that be. It was a whisker away from the goalpost. Abrantia. Francisco Trincao, and your born one fin of him. A boss short. Born if I put him on Kebehajin. Come by this time, Kapoto Galasha 6. 5 minutes, I referee the toast in your boom, and son. Gimpa for the swabu. Why is car? Well, try Gimpa, can you be in him if you didn't die? Because if you and I had a result in it, bro. Numbers a boy near the bro. Connect 97.1. Numbers a boy near you and I had a bro.
Rafa Leão, Pachin, and the Bona sign, the Gina Bona so, the permanent national form, the Kupian in the national form, Rafa Leão, Rafa Leão, also keeping it cool, also keeping it cool, referee Jalal Jalid, Jalal Jalid from Morocco. I say, you won my set, you won my set, I can give it to you. You want my set? I could give it to you, baby. Bruno Fernandes, okay, the Bono. Bruno Fernandes, the Bono signed it. Abo call me back. When I call my Ruben Diaz. Diaz back to Bruno Fernandes. Fernandes a spread the play on the ma. Francesco Conceição. Conceição in the 18 yard box. Conceição, Conceição. An opportunity for Portugal. Bono say, yeah. Cristiano Ronaldo. Okocha Ninipa. Cristiano Ronaldo. The coach and Nipa, Francesco Conceição, our bonus. So, referee, we man a yellow card. And the B, referee said, the B on Casano. I got 20 seconds, now 5 minutes. And I referee the toss. No, now no, I'm soon. Not just a match, Nina Banavia, Rafa Leão. Oh, what a beautiful piece of skill. Or the bonus, Cristiano Ronaldo, an opportunity. Oh, so the B, Ante Cristi, I go. Ante Cristi, I go. Ante Cristi, I go. I say, why is a fresh bread, man? We turn the for now if you over any man. Until Cristiano go. Geneve Nikita Bono. He's been surrounded by two Portuguese players. Referee Jalal Jaid of Morocco, China Bain. And the match in Nina Panavia. Portugal 5. Uzbekistan 0. Cristiano Ronaldo. With two goals, Nematov with an own goal, Rafa Leão, and then Nuno Mendes. These were the goal scorers as I speak to you. Portugal, we have 4 points at the top of Group K. Nyami Adoma, Colombia Sobepo, Colombia Bepo, Ahumati, at 2 a.m. against Democratic Republic of Congo. Imagine how that particular game would go. Game na panewie ye. At Portugal 5, Uzbekistan 0. At exactly 8 p.m., the Bekrosse near called the New Takrade Kokwado Park near for the game between the Black Stars of Ghana against England near their bro. If you are in Ekoshim or New Takrade, game na pani.

All right, so it's all over. Our NRG Stadium in Houston. Portugal 5. Uzbekistan 0. Yes, switch attention. No, yeah, they are copying more. Boston, and the Black Stars of Ghana, but now they are England. Starting 11 for Ghana, England, in your bar. Game park for no sabe, you bet you come. But before that, in your bra, Breno, or they had the Black Stars starting 11 in Utum. No, England, they didn't suit them. They were the game park and come on. DJ Uncle.

Asari versus Hurricane. Onye betende nufin. But still, Robert Mensah, goalkeeper number one. Caleb Urenchi Jinem, Jonas Ajete, Thomas Partey, Kwesi Sibo, Jordan Ayu, Antoine Semenyo, Gideon Mensah, Jerome Opoku, Marvin Senenya, and Inaki Williams. When I was starting game, now they are the Black Stars of Ghana. And he assists him. Yeah, attack or a 4-3.

0: Harry Kane, Jude Bellingham, Anthony Gordon, Noni Madueke, Rhys James, and a Jed Spence. The actual England defense na obobo konsa guehi 4 and 5. Nche don shada nye hubia mai naki. Okay. Now we are what the Rhys James ashe 2. Solid. What the Spence and obo Spence and wanyena ashe 3. On the one year, young boys in the two more who be big a crab. Maybe able to me, I pick for the Sukipa day on Shadan Yahoo. Young co game park, no, na yen try and home bra. Okay, so that is it. Game park for Naba, Sammy Yanko.
1: Anyway, Yababium, but game park it is Canaba. I say a chairman for his card is a gunner with him much in Ray. I'll be to me, I'll be to me, DD. It's the fastest. It's if we win team, you have a Pecuano number 524 fresh water and then number FI. Unfortunately, you may good ball now for a white ball and a fire. You can pick four no numbers a fire 4 5 2 2% to be 4 5 2 2. The game pack, you know, so we can answer that star 9 4 6 hash now. Pick one over opportunity, so we'll choose numbers between 1 to 36 numbers. 1 to 36 numbers, and I said, we near we stake no over multiplying by 28. We multiply was taken by 20. Say good boy, a bar. No, necessarily are added 100 to 28. No one multiply by was taken. No. Exactly that. That's the amount I'll be in. You can pick four. No, pick four. No, so opportunity is able to see 0 to 9 numbers. 0 to 9 numbers. In the option, yeah, option one is yeah, straight. Straight. No, but numbers I would choose in the straight. Now, say in order and money, sir. And say boss, I'm already 5,400 by your stake. In the fans, says a straight in the bar. Now, try 10 cities. I would already 54,000 Ghana cities. Solid. A very good amount part the game pack between that show. And option two also, so your mixed no bit me numbers are fine. No matter how fire a mix that I was saying in here appear. And also would be 225 cities by your stake. Exactly. See, Yanko a promo or Toyota Hilux promo. And in a day ultra 50 cities are only one entry. And see that same the nutra extra 50 cities, which is 100 cities are only 5 entries. And see the more I'll be trying, the more I'll be more entries. I'll be to me the can say in Twitter Hilux agree. The announce what I list are 9 4 6 hash. When you're going to say try game pack agree. But that's it.
0: All right, so that is it. Game pack and common on and I had the better young home na yaba. But before that, no, my info juma didn't you know infancy ever ha. If you pay a copo emo, our new takradi eho and the Black Stars of Ghana Bebona were the 8 year England big game by all standards. Into Yerko, na yakofa live commentary no, yeah, the abayetra and who you are juma didn't care about you at our studio and Sana, ya joining our new takradi Esro. Bomode na bra. Oye Ghana, England. Ghana, England. Ewa Boston. Yakro bibia.
2: Mira.
3: Yes, my dear.
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3: Wamwa. 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
2: we dia twi na memene
3: ai twi na memene what be bia so free say require mu enuo mi enu enye na e wo pharmacies any chemical shops do do na mu
4: she no so say eduo yi nye ma apemfo abantan a wo ma wo manufo ni obi a onya mfinhye dumienu
3: bebia ni 0244-886437 and 0201-68-1717.
4: FDA, Ajay Ejadi and Kratui Atum.
5: Aradak Roofing Systems, Azay, says Sierra code name change on any day. No more long talk. Nipa Pina and say Sierra, where you say Aradak and Zaman, the way who difference in the old Yakas at Tinsinibi Arabio. 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
10: 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Oh my chocho.
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14: 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Now we sick of the game for so. 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The game park sick of the Nami Animal Cran, a brand new woman. It was open me and me a renovation kakawa. I think the last month in the moon, Mammy Yalakoda Hospital Emergency. Let me see the end of that Near calculation if you can scan Bumana, you can share the hospital medicine is animal.
15: And you didn't cry. Dial *946# hash. 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

Sanaba, Bonnie Kittens, you consent. Nasa Brebra, one England, Fujian, with the way above Yawano, Hengleja. The way above Yawano, God in Tumafa. Na Nzama Yede Gugu Fom. Nzama Yede Gugu Fom. As far as game where you're concerned, no. Anthony Gordon of Fabon Nupan Kamiya Metra Mentasi.

0: Bonnie Keat Anderson, Anderson the Bonasan, Honey Piado Diakakoma, Ezri Konsa the Bonne Berton, Odenam Santa Seco, Abrante Nepiado, Odiakakoma McGuay, Gray Antano, Ghana 0, England 0, 30 minutes. Approaching first half, Jordan Pickford on Jordan Yadi, Honor the Bonakakoma, Mark Guay, Gray Piabono de Amaris James, Rhys James the Bonne Berton, Honey Pia, Diakakoma, Ezri Konsa. As you can see, Pimpia, Odiama Jordan Pickford, Pickford, the Bona Kakopo, and was center circle. Jet Spencer Fa, on you could do running a ball. Yafi Kudus. Abrante Nepiado, honor the Bona Berton, Jet Spence, Anthony Gordon, Bola Boy Nanko, the Black Stars of Ghana, Jaffa Boli, Padili, and then Bonnie Fao, Bonnie Fao, Wabana Wadetia. The Three Lions of England. A couple more Collins Avenue. What take commentary no? Collins Avenue. Amanfo West. One assemblyman. Honorable KK for short. And Anidom Ningina. One monitor commentary no? And also, Crowd Nuguo. Bayanina. Jebom. Our new Takraje. Hey! Anderson the ball now to Modiache, Gideon Nenya Botel, Odiama Semenyo, Nanko for attack Semenyo for 4 Ebe. Jordan Ayu, wap him now to foam, Gideon Mensah, wap him on also, Bonnie Fao. Why the England for Nwako hydration breaking, Wakonum Bibi? Now they are pimp him and play CD. Gideon Mensah, on Nancyano Wale. Gideon Mensah the ball now, Jordan Ayu, Bonnie Fao for Ghana. Bonnie Fao for Ghana, Jordan Ayu. Jordan Ayu. Jordan Ayu. Abena Wabo Bono, the Amada Black Stars of Ghana. Ghana 0, England 0. Jordan Abba Long one. Juan Oloko, Jerome Opoku. Wentuma for Bonanko, Caleb Renchi, na Refina Irati. Refina of Honduras. What fun is said, Martinez. Now, my referee, AD and Tassi. My referee, Oli AD and Tassi. Anti Damen and Community. Since yesterday, Alba World Cup, no. Ghana and England, Yenshiada. This is the first time, yes, you were the FIFA World Cup. Now, record, Ghana, you be Amperobete. I'll fetch a mamma for more. England against African teams for World Cup and won't lose it there. Our 8 matches, we win 5, and our ball draw 3. And if record is anything to go by, and the match not by a draw. Born at our center circle, Abrante and Epiado, Diakwa Koma, Declan Rice, Rice Epia, we beat Jordan, Diamond Gordon. Gotten the ball now to Manderson Raja, German on Madweke, Madweke the average, Amasa, what you finish him? Asama by Yud Bellingham, Waba shot your block. Bonnie say, Yud Bellingham, Caleb Yenchen to Manfa, or the ball now, Jet Spence, Spence Abolong one, Nesaba Becker, Noni Madweke, Madweke Atro, Wacross, Ajete, Ajete, Yenche, Gideon Abefa, watching. We're pushing Gideon, referee Sidabi, we're pushing him. Bonnie Fao for Ghana. Bonnie Fao for Ghana, Master Jenubu. Bonnie Fao for Ghana. Na England, one African opponent, our the World Cup, no. Day Norte, I am Morocco, Egypt, Cameroon, Tunisia, Nigeria, Algeria, and Senegal. AT, Jamaican and Community. Hurricane to a record be against African countries. Honor the Manka. Because in the damn record, no see. Long one and 27 up in Bono. Jordan and Tumanko. Hey, Babola, Ghana, Ebono, Ebro. Yeah, Jano Aje. Jet Spence, the Atum. Anthony Gordon. Gordon, Gordon against Marvin Senenya. Marvin Senenya. Watro, Wacross. Yapim if you are. Yeah, you're Brawa Breno. Caleb Urenchi, long one, Ebe, Ebe. na TBI is smart. Just as Caleb Urenchi. Marvin Senenya. Where you born if you got the Nenji Masa? On the born out to Caleb Urenchi. One Nati. Another born out and I come at Jonas Ajete. Ajete Diama Jeromo Poku. Jeromo Poku passing and tell me a big problem. Gideon Mensah. Gideon Mensah control boy number one trash. Say, Ofidoya Marcelo. So you want no. So you actually call low. But the ball now, Reece James. Reece James out to ball the Diama Anderson. Anderson, the ball Hassan. Nagana, he completed 32 passes. England, he 242. Gona, he have a fair. Gona, he have a fair. Nasen, the one big cut on it. Brass band, he start to a new tech right there. The US. Honor the ball now, Kakoma. Jet Spence. Spence, he control. Two players, the original Nodo, Honor the Born Hassan, the Akakoma Anderson, Anderson the Born Abetan, Anderson the Born Atum, Ninsa Kakoka Reece James the Born Ama Magwei, Dabias Rikonsa, back to Magwei, Shanodo Anyade, ah, Honor the Ama Jet Spence, Spencer Control, the Born Atum Anthony Gordon, Gordon and Tumanko, Marvin Senenya is good, Otuado Nakofana Bay, Otuado Nanyana Bay, Yanya faster than Katogo Fube Jini Fee and Sim. Marvin Serenya, Padibisi Togo Swaba Boa. Adubonama, Noni Madueke, Madueke Gideon Mensah, Pay Gideon. Walk across the Bona Sababo and Kofna head over the bar. Barak Minta Brawaha. Barak, why are there Benjamin Asare, lucky goalkeeper Nanko for Kanolia and Nukolo because. Bowling coffee, Bana Waban, one Franco and Paul Meda.
1: Fine, so say, boy, you want Yamam, you know, Grafoji DM, you know, your Oma, Omuji numbers, Eddie, and he almost Omuji Sunsum Yamadi, and the Sawyer and Crofona Uji Sunsum Yamadina, Obeji Benjamin Asari Eddie, almost Omuji numbers, you know, almost Omuji Lawrence Atiziki Eddie. But then, as a stance, it looks as if said that lucky conversation, San Semana, Omokafa Benjamin Asari, so a diapoma. Boss Emba, no. It looks as if said that is what we are seeing. But then as a country, is that what we want? And so if Benjamin Asare possesses that lucky charm, Francis, of course, that is what we want.
0: Barak Minta Brown. Hene Busia 14 in Kano. Benjamin Asare in a day. Baby Okonya lacking if you know the end in Ayakobi. The ball out to move 50. 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Referee Aja foul Amakana. 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Aja. 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Steven Kwesin. Okay, Steven Kwete, incoming assemblyman. 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Hey. Information service for no. 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Okay. 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Masa, Watrodo. Wama yehu de. 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Wama Yehuda, Connect FM, Netawana Kuma, Honorable Teria, NDC, Honorable Teria, NDC, Chairman, Nyankupo Ninshirao, Eduma Abonete, Nyankupo Ninshirao, but special mention to Kwame Teria, Honor a senior man, a Jumalo Power New Takada on Edmaka Kaba. England Funa started over to Chayen. Bonnie Fao Gideon Mensah. Hey, Mkafuka Yaka, white England, where you're training on the Ghana Kobo. Because you're Nyadi. Okay? Gideon Mensah, not your bonnet, you have a long one. Yefo Behu, Inaki Williams, on the way to Manfa. Watch you, Jonas Ajete, Assembly about Declan Rice, or the Born Hassan, or Noboma Arsenal International, and Adam, or the Born Atomo Fifi, Eko Anderson, Anderson the born asan eh cinema menka ontumi the Champions League the born am as you consider the more the better long one ajete yurenchili at 10 Caleb Yurenchi asamapa body offside yabotumi akanda number of times a hurricane in an akabo nana 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Sibo Pebola what is Sandoto or the Akakoma Jerome Opoku Opoku the boy now Magideon Mensa Mensa the Amasibo look at this ah well coach a referee said Martinez this is a bookable offense why my yellow card A yellow card now, Declan Rice. This is the time for Thomas Partey to capture the midfield. 41 minutes. Ghana 0, England 0. 41 minutes. Ghana 0, England 0.
2: Hey, with them, it's my game in Ukraine. I expect them because me start to make the Ghanaians when I'm going to say that in Geneva because, okay, first match of English team now, what we need was a goal from Coco 4. Ghana had the share one. Into coming up against England, you know. Now, I had in Kakrabati, about 42 minutes. Ah, still on the young CD. We are doing everything possible by the year two now. We keep one at bay. They have a second half now, then whatever the baby are, new to the IA. Yes, England are from overboard now. But we're also doing everything possible there. They're by the year
0: two
2: now.
0: Asababo, Ghana, Jordan Ayu, one for Bono, Energy Naba, Jordan Ayu, Onache, Jordan, Welcome Sipek, Jordan, oh no. Ghana win the throw. Ghana win the throw. Ghana win the throw. 43 minutes. 43 minutes. 43 minutes. Ghana in a throw. Attacking throw, Antoine Semenya. Long throw, Onyemutuo, Asambabo, Semenya Onyemutuo Neto. What a long one. Chance! Body say, Seme. What draw? What one room? One all local. Bonnie corner kick. Bonnie corner kick. First corner kick for Ghana. Yedede. Go Nana. First corner kick for Ghana. Ghana in a corner kick. Jonas Adjete. What a camera now to know those star boy. Bonnie corner kick. Is this the moment? It is a corner kick for the Black Ghana. Is this the moment? Jordan across, Charles Dabi. Where you born if you are? Gideon Abefa, one bonibo, who not to baby, on pay problem. Kwesi Sibo, Wapimbono, Caleb Yurenchi, Honor the Bona Sanetri, or the Bona Kakoma Marvin Senenya, Senenya Diama Jonas Ajete, Kwesi Sibo, back pass, Boboli Kwenim. Ah, Thomas Partey. What the ama Jordan, Wafa, Jordan, Yantia, resumes a youth experience. Bonum Kwayo, full circumference, Bonum Kwai. Bon is still in play. What the ama Magwei. Nade Nate, after first round of the World Cup, no. Germany Kutena, when you're shot on target 12, more than England. And England today, Wally Ben, whenever you know best and bear five. After 45 minutes, and Kofunwanya drone power the book of you. ball at the center circle. Mike Quay, honor the ball in the Burton. The room, dear Kakoma, Ninia Wabo long one. Asamaba, Udbalian Benjamin Asari, Nanka Kraha to folk in Real Madrid today. Difference in the wall. Where you born if you're born a corner kick? Je defendo, born a corner kick. Born a corner kick, declarized by Bonodia England. Benjamin Asari, Youth Bellingham. Out of folk in Real Madrid. Ebusiafunke, Kwano Walakakra. But where the World Cup now, no two more possible. Declan Rice, Honor Jina Bonetti, Okolusi Champions League final. Still not the Soso Day. Still not the Soso Day. Rice Abobono, Wababoni Asamaba, Yeibo Nefio, Ah, Gideon Abo, Ninyinaye. Referee the 6 minutes out of the Naba Asama. Obi Wiana, Ah, Masa Yerenya Abilo. England, one World Cup top scorers now. Jay Notte, Gary Lineker, Ono Asha 10 goals. Harry Kane Asha 10 goals. Ah, okay, and Harry Kane, the Ghana will break a set record. Okay. Any problem? I am the yellow show. Yeah, you are done, Nana Kweku Bonsam Nodo. Why are you running in the area? Bonnie Kit and Tony Gordon, Ono Supla La Pula, and the Bona San, Diaka Koma Magway. Great one out to Fifi. Jet spent that as you concert. As you concert, the Aka come on Madweke. Madweke, Madweke for England. On Shadanya will be Adam. Honor the bonus and Akoma Reece James. Reece James the bonus and as you concert. As you concert to Mark Way. Harry Kane Hassan. Why I didn't have a cabal no one to do all because when you've been more waiting and boxing the moon. Honor Sodiam as you concert. As you concert the bonus and the bonus to Youth Bellingham. Noni Madweke against Gideon Mensah. Noni Madweke. Kwesi Sibo. Yandia. Boni a goal kick. Yes, or a goal kick. Or a goal kick. Wabana Wadetia. The three Lions of England. Wabana Wadetia. The three Lions of England. Experience. I had a bobo. We know. Just more experience. Benjamin Asare. Benjamin Asare. Benjamin Asare. But after World Cup, whether Manchester United was signed Benjamin Asare. The boy now, Sisibo. What happened, Marcel Bono? Since he has a Bayern Munich, Manuel Noyali Akokro, when he another keeper. Benjamin Asare to Bayern Munich, here we go. But the boy now, my Israel Konsan. Asim Yalem, Masniya, man. Honor the boy now, son. England, here we go. Born at the center circle. England, Philippine, Jet Spence, Magway, a condo home. Born with the man of the press. Magway, the born of Roma Ghana and Afim. Long pass. Asamabo, Harry Kane, Onyali Brekana, save born a corner kick. Born a corner kick. Born a corner kick. Ghana is a team to beat in this World Cup. Since I am in Argentina, England for now, one shot are heavy. One fall on a Messi no mumbra. Declan Rice no jina born a chill. Born near corner kick. Asare Nyamekasa. Asare Nyamekasa. Asare Nyamekasa. Corner kick, Declan Rice. Hurricane Abba Sama. Corner kick, Declan Rice. A crabby rebasa, Asare Nyamekasa, Asare Nyamekasa, a branchiana across the bono, Asare Nyamekasa. Ye born if you are. Ye born if you are. Ye born if you are. Jet friends, Napadoche, no smiles, Ghana. Oh, yes, a move. Honor the bonus and Akoma Magway. Gway the bonam as you consent. As you consent the bonus and Honor Sodia Kakoma Gway. Way back to Konsa, Konsa Diam Anderson, Anderson Epiado, Semenya Ntumanfa, Asamabo, Asare Nyamekasa, Yaje, Kwesi Sibo, Odiama Seme, Seme Akobado, and Kwafunaje, born and say long one Juan Aloko, Iñaki Williams, where we need to throw the Amagana. What a nice way to calm situation down. Nonya Samana and Kanoni Madweke Beka Dokesha Ghana. Ah! Asam Nawaba. Asam Nawaba. Ghana yen second match. Ewa FIFA World Cup. Yen lose. Yanya da nonya draw. Yeme busya fire away. Jordan a block. Honor the boy now, Sanama Pate. Pate the Ama Kwesi Sibo. Sibo the Ama Jonas Ajete. Ajete the Ama Kaleb Yurenchi. Yurenchi the boy now, Kwakoye Ninia. Ghana. Yebo Tuma Kwana. Jonas Ajete. I want to be in Ashim, but we'll hold on my half time. Jonas Ajete. Honor the boy now, Jerome Opoku. Jerome Opoku the boy now, Tum Jordan. Back to Jerome Opoku. Jerome Opoku to Asare. Asare Nyabutel. Onusu di ama Jerome. I don't know because of it. Long one. Yebo tuma fana. Iñaki Williams. Na koli away we are. Ezri Konsa. Wen tuma nko. Waji upside ana. Ana ye win it throw. Padina bre. Se padie prada no na samabo. Abdul Mumin yon shada anya fit. Se Jerome Opoku Prada no na Sam Kasaba. Six awarded to the Nassau. Six awarded to the Nassau. On Jeremy Asad Martinez. Obobana Beno de Fodi Kanin in Abanere. Long one. Referee. Wabana Beno de Fodi Kanin in Abanere. One bon save. One boy said, young boy Snaya Ade, meeting the Francis Sima. And when I was saying, I sent my Yaba Newton Gradini in our coach, Kwanza Babubo Wondin. Second half, Yaba Sanswa Ba. Jude Bali and Pebe Bijina, Yene Nya Blawa Abron, Awele Nyobia, Masa. Hey, that's your goal. Goal as a half time. Second half, Yaba Sanswa Ba.

0: tables you are for still and make the high connect 97.1 FM in turning in. First half now, baby. Ghana and Sebi, the man super in England, so to be not one Sebi. Now, your former Black Satellite and Black Stars striker, waha. Former Black Satellite and Black Stars striker, Ebenezer Asafoa. Ebenezer Asafoa is with us over here. A care, take it now, take it. Mama zero to me. Now, only Ghana, you could play more, take it. Ebenezer Asafoa, but play more. Mama Zani, I'm here. Now, if you're to me, I'm going to be a bit of a call. All right, here is my game, okay. First half now, baby. Ghana and Sebi, England and Sebi. Or your game, I have a kind of Ghana, I have a papa.
1: I think they're gonna burn even like you go good ball because actually England for now the way I want my pressure defenders will too hold on. I think they were good over to hold on, so you too hold on now, like when you lose marking for people. The way I reckon and with Bellingham and so on in style what so I think that defensive they are too compact, very good. And actually doing that in the one the one with the Ghana, you are packed midfield with two.
2: Okay.
1: On football in but in player more than there, them penetrative passes now, man. Like, we go to my blocking in
0: now. All right, Ebenezer so far, I think in canoe. Now, Ebenezer, I miss my game in Ukraine. Yes, England football bonina, but he need a defend. I did the second half, so the man or the canoe, and now do the boom, you to be in your goal.
1: Oh, like, extra first half now, at a point in time, who in there? So when your confidence with the ball, like once you too mobile ball maybe. So we too many hold on the man today be 70 minutes and 75 minutes now. Like you put me a boy when you run out because you can't make to me actually. As your ball now when England defenders once you panic. That is why Jordan look too much hold that plane because I an agent there or dash or blend them. To hold that plane now and like or you good confront us it or the lobby confront yet today. We need from bad. Jordan Oli Ejumapa, like Wobo one top in Etasino, Ebunda Jordan Oli Ejumapa, because hold up playing Oli and Utum, like Namco Tinko for better, Oban, but Oma born Ocho, yeah, so Oma born Oban Savia, Utum no Le Jimobia, Ibutumi, Okane, Rashibu.
0: All right, Tintabu Safo, Ebenezer Asafoa, former Black Satellite, former Black Star striker, Ono Nathan and Kanapacha there, Yamazani, and keep Jordan womb. Mama Bianca Jordan because on no hold on to the ball. Honestly, I'm England defenders, you know, will find it difficult to win with him. Now, walk up. Now, second half, you know, Eben sits another coach in the ball. Baby, the camera can first half in the account to me. They defend it, second half, you know, Eben sits another coach in the ball. Coach, you know, I'm and they still are young come one, young phone call.
1: Oh, like, system now, all but now, are you good? And, today, Mami can hold that plane of Jordan and Albon. Or does she know you see Sameon and Inaki? Because Sameon was speed, and Inaki is always speed. The moment you know the ball, 10-1, I wait to know, right side, no left side, no go into 10-1. And that too, because that's your last match in the Panama. That's your baby, you're in tier for born, or the man, Sameoma, Brian Asante, or the four, or the friend, them not there, no, because one continue. Defenders in the upper body, the moment they were blocking number 10, you know, then you can use the rings. And second half, I think that Fatawi Shahaku were bench, and Brian Asante, so no saw a bench like, well, like they are young and they have a good speed. What it England defenders, and I think there's a coach in the chair. Because born or born, a quantum pie, but England from like right today. World by Highline and Ghana from we pin on your side. Yeah. So them go for two numbers. Speed in our one, I think the bottom will bomb a goal. Okay.
0: All right, in table, sir, for Onion, Ebenezer Asafoa, Ono, former national under 20 soccer star, the master, former Black Stars of Ghana soccer star, Ebenezer Asafoa, and the Connect 97.1 FM into our chain. What am I going to do here in the second half? What am I going to do now? You're going to go. Ebenezer, you're going to go front. You're going to go to the commentary position. Now you're going to go to the next one. You're going to go to the next one. You're going to go to the next one. All right, you're going to go to the next one. Jojo. Jojo, so ever ha. And you're going to go 5 Ghana pair. You're going to go to Jojo. You're going to go to the next one. When you're 5 Ghana pair, what am I going to do? Now you're going to go to the next one. And you're going to go to the next one. You're going to go to the next one. You're going to go to the next one. MC Lawyer Fedu. MC Lawyer Fedu, Maso, and Honorable Teria NDC. Honorable Teria NDC. So mama do tumi na wo boy hand. There were Oscar. Oscar your incoming assemblyman. Oscar your incoming assemblyman. I said there were Apostle Safo, Apostle Sami. Also boy na so and na yawo Stephen Cote. Also your incoming assemblyman. And sana Hitler de debedin. Hitler bebe debedin. Hitler de debed de busa for mamia. Wo boy hand papa. Hitler de debed wo boy hand papa papa. After couple more information office once up. Information office once you have four. If before Ben, you were NSO say, the man soon po Anna, Mr. Morgan, Mr. Morgan, or ya Morgan, or womb. Now, if you come to you, when I know a womb, now to me, one beer to me, now or crowd, and say, onion. It's onion. All right. It's onion. The man so Anna, yes, come. Okay. So for Samuel. Sorry, boy. Couple. Check us in confirm. Yeah. Couple is in. Couple Abba. All right. Couple check us in confirm. Oh no. I aspiring NDC chairman. Take out the constituency. Aspiring NDC chairman. Take out the constituency. Couple in Swabaland. Enter on in. All right. Enter on in. All right, into on his way tomorrow, quarter year here. They are doing some couple. Aha, let me come again. On our aspiring couple, yeah, aspiring NDC chairman. On what have you to my truck? Open my crab as about Connect 97.1 FM. All right, young guy, you're about to chunk come out with chicken crab. Game no, or yes, 0-0 first half. Obiano to my shabby. Mini me there, why can you there, Abia first half in the England, best in Anna?
2: No.
0: Okay. And then you there, Ghana, best in England.
2: I'm not.
0: Oh, okay. The second half, who just did the second half, every happened at some OBC?
2: Oh, born in the Obiali game.
0: Okay.
2: It can be anybody's game, but I believe there.
0: Win or draw. Okay. Yeah. Say you win or draw for Ghana.
2: Yeah.
0: All right, we shall for into couple. On that thing, can or aspiring chairman NDC Takoradi constituency. Aspiring chairman NDC Takoradi constituency. We shall for on that thing, can then chief young command make out there. Tell you are NDC Suaha. Tell you are NDC. We shall for Wabwe and Papa Papa. The man so Anna Oscar. Ewaha. Sofo Sami. Also, Stephen Cote. I went over to the Tumabo and Sana. Hetlav the debating. Hetlav the debating. We now have. But couple, yeah, so far, the way I came to Ukraine, how are you? No, Ghana for no way impressed. Wa. But what boy, no, why of your wa? When you are to one?
2: I'm only at your pa, but sir, coaching or you make a class all year.
0: Okay.
2: We're in the board of Michelle.
0: Okay.
2: It's a changes to people near to
0: me. Okay.
2: I like improvement, but we're to me achieve your goal.
0: Okay, I will say for as a papa and a couple, and I think an education commono, education commono, or part of the name right to whom, then you are papa, who send there. It was a finna say for Kroma, not Ghana for Akumetu, or send an England first match or shuffle. England first match or shuffle. Ghana first match, your bread, and then you go to Kabako, your bread, then you go to Kabako, and see every man for at Akumetu Kakra, Wakumetu Kakra, by Yanche. A couple new Takoradi for Swab and YFA. New Takoradi for Abam YFA. Obiawa. Ever has some of the catch the new Takoradi for.
2: Oh, Mr. Mukom New Takoradi for a ball pa. And I believe there, I'm army for you and me. Obiawa from Pede. And Kunimizin Kamagana. Because you know, you need to say, because you've been seen there and there. You to me organize them program on New Takoradi.
0: Okay.
2: You know, you need to some customer.
0: All right. It was a pretty couple that's in the conversation. So I'll be you. Second of us, I saw baby on a fee. You two have come on couple on our aspiring NDC chairman. Take out the constituency. Or your aspiring NDC chairman. Take out the constituency. Oh no, and I think I know. It's one in. Tell you, Brennan Fish from Comaca Cray. Tell you, Brennan Fish from Comaca Cray. You are the MC Suleba. Tell you, in fact, in that second, you conform on. In fact, if you may, the moon to McKenny now, ha. If you may, Madame, you may do it tomorrow, but the moon to McKenny now. But the new Ramachi, first half or 0-0, what happened?
3: Oh, Ghana fire, I'm going to
0: Okay.
3: My answer there, first half from Bono, you put me a board draw.
4: Okay.
3: But Misha, second half now, performance, you too. There's a ball, first half on the day.
4: Okay.
3: England, a best on one day.
4: Okay.
3: Or second half, no.
4: Okay.
3: Hey, see. Meta, I want to go my Jumedi, Okrodo, or Uncle Frank, mobile money. Oh, yeah, not anymore. The Mongo Free, our support. Oh, yeah, your brother Stephen Coach, in coming assembly. Your brother Oscar, in coming assembly.
4: Yeah.
3: Oh, yeah, soft for Sammy.
4: Okay.
3: Nonny, Ninja Crazy, GJ Sinina.
4: Okay.
3: When you know, Abua.
4: Okay.
3: How would you made in Obeno? Man can't show Biala.
4: Okay.
3: But in there, no. Why made you made in there? Why so many?
4: Papa, papa.
3: They wouldn't intercrade. Yeah, was we.
4: Okay.
3: They said, Nimpoku John or Gaffer, you made the bar.
4: Okay.
3: When you know, boss support.
4: Okay.
3: And that's in the castle, so quiet, papa, lawyer, FFA do.
4: Okay.
3: Make car, the major made it, and your papa.
4: Okay.
3: I find you from Cra.
4: Oh, yeah.
3: Not from Tavia, or Papa Damaso, papa, or Papa do, the other papa lawyer. If you do, yet then I say, no, okay. Young papa, a boy sent,
4: okay,
3: now Abua, my Jumedi, wife, a fair fair. In the Ghana, I'm going to swim there. Your name, second half,
4: okay,
3: your best England one.
4: All right, and table say, for onion, quickly, my mom called Hitler away. Now, fair, you see, Hitler, first half, 0-0. Ghana free, and I do not call the Musan, the Ebba, also Bessan, four, Bessan, six. First half, 0-0. Your best second half, no. Ebena tina Ghana fi yan yedi yan win give pe dey win into dey head then
5: okay kakra mpe dem kan in there eh sister yehu dey first half yan tumi yan yan goal
4: okay
5: but second half nko fun yehu want tactic ni na
4: okay
5: and yedi henu coach ni so ase
4: okay
5: coach no nyim bibia into yehu dey what say one dey one bond dem one bond dem mama kan in there afuto wada mo na won ye no won ye dem a
4: me
5: goal na baba yan ye one goal wo
4: okay
5: yedi win na yeda kofi
4: all right it table sir for hit love dede e patch there Ghana one goal England for pure one pure well, one goal ever ho. NDC, Tavia, never can send me.
3: Yeah, Jamal group, no, what's your when is in Abba?
4: Okay.
3: Where's so Jamal Sumoya home?
4: Ampa, Ampa,
3: I mean Jamal Ruko, do an intercrady. Ah, Ghana, we'll go to womb. Aha, and see, ever afraid the more group when in Pockwell.
4: Okay,
3: Waba. Now, Waba Casana, no swine.
4: All right. And see, you best start to give you. You have a son, Waba. And see, Jamal for the other one, I say. Yeah, we can't repay, you'll be able to chunk come on. Yeah, we can't over there, you'll be able to chunk come on. Into honor, onion. All right, into onion. Okay, into, yeah, we are Barack, Baba. No, you'll be able to chunk come on. Okay, all right. Into Francois, yeah, you're my young quo. I am here. I'm a self for young here. Body can take England. You can go to my baby and ask baby. Watch roll. Watch right, but I'll come and say, what you true. Francois, so many uncle. So many uncle.
6: All right, into the air, some live from New Takraje. A couple more America, they are Boston, England 0, Ghana 0. England 0, Ghana 0. Them go see, them go yam. We go show them proper Ghana ball. We go show them proper Ghana ball. Bonnie Kita, the three lions of England, Wepiado. Dear Mama Gwei, we piano de Mama Gwei, a branch and a long one, Obien to Manfa, Obien to Manfa, a branch and a de Bona son, Ezri Konsa, Ezri Konsa, hey, we still pecking out of a pool, or the Bona Kakoma. Anthony Gordon, referee Sibonia foul. Referee Sibonia foul against the Black Stars of Ghana. Ball near foul against the Black Stars of Ghana. England for now, Bobon and Tempado. Wallaba second half for now. Why then England for now? Wallaba for our Gini B. They don't know what they are doing. They just don't know what they are doing, McGuay. Where Pia Bonodo, Diaka Kopemo, Center Circle McGuay, Honor the Bonner son, Ezri Konsa, the Bonner Matikla Rice, Rice, Pia Bonodo, the son, Ghana 0, England 0, Okabon and Kote Diananka, England Wabonina, but a large cruiser was Sembioka, Gona Mafefe, goal and I'm a fefe. Ball near throw. Watu now what the tia Ghana. Watu born a Jet Spence. On the ball near room. What Ghana and I from their son. Magwei. Gwei the ball now Kakoma. Ezri Konsa. Ezri Konsa the ball now to good pass. Babona said Thomas Partey, long one. Antoine Semenyo, Asamapa, against Jude Bellingham, Seme went to Semenyo into my for Bonanco. Jude Bellingham and Jeff feeling same. Ghana Fa, Semenyo once again, watching. Honor the Bona son, Diaka Koma, Thomas Tay Partey, Partey Ginado, Honor the Bono, Diaka Koma, Marvin Senenya, Marvin Senenya Piano, Wacross. 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The Bona to Mama Thomas Tay Pate. 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Jerome Poku Etina Bono Do. Long one was she play. Yabakwana. 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Oh no! No! 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Open the panel, Obutu A, Onyalesha Black Stars game no. Ebe Marvin Senenya, Nankodose. Senka Marvin Senenya, the boy no to Atinema. Nankamia Soda, some of us who are on your better. Bona Trasho a throwing, Carlos Queiroz, and a Desmond Ofei. Of fair the idea be a come Carlos Queiroz. As my mind you know kakra because menu abela wa breno. Of fair is no ya wa nchame de me abeka. Magwei watch Jordan. Jordan a piano to form. Boni a foul. 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But the boni a Roma center circle. 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

0: 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Because defender never ran Cabano. This can be a penalty. 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One review, it can be a penalty. 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One Casano. Kochi, Prince Edu Kabena.
1: Francis, Asamoah will continue to be Asamoah. Now, Asamoah, you're being a new replacement of Ayrton. Because the bully, Asamoah, overcome to Mrs. Ya. 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
0: If you pass touch in the point,
1: oh, Massa, Massa.
0: Asamoah, the whole Africa World Cup will be anywhere. Watch a goal, Sesano. Watch a five. Asamoah baby Jets Jan ba Africa sumpo sumpo subi dam World Cup in Cotillion and Messi Asha 5. Hey, Mark Gwehi honor the born Asan Diakwa Koma is reconcer Pia Bonodo no so Diakwa Koma Ninia back to Konsa Konsa Pia do Kwesi Sibaba Wadi Amama Gwehi Gwehi Liaten Walobe Bono Gideon Messi Ibonefio. We push Semenyo, referee si one chia do, Bonnie Kita Morgan Rogers, Wama Lions no do, Shenwa Ho, Bonnie offside, Waka 10 minutes. Waka 10 minutes. Waka 10 minutes. Waka 10 minutes. You can't show no one for the day are you, what's the derby? The day are you, Beshe. Even Kodo de Masemenyo. Bonanya she nano copiano. Nano copiano. Waba long one. Awoye may lose concentration. Kwaduna bompe Nico Reli. Anshane ko lose concentration. Bonnie Kita, Reese James. Honor the bona mama Gwehi. Maminchia Miki of Miki's clothing. 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Amanita commentary no. Noni Madweke Diasan, Adobona Kakoma, Nico Reli, Mark Gwehi, was spread the play, Bukayo Saka, Gideon Mensah, Wabanabio, Menkocha, Waje Fowler, England. 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Hey! 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Bonnie a free kick. Woman when anyone call Hurricane Uo. Bonnie a free kick. Bonnie a free kick. Wabana with the other Black Stars of Ghana. Bukayo Saka ball. 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Onofi Honduras. 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Wey inoni Madweke film the Rashford Abba. Wey inoni Madweke film the Rashford Abba. Speta ibianye. England wire one substitutions in the area. Jonas Ajeta abo long one. 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Lawyer Frederick Fedu. MC Boss. 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

0: counter Pickford Paddy Day. I am not doing the BB to move from. Now I am mistake be. 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Center circle. So Nyankopo here and Adumane and I draw it there. And that's the only Kabiana Edebaman. 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Marcus Rashford. Rashford Ache. Wacross. Where if you are. Abdul Fattah Isaaku, Idu Awosaiza, watching, Wetran, referee yellow card. Referee Ajefao Diamagana, Thomas Tuchel, Abdul Fattah Isaaku, aka Rising Star. Abdul Fattah Isaaku, Benjamin Asare, Benjamin Asare, Obobona. No, any breakthrough. And Tibon Podo Jay Cope baby tonight. Later, now sign him at Accra Great Olympics. Join Accra Heart of Oak. And here he is. First local goalkeeper to keep for Ghana at the FIFA World Cup. He didn't come against any team, but a star started English side. That is the beauty of the World Cup. Now, World Cup here, goalkeepers are what you want to know. Kevin one goalkeeper in front of Vazinha or Jinidina against Lamine Yamal. Marcus Rashford, walk across the ball, no chance that be. Yeah, if you are, declare rise up him, or the Ama Bukayo Saka, Saka Bayerton, on to Moon Cross, Bukayo Saka, Wapo, save. No, Asari is a good goalkeeper. Asari is a good goalkeeper. Where save Bono? Rashford the Asan. Rashford the Asan. Baby, I will do it today. I do know. By a threat. Say, now be pino a sola. I would in your hotel. A pimpa. Mente, I will call your throw. A branch another born out to him. Walk cross. Chance. Born up in Paul. Wabo.
1: Ghana, Ghana, say, yeah. Ghana, Ghana, say yeah, yeah, Ghana, yeah, Ghana, yeah.
0: Abua, Godie, Onyansi, Bukayo Saka boy, Benjamin Asare, or the power sniffing Nima. On the Atra Kotoka and Accra International Airport. On the Kopoemu of Boston. Jaya changes. Marvin Serenyefim. What the Kojo upon Pepraba. Chale Padi Wabotuno. Marvin Serenya. Marvin Serenya. Kojo Pompe Prapa, born here 0-0. Yatre England for the BB, but Jemwe, born Kita England, born in Rome, Marcus Rashford, Rashford Burton, the born Amabukayo Saka, Gideon Mensekoyi, attacking throw for England. Attacking throw for England. Eko Poemu ha, Collins Avenue ha, we Poemu, Ghana on the break, Caleb Renchi, what the boy na che. Prince Edu Kabina, na Kole Kofa, declare Royce control, Wapas Bonasan, Jordan Pickford, and Kofuna in needs. Collins Avenue, we Poemu ha, Wotel Connect FM, Wotel Connect FM. A man for West Assembly man, Honorable Kwesi Kumsin KK for short. And I will put events in together. 89 minutes, a minute more. And I'm a referee the battle though. Now you happen. My work member of home or your football. The boy now may breach as said the boy now ma Ezri Konsa. Ezri Konsa Piado. Or the Amama Gwei. Gwei the boy now tomb. Diaka Komamakus Rashford. Rashford. 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Jonah Sajete. 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I have foul for Ghana.

0: 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Anonswa Bejuma Basawa, the 6 minutes atodo. Oscar, only an incoming assemblyman. And I was so for Sami Apostle. 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A Juma Waboninya easy. Damasona. Information office when in paying for her Ernest Osei and Ayao Morgan Kwame Teria in DC fantastic man Waba shots yeah if you could jump on paper could jump on paper Bonnie corner kick Bonnie corner kick. Ball near corner kick. Wabana wadiatia Ghana. Waka 4 minutes. Declan Rice. Declan Rice. Adiwanya kona gola. One fan tuye emane. Declan Rice. Declan Rice. Erade GNO. Erade GNO. Waji and ball near goal kick. Ball near goal kick. Ball near goal kick. Bonnie a goal kick. Last days are dangerous. Last days are dangerous. Mampai bonu mwenya den. Mampai bonu mwenya den. Mampai bonu mwenya den. We are few minutes away from picking a point in this game. Wap him the referee. Koja pompi play if you are. But what is the referee thinking? Said Martinez. Morgan Rogers. Weko Sipek. Asamabo. Morgan Rogers, Kwesi Sibo, Sibo, Sibo, Sibo, Rashford, Basa fan sign out. Bonnie a corner kick. Hey, coach, you want Rashford behind ya? Hey, Alumoboro. Waka 3 minutes. Waka 3 minutes. I said, push Arikan if you go on the move. Push it if you pull on the move. Waka 3 minutes. Papa Yesu Brabeje Wamba. Ghana Funa Yesu Frau. Eradi Tieno. Abrantian Apim. Asamaba. Wakrosi Biem. Chance England. Where you film? Another corner kick. Awe Bibini. Epedeshe Ghana. Yewea Enyu Obika. Mark Gwehi. Bonnie corner. Declan Rice. Asamabu, Bonnie corner. But I will be here, Nyabotel, Nyamibetre. Walk across the bono, SM, walk punch. Benjamin Asaria punch bono. Benjamin Asaria punch bono. Benjamin Asaria punch bono. What about now, Ezri Konsa? Ezri Konsa Berten. What about now, Tuma Maninia? A Brantian Epiado. What do you call come and declare rise? Declare rise at Dano. A Brantian Ama long pass. Rhys James Abo. Nansu Jerome Pokwe Yefio. Waka 2 minutes. Na football on Kotina say, Odu 2 minutes. Mbesi Afuso Waldodo. Wabo, Asamaba, Bonnie corner. Girls, girls, this is 2 minutes now, Waldodo. Hey! Na Magwei, you super so Asamna Waba. Aw Magwei. Ebeshe Ghana. Ha! Bonnie corner kick. Bonnie corner kick. Oh, Erade. Waka 1 minute. Era de Senkobe Shana come on share in term. When quite yes row. Era de send from bad womba. Era de Hala chant. Fonse gufo. 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Defom Pate. 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
1: Ghana, Ghana, Ghana, say, yeah. Ghana, Ghana, Ghana, say, yeah.
0: Yansata, 33, 34, 35, 36, 37, 38, 40, 41, 42, 43, 44, 45, 46, 47, 48, 49, 50, 51, 52, 53, 54, 55, 56, 57, 58, 59. Time also referee. Time also. Point referee. Wow, but I'm ready to be leader. Ghana 0, England 0.
1: Ole, ole, ole, ole, ole, ole, ole, ole, ole, ole, ole, ole, ole, ole, ole.

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Should I check with them, Munkra? 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Goalkeeper, Anwar Fano, Livakovic. 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That was our first match. Second match in England. What to be a whoopa? Yate ti one pa. Into England with two man share and Ghana swim two man share. Young group in England ain't 4 points. Ghana swim ain't 4 points. England, one of what that's Sunday. We'll get a ghost in the end. Number one, Croatia swore she. Yansia was she. Hey, sorry. Panama was she there be. Panama was 0. Aninti Yansha Ghana the Kenyan can qualify. We send a Croatia Molie. Said the man why end the send the Bobo Pani Mia Hua. You bought to me a one de papa. Ghana na Ghana Anintra. Because what about Ted Machanke? What can the Sawal Suban? No what about life skills be? It was Yanfo. And so you hope there. Say Ghana share Croatia on Saturday at 9 PM. Wa bra connect 97.1 FM dey live coming to Bebre here no. 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Ebusan fo ampe obodwa. 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Ocha tem wo ha. 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Orkodo. 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Na mom no bia ebeye. 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Obohwe no tumo da tugwa. 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Wa fine. Oh, Anku Emmanuel wo anso agbadwuma papa pende. 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Hi. I can't hear the bono. But the goalkeeper was stretched. This is a cane. Keep on your day. Keep on your barrefis or a goal kick. Because born okay, and son all cross born will be this little that's here. My keeper didn't say he my born and cop him crossbar. I a cooling break and a hydration break. Hydration break. One musu at your corner musu. It's what corner musu yadi. Now, the answer you know, five Bennett's beverage. Bennett's beverage. 3-in-1 coffee. 3-in-1 coffee and 3-in-1 chocolate. I the papa bibi I won't break. Yeah, what? Bennett's creamy. And I a tumbler and I soak in say, you know. Ned be the gum, Neddy, and I know I come out.

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But one Dako Ben Kumdu. 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Croatia do control. Sorry, Panama had control. Croatia no about to burn the ATM Panama. Panama about to burn. What to burn the Mabu Croatia to? Croatia up in one burn up in 15. Burn the Beji Croatia. Panama swap him. Croatia Beji burn down Panama. 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Nyabotel. Nyabotel no a foul. Panama on the Abrupa. Panama, why what? Panama, what do you need? For message, Fabra. For text message, now WhatsApp message for my man, King Kanmo. Baby, at me, Kebia. Wabo 1128. Smart, Edionu, our chain. 28 minutes in Wabo. Panama and Shebi, Croatia and Shebi. I can't see my deny there. But they do fifteen. I can't see my deny. Papa, papa, papa, papa, papa. Hmm. I am one. Papa, papa, papa, papa. Croatia. A few of Croatia. I bet one. Where's some one of them? Today, Bishop Bola Wabo. Bon abedi Panama. Islam obey. What are you? What do you call? When you know, I'm patrompo and chibina cantama. You be. Hey! Croatia. Where's your bonumo? What about our quenin? What pimpia? Where pia? Our right flank. Dama Kania Castle number 7. Oh, now about for my nada, what you referee? Well, my baby, I hear. I wanna get a platform, no. Ye mawala ebe ye. Now, Kwanza Wahin, Francis Wahin, Ewa Wahin, Anku, Mel Insra, Mel Solo. Meo biara am kwansa womujingoro rechao womujingoro acho bopu hasisia kwansa otimjingoro na na chedo ni bibia no timjingoro pe ni bibiara sasa ha 29 minutes still up Panama and Shebi Croatia and Shebi. Danama, Mestafo, and Anayama. But what Danama Sports will say, where someone may ten ten ten, weapon one a pine, control one it up in one as a foam. But one is a question, one a beddy, Croatia, but one am a goalkeeper, Croatia, I didn't let Piabana go forward. I want 15. Oba Pimbano. Kovacic. Family of Chelsea. Oba Pimana. Wapima Kwanin Chenfim. Wabenin Finfin. Na Kensi I tight. Croatia Ope Kona Shegon Son Ye Ye. Panama Fubu Jana Waji Boli. Croatia Jana Panama Waji. Wanka. Oba Jati. Oba Jati. Echi Croatia Ate Tina Odi Bobo Ode Tekashi. Oba Jati. Ah, Afidi Winyanji. What about now, Kwechi? Want to get a look at Madrid captain? Capito, no action on my 10 jersey. Banu attach line. What about the Zasinechi? Croatia, still. Panama, Makwan. Panama, defensive gamer. What pack a bass, papa? What about Doko? Croatia. Where's Sam Bonumu? That's one or Osman Pinboom. Croatia.
Oh, your mistake. Asamaba. Bonama goalkeeper. Connect 97.1 FM. Yeah, no one. Bonuwa Ben Kumdo. Our creation ho. Bonaba is the coversage. Adama Luka, Modric. Modric had 2010 now. Kwane pass. How great passes they go. Pass, pepe. Western wo Payan. Panama, Wakle Bon A4. Sebone dangerous. Payan. Panama, Wakle Bon A4 view. Bonwa center circle. Bonne cool down. Or the foam finfinwa. Wapen Bonu, crony finfin pe. On Wapen Bon Odoko. Bonwa Nifado. Bonwa Modric. Modric happen. Bonakwe Nifa. Wabe Chibio. Eja Modric. Capo Modric. Wapen Bono. Nanso. Panama, Waji Bono. What about the local? There be 1-1-15. 1-1-15. 1-1-15. 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There be. Wapen 1-1-Atel and 1-1-Control. Are a defensive throw up. Panama, Bobojetian, Croatia. 33 minutes, maybe a Sebasa. 33 minutes, maybe a Sebasa. Isabella. Isabella. Isabella. Isabella. And also our plot, Enterprise. Wapim one at one doko. Bono at center line. Was one now Kwechi. Boni Kitawana. Debbie. Panama, when opportunity, what about the local? What him number for reference to the BBL and Pemo? As they be a foul, Bona Bonanza. Reference to Bonnie a foul. As will be a Lampian, what about for Vesa Catibola? I come to a foul, handball. One more, no one fancier. Oh, yeah, Panama. Panama. Say first 11, oh. First 11. Panama one first 11 your goalkeeper Mosquera. Yesania one Murillo Ramos Cordoba Chatre Ramos Nisha 13 Murillo Osha 23 Adrandi Osha 16 Blackman Osha 2 Martinez Osha 6 Jesse Harvey Osha 14 Basanas Enso Osha 11 Anna Rodriguez, in Swisher 7, and Sana Striker. Oja 7, Jinjesi, Wafano, Fajardo. These are the first 11 for Panama. I say Panama. Yensha, the first 11 for Croatia. Goalkeeper, Livakovic. I will tell you, Chichi, Goalkeeper, Livakovic. Stanovic, Sutaro, Pangravic, Pangrasic, Masuna Vadiol, Modric, Kubasic, Perisic, Pasalic, Baturina, and then Brantia Musa, Musa, Musa. Bonwa Finfin, Bonnicata Croatia, Kovasa Dama Luka Madrid, Martin Sej Bonumu. Work it a Bolina Wadroko. DJ Wasti, original DJ. This is the original Wasti. This is the original Wasti. Ubian message be a da baby Araba canning in Adamano. Maman Shai. Nami yi yi the messages in faith you all. Ye. Ye. DJ Wasi. Ose. Nanama CEO. Stephanie Teman. Mami. Ena Messes and Ite Obin Wilson and Sena Pakofi Ato
Oswo yina wowo. Oya ban inside the world tay. Oya has man spot inside Kwesimitim Zongo, Miami Streets from DJ Wasti. Wasti. Where some one met ten tapping one fifteen. What the tea tapping one went inside the Santa Saki one kit at Panama. Panama branch your shirt 3 days and wapping one the Mabri. On a bona branch of one of Cordoba. Where J Bon not one at Damaninia. Rodriguez Rusuaji. On wapping one at Bonza Kodeshi. Bona Beja branch at Cordoba. Cordoba Sue J Bonamu. Bona Queni Fado. Bona Becatania. Rodriguez up him. Nas was not the bonny boom. Hey, Panama, Croatia for now some poor problem. Panama, when opportunity, hey, a Brenton Archie, or the Banroco, or bad then, Dominia, one or ho, yeah, go, Debbie. Hey, Panama, if we want to go to San Cobay as a mama Croatia, want to go to San Cobay as a mama Croatia, papa. Ray for us, I throw 1-2 French Croatia, number must win your hotel. That's when you tell. We send one with 10 one or I better go down to the B. Panama, we have 2 months share. Croatia, you bono. They be referee. That's a foul on Bob one who offense here. Panama. One more fence here, one Panama. 38 minutes of soccer action in the first half. Smart, dear son. Our tree, 38 minutes. One show be at Panama zone, Croatia zone. Ebu Sianfo. I can't see my way, papa. Yako Croatia, one of the bench in your wall. Maja. Yesania wall. Escobar. Farina. Carrasquilla. Rodriguez. Diaz. Samudio. Davis. Waterman. Open super into a front of Waterman. Nsano e Quintero. Na Brenta e front of Godoy. Yanis. Londonu. Miller. Ena Gutierrez. Gutierrez. Yaba Oye Croatia. One bench no. Yawa. Kalitaka. Moro. Kramaric. He. Budimir. Pander. Vlasic. Pasalic, Susic, Jakic, Fruk, Matanosic, Susic, Voskovic, Kotaski, Iniawa Elik, or in the Eriku, or your Elik, ERLIC. 1, 2, 3, Panama, Nasudebi, Kwanana. Red Frost Bonnie and Foul Rumble Fencia Panama. Why have Foul committee infringement? Where coach a bench yourself for Jesse? A bench of Fano, I have Vadiol. Where can I ball? Cordoba no coach at the Winchan. Or crashing number no, according to referee no. A strategy in a Cordoba, you see no. No, you item away probinade. Connect 90. 7.1 FM. 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Bonde bedi. Wana ho. 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Debi. 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Airport ready for it. 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
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Thank you. The buyer one popo, banu a touch line, the banu doko. Baby, baby where do no? Baby where do no? Eh denala. Okay. Catch your one. There's a concert today. My boy, me jingolo need in pe. I go pray for her. I'm passo. 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I think ah, I'm okay. I think ah, first as a case. My boy, I think ah, now what you do more? I think ah, baby, I better rob my boy. I think I go pray her. I think ah, born with touch line. Born the bed in Fado. Born the kita. I'm a Croatia. One waboboli, Luka Modric, Anu Waji, Wap Makwe Nifadu, Wapi Bwana Doko, Watibwana Asinechi, Modric, Weje Mida Kwe Nifadu, Wapi Mo, Croatia, Nansu Debi, Wasanti Bwana Kwe Chibio, Bwana Ebedi Modric, Ana, Debi, Wesan Bwana Tente, Tini Tapi Mwana Pan, Nansu Debio, Watibwana Doko, Odebano Doko. 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Bwana Randa Sanda Circle. Bwana Beben Kumudo. Bwana Defom Wesan Bwanamu. Wapen Bwano. Bwana Kita Panama. Panama and Walkway. When you set attack. The under break. Wafen Infado. Touch line. Intentenwa. Nansu Debi. What you want for same? Creation of the Bono. What you want to do? What you be? Where's my bet now to form us Africa? Come on, Fentia. Panama. I bet you're not careful. Number 6 shattered. For Panama. Or friend Martinez. Or die careful. What die in it? Yellow. What your booty pa? Who the booty pa? What the bonds are quite cheap on the kita? Oh yeah, Croatia. 45 minutes in Asu. What the Basano de Gudwa Bonumokur? What can be in? Bonuwa. Bankumdo. Pasalech, hey! A Brentia. Ha! Okay, Krebi.
Aka kakrebi. Nanka brantia wa freno. What? Baturina. Osha 16 jesi. Obolong great shot to the four foam. My four goal keep on the right side. Keep on the stretching. Or the instead of ye. I'm a boy. No me kese oko kona. Akureshe bubo jetia Panama. Goalkeeper na ya papa pa in the man kwa kon see the first goal. So far, we say bon we take 10-10 dey quick for dey body for. Panama wa clear ball no. Martinez e team. Na so man come so penalty team but Martinez bin po wum. Dey say dem na watch the coach clear no. Dey onye bon bia on team ah. We say mo Croatia bon was sir. Na so Croatia e for counter attack o. Counter attack no kwai. Panama no wa kwai. One and all. To no one. Ah, the ball that down, no man, Kofuna recover. Ah. Ah. Where's some ball number, Mabrio? Debbie. 3 minutes in Ignacio. Waka, a banana ref, Bobo. Panama 0, Croatia 0. Panama 0, Croatia 0. Bonda Betty Luka Modric. Modric, you're up in one and on the rest and the second inside. Odepwe, Akweni Fado, Wapen Bono, Bono Bedi, Stanesic, Weje Mo, Bono Zamohona, Sutalo Swapen Bono, Stanesic, Weje Mo, Bono Dama Sutalo Bio, Referee! Ah! Referee when I bring the fourth candidate, baby. Panama 0, Croatia 0. I have time. FIFA World Cup 2026. Coach is a washer, my baby. I call you. referee, I know of Panama. Sorry, coach, I want to know. Christiansen. I know of Spain. No, coach, I am Panama. The man so underdalic, Neso Ofi Croatia, no coach Croatia. Into them naughty. But from Kwesi Kumsin, KK for sure, the blessed of the chosen. Samini, Enyo, Noddles, Enso, Ote, Ogumango Junction. Enyo, the man so Anna, the Nama, Sister Nama, Sister Ama, Anna Nukun, Mr. Afo, Woguda wants to attain you. Then, pa, our the Nama restaurant and bar. Wotie ni dindin pa dodo na guwa wosu wotie inti ya kwa na embre ya ba mwa obia ya di botu ya dodo.